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12 out of 10 last night at the Beach Life Festival. I love those guys so much. They were kind enough to donate an item to my nonprofit this year as well that we are raffling off at the end of the day at Beach Life. So if maybe you're on your way, you're going to go get in on some My Morning Jacket or James Taylor tonight at Beach Life, stop by the Life of the Party booth and you can enter this raffle. We also have signed stuff from Duran Duran, Slightly Stupid, and Fitz and the Tantrums, and Megan Holliday. It is the world famous

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1: Uh-oh, wait, over here. 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Oh, not even close.
0: Florence and the Machine at the Kia Forum, May 20th. 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

All right, my friend, I'm Megan Holiday. I'm out of here. More chances for you to get in on the K-Rock Ticket Pinata every hour through 11 p.m. So you're going to get to pick. You want tickets to Evanescence, Florence and the Machine, Muse, Pierce the Veil, or Death Cab for Cutie. And your next shot to win is coming up at 6. I will see you down at Beach Life in just a bit. It's K-Rock.

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K-Rocket is Postmaster Johnny, and on this beautiful Saturday evening, got a lot to talk about this weekend, but we're going to kick it off with some brand new Social Distortion. This is called Born to Kill, and they'll be in the In-N-Out Burger sound space here at K-Rock on Cinco de Mayo. It's K-Rock.

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Muse. That's New Muse with Be With You. And we would love to be with you on Cinco de Mayo celebrating with the Klein Alley Show. And if you want more info, it is up on our socials right now at KROQ.

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0: Florence and the Machine at the Kia Forum, May 20th. 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

I quite literally just finished booking my hotel to go see No Doubt at the Sphere in Vegas. I've been looking forward to this for months now, and it is my second concert out of state. I hate traveling, but I would do anything for No Doubt and Gwen Stefani, even travel to another state. It is Postmaster Johnny on the world famous KROQ.

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4: It is Locals Only Sundays at 8. Miles did EJ here. Very excited to be joined this hour for the next hour with Violet Grohl.
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4: 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We're going to hear a couple of your songs in the mix. Music by Depeche Mode, Concrete Blonde, Dead Kennedys. 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
5: Yeah, I'm so excited to be here, first and foremost. But I'm really excited to be playing this song because this band and this album, they mean a whole lot to me, and I think that this song perfectly encapsulates a feeling that a lot of us might feel today, just constantly being swarmed by information and, you know, trying to decipher what's real, what's not, and just kind of, yeah, just being overstimulated with stuff constantly. I think this is a perfect song for that.
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0: 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That song was picked by Violet Grohl.
1: Mm-hmm.
0: Yeah. You're picking every song this hour, in fact.
1: Yeah, it's fun. It was a fun challenge.
0: What made you want to pick The Sky Has Fallen for your show tonight?
1: This is one of my favorite songs off of Songs for the Deaf. I think it's underrated. It's so, so beautiful melodically, and again, there's a bit of that kind of chaotic end of the world energy to it, but it's a bit more introspective, and I think it's such a beautiful song in its like grit and desert rockiness.
0: We're joined by Violet Grohl this hour on K-Rock Locals Only. We'll hear a bunch of her songs later in the program. Right now, we're going to dive into Dead Kennedys and Police Truck, as picked by Violet Grohl.
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0: L7, Fuel My Fire. K-Rock Local's only guest DJ set by Violet Grohl this evening. We heard Red Cross in that set, Jimmy's Fantasy. Miles the DJ here. We're going to go into one of your songs, Violet, 595.
1: Yeah. It's kind of weird having my own song on a playlist I've made, but it's fun being able to play it.
0: In fairness, I did specifically ask, like, let's have some Violet Grohl songs in here too. That was a request from me. Yeah. So it's not like you're saying, oh, I'm going to, so, you know, there is that.
1: Yeah, but it's really cool to, like, listen to the songs within the context of all of these other songs that have inspired me so much within my own recording process and writing process.
0: Let's dive into it. 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
0: Depeche Mode, a song you picked, I Feel You. Talk about that song.
1: It's one of my favorite Depeche Mode songs. I love the vibe. It has a very Lynchian thing about it that I feel very connected with. I think it's maybe the rockabilly kind of element to it, but I love that track. I think it's so, like, sensual, but also, like, roomy at the same time. It's really beautiful. It's a great song.
0: We opened the program earlier with a song by X. Who's to say? Maybe another X song after the break. It's K-Rock Locals Only.
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0: Love that record from the early 90s, Concrete Blonde and Caroline on Locals Only. Miles, the DJ here. We heard from X, the Unheard Music before that. All these songs this evening chosen by our guest DJ, Violet Grohl.
1: Yeah.
0: So good.
1: Thanks. This is so fun. I love making playlists. Is like, it's my favorite pastime. It's what I do whenever I have a moment to myself.
0: I'm so appreciative that you're here tonight. And I haven't listened to that Concrete Blonde song probably in like a decade.
1: Yeah.
0: I'm like, Caroline, that's a great record.
1: I love that track so much. One of my mom's friends gave me that album on vinyl when I was a kid, and I used to spin it all the time. And that song was always just my favorite. It's a car jam for me. Like, long day, sunset, listen to that song.
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0: Sparks on K-Rock Locals Only, legends in the world of KROQ. Recently on stage at Palladium with Gorillaz, which was incredible. Talk about Barbecutie, the song you picked tonight, Violet.
1: That is my favorite Sparks song, and that one was an elementary school car ride jam, and the bass line is so distinct, and it's just a jam. I love that song so much, and I love the Sparks.
0: Nice pick.
1: Thank you.
0: It's a good one. Thanks, Violet. Got a couple more songs tonight on Locals Only. Miles the DJ here, K-Rock music director, with another song Violet chose, which is by Suburban Lawns. It's called Janitor.

0: Some mid-90s K-Rock music as chosen by Violet Grohl, guest DJ tonight on Locals Only. That's Sad Tomorrow by The Muffs.
1: Oh, I love that track. It's so catchy. And the music video is so, so perfect. The Muffs are such an underrated band. Like, they truly, they don't get their flowers enough. I wish that more people appreciated Kim and the rest of the band.
0: Such a good song. So happy you picked it. Miles the DJ here, K-Rock music director, about to close things out with our guest DJ for the evening, Violet Grohl. Your new album, your debut album, Be Sweet to Me, dropping at the end of May. Yeah. Talk about that record a little bit, and you just announced a headline tour.
1: Yeah.
0: Before we get out of here and play Cool Buzz, anything you want to talk about, the record, the tour, just what's going on with Violet Grohl in 2026?
1: Yeah, very busy. I'm so excited for the music to finally come out and to finally play these songs live. It's totally a dream come true. I'm playing with the Breeders, which is just insanity. No words. But yeah, it's been really fun to play all these songs that have, you know, really inspired me in the creative process for making this record and just in my day-to-day life.
0: Thank you for picking the songs. Thank you for being here on K-Rock tonight. We're going to close out Locals Only with Violet Grohl and Cool Buzz on K-Rock.
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12: It's Friday morning. Klein Alley Show. Alley here. Vanessa is in the studio with me.
13: Hello.
12: It's a Latino party.
13: Ow!
12: We've got Omar.
14: We've got
12: Jake the Nerd.
15: Can't think about that.
12: In the nerd hole. We've got Johnny holding it down in the chicken coop, Postmaster Johnny. And yeah. Mr. Klein, our fearless leader, is not here today. Now, there are a lot of theories already as to why he's not here.
15: It's easy. It's Friday.
12: Yeah, I mean, one of the texts out the gate is, you know, you don't need a reason. We don't need reasons anymore. Today is Friday, so obviously Klein isn't here. Another theory on the text line is that Klein was arrested for his horrible handicap placard. And that
14: that'd be great.
12: He's sitting in jail right now for being a dirty, dirty liar and cheater. And the truth is, we actually knew about this ahead of time because Klein had some family travel that he could not avoid.
14: Yeah, but we really didn't. The way he operates is always so bizarre to me. Like even Monday, I don't know if we're going or not. Maybe I don't think we're needed. And then I'll miraculously, like, just out of nowhere on Tuesday, my kids need to be somewhere or whatever.
12: The plan,
14: it's so weird.
12: The plan with Klein is that there's never a plan until the last minute. Even if there is a plan, the fact that we got 48 hours notice is already an improvement. And yes, he did say he might have some travel coming up. And then he said, I don't know if I'll be doing the show or not. I might be leaving Thursday. I might be leaving Friday.
14: I'm literally texting Vanessa on, I think it was yesterday
13: Wednesday.
14: Or Wednesday. Yeah, I'm like, hey, are we going to be live on Friday? I haven't heard anything. And there was like no discussion from Brian.
12: Yeah, but I think he's a guy who's a people pleaser. He tries to never let anybody down. And it's to his detriment because then he will be vague on things because he doesn't want to admit that he has to
15: let you down.
12: He's going to let you down. He knew ahead of time that he was going to not be there. And then he feels bad. So he tries to have a workaround of some kind. And I feel bad that he's not here because a lot of people are already texting in what they ate last night for BF Thursday. Somebody said that they had, a nice hash brown breakfast burrito scenario. And Klein's not going to hear about any of that because he's not here.
15: But lots of calls on Goat Line.
12: Lots of calls on the Goat Line about what people ate for BF Thursday. And it's too bad we're not going to play any of it. No, we will play some of your Goat Line calls. We're all going to be here together. So let's get some Sublime on, some Ensenada. And it's a $500 Friday here on Klein Alley Show.
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4: You did great. Berries with sour cream. One of my kids' friends brought over some fancy European Nutella. I did savory with mushrooms and jalapenos and fancy cheeses I've never heard of before. I made latkes and some breakfast sausage. BF Durs.
12: Deb Durs. Not even going to say the day. Just BF Durs. And it's a shame that Klein will never hear any of those BF Durs Day celebrations because he's not here. But the good news is that you are. And we have lots of things to give you this morning. We'll get you on the boarding list to see Social D in Switzerland. 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And we've also got tickets to Netflix as a Joke with Jim Gaffigan, as Vanessa likes to pronounce it. We'll be doing something later in the show for that. And, of course, we are gearing up for our Cinco de Mayo event, Viva Klein Alley Show at Descanso. And that's going to be right across the street after the show at 11 o'clock. 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The first 106 people get some swag, limited edition merch. You get a free taco. And of course, as Blind Charlie likes to say, nudge, nudge, wink, wink, there's going to be more available for you.
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16: 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Love the show.
0: I just came from a show at the Lodge Room. I saw Bridget Calls Me Baby, and I think I saw Jake's ex. Man, she was with a really hot-ass guy. Anyhow, sweet dips, dong dong, rock them panty lines. Later.
12: Ooh, rock them panty lines reference. It's Klein Alley Show. Allie here. Vanessa's in the studio as
14: you
12: well.
14: You mean bitch.
12: Vanessa the bitch. She just called herself a bitch. She's like bitch. Hyping herself up. She's like flogging herself over there trying to get herself ready.
14: It was so weird.
1: I was like, you got this, bitch. Like, I'm hyping myself up. You don't make any mistakes. But if you hear a mistake, it's okay.
12: It's okay. And you know what? I thought at first that Vanessa was calling me a bitch. I was like, what are we doing?
14: And then I asked her if I was allowed to call her a bitch, and she didn't give me permission. Yeah, sad.
12: Look, I understand that the show sounds a little different today. Be a little kind to us. I'm on a ton of medication. It's making me super emotional. So any criticism, I don't know if I'm going to take it too well. But speaking of criticism, Jake has had a couple of guests in his Jake Shack recently. I don't know how you've had such an array of visitors the past couple months, Jake, but it seems that your friends still want to visit you.
15: I don't know why you would. It's a tiny place.
12: And it doesn't seem like you want this either. It seems like the people who visit you ask to stay at your place, and you don't necessarily want anyone at your place.
15: Well, it's very small. You know,
14: hotel or a motel not an option for these people? Or
12: is a cot outside on the street and a tent not an option?
15: Yeah. I guess we could get a tent. But, you know, some of my friends are just here for a night or two, and they're trying to do it on a budget. And they're lifelong friends, so I got to try to help them out.
12: I feel bad because the last guy that came, he not only had to sleep on a cot in your kitchen living room, he also had to be woken up by you as you left because you had to move the cot in order to open the door. He also had to come to work with you.
15: Didn't have to.
12: But he, I guess, weirdly wanted to sit in that nerd hole with you, which is a very small space. So it's just
15: it's
12: a lot of being
15: apartment.
12: In confined spaces with Jake.
15: It's spacious compared to the Jake shit.
12: Now the guy,
14: let's not forget that he traveled a long, long way, a long, long time.
12: Yeah,
14: and the only thing he wanted to do when he got to Los Angeles is go to In-N-Out Burger. But it was an inconvenience for Jake, so he had to wait a whole day.
15: For all of us, the lines were crazy too long.
14: Dude, In-N-Out, they bust through those lines like no problem.
15: Out the parking lot, down the street, forget about it. We'll go tomorrow.
12: Did you eventually give him his In-N-Out experience?
15: Yeah, after the show, the next day, like we went like around noon or one, and it wasn't that bad.
12: So now you have a new person staying with you, another sucker. And this person you didn't want staying with you at all. And you said to me that you were trying to make your living situation as inconvenient as possible just to push him out.
15: Yeah, how can I make this like very uncomfortable?
14: Wait, do you not like this guy?
15: No, he's like one of my best friends.
12: So why would you do this?
14: Yeah.
15: Well, because it's a tiny place, right? It's not fun for either of us for me to wake up at, you know, 3:30 and do my normal routine, like make my coffee, play my music.
14: But he's your lifelong friend. He's a good friend. Don't you just kind of like, you know, just suck it up for a couple days?
15: Nope, not me, man.
12: He doesn't want to be inconvenienced, Omar.
14: Nuts.
12: And the thing is, this guy is already going through a lot to even be with you, okay? He's traveled out of his way. He paid for a plane ticket.
15: What do you mean he went through a lot? That was his decision.
12: He's being forced to sit in a shack where there's tchotchkes everywhere.
15: He could have done something else. I'm doing it out of the kindness of my heart.
13: Key, it's on his friend for choosing to come to America and come to Burbank to sit in Jake's shack. He played himself, high key.
12: Well, then Jake is complaining about how the guy is eating his food, which is a normal thing that you have to eat if you're staying at someone's place.
14: Jake, did they hit you up for accommodations or did he offer it up?
15: I think they hit me. I can't really remember.
12: I remember for you. You never offered.
15: Obviously I did, or else he wouldn't be there.
12: No, I'm sure he asked, can I stay with you? And you said, fine.
15: Okay, well, not verbatim.
12: Well, we actually have this house guest, or should I say shack guest, on the phone.
14: Oh, man.
12: Hello, is this Jeff?
16: Hey, good morning.
14: Are you calling from the shack?
16: I am calling from the shack.
14: Oh man. How's it smell?
12: Yeah, what's the smell? 1 out of 10.
16: Smells fine.
12: There's no way that's true.
15: He might be nose blind. He's been there for a day or two.
12: Oh, yeah. You know how, like, people who are, like, garbage men and stuff, like, they get used to the smell of, like, hot trash?
15: And he's known me for so long, he's used to the smell.
12: Wow, so you're, like, impervious to it, Jeff.
14: Wow.
16: Oh, yeah, it's fine.
12: So how would you rate your stay? You know, when anybody stays at a hotel or an Airbnb, everyone wants to know what you thought. So is this your last day? Are you leaving today?
16: Well, You know, I kind of like sleeping on harder surfaces, so I'm somebody that might naturally choose the floor over the couch, which is great because there is no couch.
12: Did he make you sleep on the floor?
16: Well, I mean, he has some pretty good ideas. So, you know, he's totally right. It's the sleeping bag on top of the sleeping bag on top of the rug in the kitchen.
14: But he has a cot.
12: You had a cot, Jake. So you had a cot and you didn't give it to this man?
15: No, that cot broke.
12: It did not break.
15: That cot's broken.
12: Oh, my God.
14: What a dick.
15: That cot is broken.
14: Jake!
15: My other fat friend broke it.
12: Oh, my God. So, Jeff, did you get to eat anything in Jake's shack, and what was the fridge situation like there?
16: You know, that's really funny. There's no food. So, there's a wide selection of beers that put some mini marts to shame, and there is about 9 different kinds of cheese, but there's not actually one piece of food.
15: That's because you ate it all!
12: Jake, come on. Even if you've got a friend that you don't want there, you do a little shopping.
15: He's eating all my chips and crackers. That was my food I had.
12: I mean, my God. Omar, wouldn't you, if you had a house guest, wouldn't you go shopping, ask if they need anything in advance?
15: There were carrots in there from December.
14: Oh, my God. Jake.
16: I feel like I need to get on record here. And Jake, did I not create an entire bedroom for you in my last apartment?
15: Well, I didn't know that was for me. I thought it was just for anybody.
16: Jeff, you're the only one that stayed there.
12: Please,
16: I refer to it as Jake's bedroom.
12: This is a one-sided friendship. Would you agree? Because it's okay to call it quits now. If you need to break up with Jake, now's the time. You're fully able to do that.
15: If I had a spot to make Jeff a bedroom, I would make him a bedroom. But I don't have that kind of space.
16: Yeah, I know. Every time I come down, the places, they just keep getting smaller and more expensive. Next time I come down, it's going to be like, Jake, tell me about this room. Tell me about this room that you rent. And you're like, room? No, I said womb. I'm renting a womb.
12: All right. Well, Jake's living situation just gets better and better.
14: Jeff, I'd like to know what it is about Jake that you like, you know, as a friend. Like, why did you become friends and why do you keep hanging with him?
16: Oh, gosh. I've known Jake. Teenagers. I don't know how you stop.
12: 626 wanted to know, because I think Jeff was the only thing that Jake's that you could eat is his acid. Did he at least have drugs or anything exciting for you there?
16: TBD.
12: Ah, okay.
15: And wait, hold on. You smoked an incredible amount of weed already, right?
16: I gotta sleep on the floor in front of the refrigerator.
15: So that's a yes.
12: Okay. All right. Let's move on.
14: In front of a fridge.
12: In front of a fridge. That's nobody so wants sad. I mean, I guess the gentle hum can kind of be like white noise if you think about it, right? 310 wants to know if you made any mustard sandwiches for Jeff, Jake.
15: Oh, no, I don't have any bread.
12: Yeah. bread.
14: My God.
12: All right. Well, thank you, Jeff, for, I guess, keeping Jake in your life so that he has, two, three friends now, Jake?
15: Oh, yeah. I think 2.5.
12: There you go. That's an improvement. Go shopping next time you have a friend in town. For the love of God, I'll pay for it. It's Klein Alley Show on a Friday.
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12: 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And we did talk to Jamie of the Gorillas yesterday, who gave us a big detailed rundown of Klein's jacket and the wonderful life that it's had since Klein gave him that jacket. Said it's his favorite jacket that he's ever owned, and it's gotten so much use that it stinks now and needs to be dry cleaned. 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
12: We talked about a couple of reboots yesterday. Casper the Friendly Ghost is being rebooted into a live-action series. The Apprentice could come back with Donald Jr., which seems like it will not have the same effect as the first time around. But now here's another one. And this is a movie that scared the crap out of everybody at the time. And I don't know if any of you saw The Blair Witch Project in theaters.
15: Oh, I did.
12: I did too.
15: Back when we thought it was real.
12: It was everyone's favorite shaky camera masterpiece. And I totally agree, Jake. When I saw it, I thought it was totally real. And it was one of the first movies that was shot by the actors. It was shot selfie-style, documentary-style. It really did look...
15: Yeah, it was a found footage. It was like the first found footage film.
12: It was like, here are three film students who were making a documentary in the woods, but then the Blair Witch got them. and they're all gone, but we have this recovered footage. And
14: yeah,
12: you're
14: it was
12: just,
14: brilliant marketing. Yeah.
12: It really was. I mean, all of us saw that and thought there was a Blair Witch and that it killed these people.
14: Yeah.
12: And now they are redoing it. The script at the time was only 35 pages, and the rest was totally improvised. And this would have some of the original cast attached. I couldn't tell you any of the original cast. It's
15: that
12: not...
15: lady and the two guys.
12: There you go.
14: Yeah. And there was that lady that was in the corner. That
12: there was a lady with the snot.
14: Yeah.
15: The lady. Yeah, that lady.
12: The lady that had the snot coming out of her
15: nose. And the guy in the corner.
12: Yeah.
15: Yep. And the dead guy.
12: I kind of even...
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1: Documentary about a witch legend. And they're also remaking Point Break. So that should be a TV series coming to you in the near future as well. What do you do with 200 cocaine hippos? It's a problem that only Colombia can have, right, Vanessa?
2: Yeah.
3: You're not even going to deny cocaine. It. Right.
2: There are hippos.
4: Yeah. Is there cocaine too?
2: I don't know.
5: You know what? I love cocaine.
1: Yeah, that's not true. It's a problem caused by Pablo Escobar, and I think you know you're rich when you just start collecting weird stuff. Like, he collected dinosaur statues, he collected planes, he collected exotic animals, like giraffes and ostriches and hippos and things like that. Now the hippos were left behind, and they've become a problem. They said there are 80 of them now, but they're so invasive that the government has no solution other than to euthanize them.
4: Whoa, that sucks.
1: Because they said if they don't do anything about it, there's going to be like 500, like these 80 hippos will turn into thousands of hippos within 10 or 20 years because they breed like crazy. I don't even know how they can breed. They're so, like, how do they even have sex?
6: I don't even know. You're kind of like one, so tell us.
1: Okay, thanks a lot, Jake. You know what? I get compared to a walrus. Get it straight.
6: Yeah. Tusk or tusks.
1: So now this billionaire has stepped in. This Indian billionaire says that he wants to save the cocaine hippos and transport them to a sanctuary in India. I guess I'm just unclear on how the hell you would transport 80 cocaine hippos from Colombia to India. But it's always nice to think about what you would collect if you were rich. Like, what kind of ridiculous thing that you're like, you know what? I'm going to collect dinosaur skeletons. That's going to be my thing.
6: That'd be sick.
1: I know, right? Just things that are completely unattainable, just to see if you could collect those things. Everyone has a side hustle these days, and it's sad that we all need one. But whether you're a single person or a whole-ass company, you're finding every way that you can to maximize the profit. And mattress companies sell mattresses during the day, but at night, no money's being made. The mattresses are just sitting there. So one company has a solution to that problem. Turn it into a sound bath.
7: 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Soothing sounds from chimes and quartz bowls fill the enormous showroom.
8: Into the nose, hold it at the top, and then exhale through your mouth.
1: Omar, you wouldn't like this?
4: No, hell no. Are you kidding me?
1: I thought you were working on mental health this year.
4: Not this way. Other ways, maybe. Not this.
1: What bothers you about it is the sound bath part or the mattress part?
4: Not the mattress part. I would love to go down and just take a nap on a good, you know, high-end bed. But the hippy-dippity part of it with those sounds, I don't think I would be able to fall asleep to it.
1: You know, I admit I have paid for and attended a sound bath.
4: Yeah.
6: What's it sound like, Allie?
1: Well, it does sound like you're being bathed in sound, and I will say it is comforting. And one of the gifts that we got Vanessa for Christmas was a gift card to a place that does sound baths.
2: And I still haven't used it.
1: And I knew you still haven't used it.
4: And you never will.
2: But no, I will. I always look at the website just to see what days, like, I could go.
1: What days you won't go?
2: No, I was like,
6: all days.
2: No, I look at that website often just to see what day I can squeeze it in.
1: Well, there's some people that I think are soothed by things like that. Like, I don't think Klein would find any of that relaxing.
4: I'm angered by this. And this lady that's talking that owns the little sound bath place, her name's Moon, by the way.
1: Yeah, well, you know what? You got to make up names sometimes.
4: Oh, God. No, dude.
1: I'm sure.
6: She looks like a moon.
1: I'm sure she's big boned and pasty, like most people that run sound baths. All right, let's get a song on. We'll get into a new hour of the show, tell you how you can win some tickets this hour. It's Klein Alley Show on a Friday. Thanks for hanging out with us. 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
1: Uh-oh, wait, over here. 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Oh, not even close.
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16: K-Rock Klein Alley Show on a Friday morning. We'll get to why another listener is upset with us with another complaint. We've had many complaints on the show this week. And another one that comes in from 323. I can't believe you are talking about giving coffee to a child. How disrespectful and offensive is that? Vanessa is of age, by the way, but she does get that effect when she has coffee. It's kind of like giving a 4-year-old sugar. It is kind of the same vibe. It is true. Before we get to the complaint letter, and yes, I said letter, that has been sent to many, many of the higher-ups, let's clear out these phone lines. Hello, K-Rock, who's this?
17: Good morning, Sweet Dibs. This is Claudia.
16: Sweet Dibs, what's up?
17: Well, Allie, Vanessa, you guys are killing it. I wanted to say I also use Nescafe.
16: Yes!
17: Also, is it not amazing that Allie's literally going through IVF, manages to still make it to the show, just had to leave early the other day, still made it to the show. I don't know what Klein's got going on. Love you, Klein, but you literally are missing again.
16: Klein's gone 1 month.

0: once a month for his man period. It happens.
1: Now, That's what it is.
0: Yeah. Well, I mean, if he ever got his period, God, I would never hear the end of it.
2: Oh, yeah. You guys wouldn't survive.
0: No, we would not. Thank you, Claudia. I appreciate it. Yeah, it is tough. It's been really hard on this medication because it makes me super tired one minute, but then feeling normal another minute. Then I feel nauseous. Then I feel moody, irritable. There's a lot of different things going on.
3: The injections?
0: Because of the injections.
3: Oh.
0: Yeah, but it's crazy because in the next few days, I'll be able to take a blood test to see if I'm pregnant or not. But in the meantime, all of this medication mimics pregnancy. So you basically just feel like you're in your first trimester of pregnancy all the time.
3: Are you going to let Vanessa inject you this?
0: It feels absolutely horrible. Yes, I am going to let Vanessa do the injecting today. Well, because I want to empower Vanessa, and Jake did it, and he had no experience. Klein did it. He's had a little bit of experience doing it. We've had the TV nurse from the Pit came in this week to administer the shot.
3: Yeah, but there was so much blood when Jake did it and the nurse did it. Klein was the only success, in my opinion, and when you did it by yourself. Why do you think Vanessa's going to actually improve upon and not make you bleed?
0: Because she's that bitch.
4: Can't get worse.
3: Vanessa, are you confident in your skills given the shot?
2: I did watch a YouTube video today.
3: Oh, okay. So you're an expert, huh?
0: Hey, no. According to doctors, all we need is a YouTube video.
3: Okay.
0: I mean, that's literally what the nurse did. She gave me an email saying, start this on Wednesday. Here's a YouTube video. So she's in the same boat as all the rest of us. Now let's talk about this complaint that was sent in. I believe this was sent to our boss and the promotions department. And this is from a woman who is named Elizabeth and has been a longtime K-Rock listener, but not anymore. Good morning. I've been listening to K-Rock since the 90s. Kevin and Bean were two of my favorite people on the air, but I am writing this to tell you that I am extremely disappointed with the content that has been coming out of the Klein Alley show. When talking about IVF, Klein the other day said, well, it's better than high school babies being dropped in the toilet. Then they put out a video and on the air about how to make a disabled person's placard, which is not only illegal, but so disrespectful. You know, it's interesting to see what bothers people. This handicap placard thing has really bothered people. And I was never an advocate of making a fake handicap placard. It's not like I think it should be used in any way. I just wanted to see Klein try to disabled placard because
3: I'm on the lady's side.
0: Oh, really?
3: Yeah, so far.
0: I don't know. The high school thing in the toilet was kind of funny.
3: Okay.
0: They then kept using the word handicapped, which I find extremely offensive as a parent of a child with a disability. In honor of the First Amendment and the freedom of speech, it is important to protect, and K-Rock needs to do better. This kind of hurtful and hateful speech is going to be listened to by kids, by parents. Oh, she's giving us a lot of credit. And I think it's extremely disrespectful on many levels. There's more I'd like to say. Well, I'm sure there is, Elizabeth. And as long as you read this email and hopefully take it to heart, there can be a change. Peace and love from Elizabeth.
4: Omar, did Kevin and Bean ever do anything more offensive than handy candy?
3: Yeah, of course. I mean, she just probably didn't. I mean, listen, the fact of the matter is that most of the audience is at best paying a 50% of attention. So they miss so much stuff.
0: Hear is handy candy.
3: Right, exactly. So that stuck out because this struck a chord with this particular listener because she has a child with a disability, right?
0: Yeah, of course.
3: And Kevin and Bean did far worse things. I don't have the list in front of me, but trust me, there was far worse things that Kevin Bean did. It just didn't strike a nerve with this Elizabeth person.
0: Yeah, and it's funny because they always do that. I've been a longtime listener. I was a fan of Kevin and Bean. However,
4: and I was a fan, the most offensive show of all time.
0: Right,
4: however.
0: Exactly. We're much different. But anyway, I'm also in trouble from a personal standpoint because apparently the story I told about the principal scandal at my kid's school was not really supposed to be shared. And the principal at my kid's school that he's going to be going to had to step down because she was having an affair with one of the dads at the school. And Katie was like, why would you say that? You know, everyone's going to know what them. Like, I didn't say what the school is. I don't even know what district it is. And now my wife has texted me that there is a post on a Malibu Moms Facebook group.
3: Oh, Malibu Moms.
0: I made it to the Malibu Moms,
4: they should
0: guys.
4: Be called Malibu MILFs.
0: I'm definitely the ugliest in the Malibu Moms Facebook group, right? I mean, yikes. But they put up a link to our show.
3: Great publicity.
0: Oh my telling gosh. People the time code of this story, saying, hey guys, if everyone was wondering what happened to that teacher at insert school here, they talk about it on this show at this time code.
3: Well, shouldn't the parents know what's happening at their
0: school? Well, and that's the thing is that we talked to a parent yesterday on the hour who said yeah. they were given some kind of a medical excuse. Because apparently he rocked her ass. Oh, so anyway, personal and professional trouble. But now let's move on to give away some tickets to Netflix as a Joke, Give You Some Laughs, Jim Gaffigan tickets coming up. And we're going to keep it simple on the show today because Klein's not here. So all you got to do is make us laugh. It can be a joke. It can be an impression. It can be a short story. Short being the key word there. Don't go wild. But anything you can do to make us laugh here on Klein Alley Show, the tickets are yours. Call us now at 800-520-1067 to make us laugh for gas.
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0: It's K-Rock. It's Klein Alley Show. It's a Friday. And yes, occasionally we try to be funny on this show. It doesn't always work out. In fact, most of the time it doesn't work out. But Jim Gaffigan is a funny guy, and he's going to be performing for Netflix as a Joke, along with many, many other comedians. This is going to be at the Dolby Theater on May 5th. There's a lot going on for Cinco de Mayo. So if you want tickets to that, get on the phones now, 800-520-1067. It's a very easy ask today. We're keeping it simple. All you got to do is make us laugh. It's easier said than done. It's something that we try to do every day and fail. So will you fail? Let's see. We will start. Go up and down these phone lines and pick anybody who can even make us laugh remotely. We will start with Kim, who, according to Johnny on the call screener, says that you're a dude. Hello, Kim.
7: Good morning. Carl Malone. Carl Malone.
0: Ah, okay. You're starting with a Carl Malone impression. It's funny because
7: No, this is Carl Malone. Oh. I got a joke.
0: Okay, go ahead.
7: Okay. There we go. All right. What do you call a fish with two knees?
2: What?
7: Tuna fish. Goes good with them squirrel pies.
0: All right. Carl Malone. All right. Thank you.
3: Thank you
0: very much, Carl Malone. That's where we're starting. By the way, I should mention, kind of goes without saying, this segment could be a complete train wreck. And
3: it'll be great.
0: It'll be great.
4: It's gonna be.
0: Yeah, it's gonna be. And you know what? That's okay. Because not everything works out. Let's go to Alyssa now, who has apparently a bean joke. Hello, Alyssa.
8: Yeah, it's my favorite dad joke, and all the better because I'm a woman.
0: Okay, I love the Kevin and Bean throwback. It seems to be a theme so far. Go ahead.
8: All right. What's the difference between a chickpea and a garbanzo bean?
0: What?
8: I've never had a garbanzo bean on my face.
4: Ah, that's funny.
0: That's a good one.
4: Okay. I already knew that one.
0: Okay.
3: Okay, Jake. All right.
8: And I'll just add, additionally, when Johnny came to the phone and I said it, without even thinking, I blurted out the joke on the phone, and I had my four kids in the car.
0: Ah.
8: Who have obviously never heard me talk like that.
0: Hey, I think everyone loves a good urination joke. Am I right? Thank you, Alyssa. That's actually not bad.
3: Jake fancies himself a super funny guy. Go ahead, Jake. I'd like to hear one of your jokes to compete against the listeners here.
4: I'm not prepared.
3: Mr. Comedian, you said in the meeting that you're the funniest comedian around.
4: I didn't say that. I said one of the greatest of all time.
0: And Jake has been highly critical of anybody we've had that we're giving away tickets to, like Jerry Seinfeld.
3: That's not funny.
0: You think Jim Gaffigan's funny?
4: Yeah, I think Jim Gaffigan's funny.
0: Yeah, he's hilarious. Funny.
4: What's
0: he is.
4: Better than roses on your piano?
0: Oh, no. Omar.
4: What is it? Tulips on your organ.
0: Okay. That is disgusting. Johnny, don't laugh at that.
9: Come on, these are funny.
0: All right, let's move on to Curtis, who has an impression for us. Curtis, hi.
10: Hi, yes, I do. Two impressions of Klein and Alley.
0: Oh, Lord. Help us all. All right, go ahead.
10: I'm told I do a peg on, so here's Klein. Hi, I'm Klein. I work on radio, but yet I hate playing music and love going to events, but never staying till the end.
3: Why does he sound like the Saturday Night Live guy?
0: I don't know. I kind of like it, though. Keep going.
10: Ali is way better, though. My impression of Ali is way better.
3: Okay.
0: Oh, God.
10: I don't like going to the bathroom and toilets. I like going pee in pools. I just go to public pools and go pee every time. Time to put a shot.
0: All right, Kurt, my voice is not that high, all right?
3: That's pretty good, Curtis.
4: It's dead on.
0: It's not dead on. All right.
3: I love it.
0: I do like going to the bathroom, and I do wash my hands. I did it this morning.
3: Curtis is my front runner right now.
0: Okay, Curtis is the front runner.
4: I like the quote, I do like going to the bathroom.
0: I know. I do like it. All right, let's go to Roya in Glendale. Hello, Roya. What do you got for us?
9: Hey, Roya. My dad told me this joke. So a prostitute goes to her plastic surgeon and asks, doctor, can you please drill a hole between my two private parts? He's like, yeah, sure, I could do that, but why on earth would you want to do that? He's like, well, doctor, business is so good, I'm opening up a new location.
0: Okay. Omar, you like that one, huh?
3: I do like that one.
4: Of course Omar likes that one.
3: I sign up for that new locale, no problem.
0: It's very clear who what our style of humor is on the show. All right, William. William has something about constipation. Can we move on to anything that's not related to poop and pee?
3: William, you're on the air.
0: Oh, God. William.
11: Hey, good morning, guys.
0: Hi.
11: Good morning. Hi. My joke is wondering if you guys heard the movie about constipation coming out.
0: Well, is it struggling to come out?
11: Yeah, I never came out.
0: Yeah, got it.
4: All right. I don't get it.
0: Are we burnt out on this yet, guys? Are we going to pick a winner?
4: I was burnt out before we started.
0: Okay. Ernesto, you have something else that's not bathroom related?
12: Stupid. Yeah, what'd the bud say to the paper?
0: Okay.
3: What, Ernesto? What did the bud say to the twit paper? Let's roll.
0: Oh, okay. My Lord. It was even horrible timing of your delivery. Does anybody have anything that's not...
4: I got one.
0: Okay. Jake, you're not eligible.
4: Okay, I want to tell it.
0: Okay.
3: Okay.
4: What's the difference between a pickpocket and a peeping Tom?
0: What?
4: A pickpocket snatches watches.
0: Okay. I think we're done here. Does anyone else have anything?
4: That's a classic. I actually
3: Tracy
4: don't
3: has
4: get that
3: one.
4: Joke.
3: I think Tracy's on another level.
0: Tracy, go ahead.
13: How do you tell the difference between a crocodile and an alligator?
0: How?
13: One says, see you later, alligator. One says, after a while, crocodile.
0: Okay.
3: You see, because...
0: because they're different rhymes. Yeah, that's the thing. But everyone knows you can't tell the difference. It's
3: Johnny
0: impossible.
3: Johnny likes that one.
14: Okay. I like that one. That was a good one.
0: Johnny, what was your favorite? You seem to have the same sense of humor as most of the people on this phone line.
14: I really like the alligator crocodile. It's very interesting.
0: Johnny just says the last one he heard.
14: No, I also like the chickpea one.
0: That was my personal favorite.
14: That was a good
3: prostitution one. Come on, whole new locale.
4: All right. The one you didn't understand, my joke.
0: No. Well, we're not going to pick your joke that nobody understood. You're not even a listener. What about you, Vanessa? Do you have an opinion? All these are terrible, right?
15: Yeah.
0: You're going to go with the Karl Malone impression? I thought so.
15: I was going to go with... No.
0: All right. So why don't you just pick somebody off the air? Why don't you just pick somebody? We'll abort this mission.
14: All right. Congrats, Alyssa. You won.
0: Congrats, Alyssa, with the chickpea joke. You have won tickets to Jim Gaffigan. And we can all move on. Actually, Johnny told me something this morning. A new food that he's been obsessed with and going to get regularly. But now he's out. He's not going to this place anymore for a very weird reason. A reason that I don't think holds any water. You tell me if you would agree with what Johnny is doing.
14: I'm a gobbler.
0: He's a gobbler. Are you a gobbler? Would you still gobble at this place? Because apparently they have the best bowls ever, but Johnny's not eating them anymore. We'll talk about it next.
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0: K-Rock Klein Alley Show on a Friday morning. Thank you for hanging in there with us. I know that there's things that are going well today and things that aren't, and we appreciate you sticking around regardless.
3: We forgot who was also a comedian is our own very Vanessa, and I think we need to clear our palates of all those terrible jokes, and we're going to hear a classic joke told by our Vanessa.
16: Oh. I just flew in from Colombia, and my arms are really tired. You want to know why? Because I just carried a bunch of cocaine?
0: Yes! All right,
16: so
0: fine.
16: What's the follow-up to that?
0: Whenever anyone doesn't laugh, just go, see ya!
3: So good.
0: I know, it's good stuff. All right, thanks for hanging in. It's Klein Alley Show. I know it sounds a little different today. Klein's out. He's doing some family stuff. He's on the East Coast. He'll be back Monday morning, we promise. And, of course, we are all going to be together in person on Tuesday, Cinco de Mayo, for Viva Klein Alley Show. It is our Cinco de Mayo event at Descanso. The first 106 people are going to get a t-shirt, a free taco. There's going to be some live music from Manic Hispanic. Blind Charlie's going to be there. And also, I think this is going to be during the show on Cinco de Mayo, Suave Agave, our friend, the tequila master, is calling in.
17: Klein Alley Show. This is Mr. Suave Agave. My gosh, the time is almost here to drink some tequila, some good drinks, some margaritas. And speaking of margaritas, I would love to be there and make you guys some drinks. You know, you can't go dry for, Cinco de Mayo. Allie, I got some mocktails for you.
0: Awesome. It sucks that I can't drink potentially on Cinco de Mayo, but it's nice to know that I can enjoy a good mocktail.
3: I mean, it's the very beginning stages. You'll be fine.
4: Well, yeah, you're fine.
0: It's crazy because there's so many people that drank their faces off, not knowing that they were pregnant. My cousin was literally binge drinking, and then the next morning found out that she was pregnant. And the baby's fine.
3: Yeah.
0: You know, you never know. All right, Johnny has found a new food that he enjoys, and it's a nice feeling when you find a new regular food at a place that maybe you've been to before, maybe you haven't, made some new menu item that you're trying out. And Johnny, I think you've had this new bowl that you found every day this week, right?
14: Yeah, I had it like twice on Saturday and Sunday last week.
0: What is in it again?
14: So it's a beef brisket hash. It's like a big ass bowl. It's got diced potatoes, brisket, 3 over easy eggs, like half of an avocado, and hollandaise.
0: Yeah, okay.
14: So good.
0: All right. So you go back to the place. This is your third day or fourth day in a row.
14: Yeah.
0: And an issue happens that now you're out on this bowl.
14: I was sitting there like waiting for my food, and I was watching the chefs do their thing because it's entertaining. And I see the dude cooking all the food and like wrapping burritos and stuff barehanded. And what? I quickly thought to myself, like, this is not right. Like, I don't know a lot about cooking, but come on, that's like, you're handling food with no gloves or protection?
0: Johnny, did you not know that in most kitchens, they are not wearing gloves?
14: But, like, what I said, like, but, like, also, though, like, out in the open like that, where I could see you just wrapping the food, like,
3: what does it matter, dude?
0: Like, whether they can't see it, it's still happening.
14: Because it's like, whoa, like, why are you touching my food bare hands?
3: Do you cook your food at home? Do you cook?
14: Yeah, but like I wash my hands and I'm like a germaphobe.
3: What do you think they're doing?
0: Do you think he's just picking his nose and then wrapping your burrito? I mean, the guy's washing his hands.
14: I was just watching him pick his face and then touch everything, the handles and like the faucet. And I was like, those handles have got to be dirty too. There's no way this dude's just touching burritos.
3: Let me break the news to you. Even the people that are wearing the gloves are doing the same thing.
0: Totally. They're picking their faces and picking their boogers and then touching your food. They've just got a glove on. It doesn't matter.
14: But at least I have it in my mind that that guy's wearing gloves. Like, wearing a glove and handling food, totally. Like, you know, the taco guys, they wear gloves.
0: It's funny because I actually...
3: But it's a relatively new thing.
0: I agree that it's new, Omar, and I have more respect for somebody that is out in the open handling food barehanded because it's like a flex. Look how clean my hands are. Look how trim my nails are. And it's not like... Omar's right. You're not doing it in your house. You're not wearing gloves when you're cooking food in your house, just like you're not wearing a hairnet in your house. So...
14: What's
0: the difference?
14: If you're out and about, like you're like at a restaurant in public,
3: but you love this food,
0: yeah,
3: right?
0: You don't want to be out on this food for this reason.
14: Yeah, I'm still going back. I was like, how much do I really care? And I was like, I don't really care that much. But I thought, like, if the wrong person saw that, I'd hate for them to shut down or like get a complaint.
0: I think the wrong person already did see it.
3: Yeah.
14: No, I saw it. I was like, ain't no way, bro's just using his bare hands.
0: Talking about you, Johnny.
14: No, Tim, he's nasty, bro.
0: It is funny, though, in some places they are over the top about the gloves. Like, I was at Jersey Mike's the other day, and I had a couple sandwiches, and they have... they're overly using the gloves, in my opinion. The guy in the middle...
3: Like they put one slice of meat on there, and they're, like, changing gloves. It's that often.
0: Yes,
3: it's nuts.
0: The amount of gloves... I mean, it's more than any nurse's office, which they're using different gloves. I feel like every single time they're touching something new, they're switching out gloves. But,
3: and when there's a line, it slows down the process so much.
0: That's exactly what happened, Omar. I went. It was a long line because it was the beginning of the evening. It was that 5 after 5 deal.
3: Yeah.
0: You know, nice I take deal. Advantage. Yep. And he was... putting toppings on a sandwich. They wanted it Mike's way, and he does that cool thing where he scrapes all the lettuce down in that little hole, that little scraper, and then he brings my sandwich over and says, would you like it Mike's way? I say, no, here's what I want, and he goes, okay, hold on, I just need to go change my gloves, and then proceeds to walk very far away, which if you have to change the gloves, why are they not right there?
3: Right.
0: I mean, they should be right next to you, but he leaves, he takes gloves off, and I saw this man's hands, and they were pickled and raw and white and just like pale because these poor hands are being stuck in gloves all day. You know, like you're in the pool all day and it's like that pruned, gross, flimsy feeling. I felt horrible for this guy. I'm thinking, why do you even need to change gloves? I don't care. But apparently Johnny does. That, it does add salt. Thank you.
15: It adds salt.
0: When you've got that human connection.
15: It adds salt to it.
0: You've got salt. You've got the human connection. You got a little fingernail in there. That's when you know you've had a good burrito. We're going to take a break.
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0: Hi, everybody, for the weekend. Yeah, it's Klein Alley Show. It's Alley. Klein is not here today. He is out of town doing some family obligation stuff. I think he's attending a bat mitzvah.
4: That's correct.
0: Which is, I think, a big party. Some of those bat mitzvahs can be...
3: Oh, yeah, they get crazy.
0: You work bat mitzvahs, Omar?
3: I do from time to time. I'm not of the faith, so I kind of a little bit reluctant to do them. But from time to time, you know, I'll DJ a party like that, that they're not really that religious based. You know, it's more of a celebration.
0: I see.
3: They get insane. Like, I DJed this one where they had arcade, like old school arcade games just everywhere. Yeah, it was nuts.
4: What's crazier, a bat mitzvah or a quinceañera?
3: They're both equally as extravagant in different ways,
0: and
3: for
0: both
3: sure.
0: equally badly pronounced by Jake. All right, now's the time. We've been waiting. It's your chance to see Social Distortion in Zurich, Switzerland. It's part of the K-Rock Mile High Club, destination number 13. And I'm asking for caller 20 right now, 800-520-1067. We'll put you on the standby boarding list, and you'll get tickets to see them at the Sound Space, the In-N-Out Burger Sound Space at K-Rock. It's a new partnership. We're really excited about it. 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And so caller 20 now, 800-520-1067. And Vanessa, I'm undoing the syringe.
3: Oh, my God.
0: Getting
3: Vanessa.
0: It ready this hour.
3: Ready?
0: Vanessa is going to be administering my IVF shot for the day.
4: Can I put the oil on my pit?
15: I'm ready, but like I've been doubting myself because I have a question I don't remember from the video.
0: You have a question that you don't remember?
15: Yeah, so I'm asking you because you've done this.
0: Oh.
15: Like, do I stick it all the way in
0: Yes.
15: Okay.
0: Will you explain the butt crack thing? Because I don't think you're supposed to be anywhere near the butt crack. The nurse
15: on YouTube said, okay, butt crack, you do three fingers horizontal to it.
3: Whoa.
0: What video were you watching?
15: Can you guys just watch me on YouTube? Because this makes no sense.
3: Oh, yeah, that's
15: where that spot goes is like pink, here one in the sink.
0: I know. Yeah. We've seen that video.
15: The line of the butt. Three fingers this way. I'm trying to make a nice section.
0: Oh, you're saying go three fingers over.
15: And then you stretch. This is the one time you don't pinch, you stretch. Okay. You stick it in, you release a little.
3: So there's a bubble.
15: She said,
1: What about a bubble?
15: No, she said, let it out a little bit so you see a little. So there's no blood to
14: Allie,
15: double check.
14: You're cooked, bro.
15: I'm
0: gonna
15: bleed
0: out. The other thing that I learned is if you put it in the wrong location, you could get sciatica for life. So that's fun. Okay. Let's see if the three finger trick works.
15: Let's be for reals. Are you sure you want me to do this?
0: Look, I think it's important to empower Vanessa.
15: Vanessa is my favorite person on the show.
0: She's the funniest on the show. Yep. I believe in you. You should have confidence in yourself. Okay. So you can do this. Let's take caller 20 right now. Let's get this out of the way. Long Beach, hello. Who's this?
2: Hello.
0: Hi.
2: Hello. Hi. Good morning.
0: Good morning and sweet dibbits to you. You're going to see social.
2: Dibbits. Oh my God. My favorite. I'm dying right now. My sister and I are going to have the best time. Oh, thank you so much.
3: Wow.
0: Well, I'm probably dying, too, so it's a team effort today.
2: I'm not
0: today.
2: Dying, though, but I'm happy.
0: All right. Well, you're going to be going to see Social D at the In-N-Out Burger Sound Space at K-Rock. That is a guarantee, and you'll be on the standby boarding list to see them again in Zurich, Switzerland. We'll announce that winner on Monday. Congratulations. Have a great weekend.
2: Awesome. Thank you so much.
0: Okay. Vanessa?
15: Okay, let's do
0: warm up those clammy hands.
3: Oh, my God. She's so nervous.
0: Okay. I could die on the show next.
15: No, you're not going to.
0: We'll watch it together on the live stream.
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0: It's K-Rock. It's Klein Alley Show. Clearly, we don't.
3: To pull it out.
0: It's my last chance.
15: Yeah,
3: I mean,
15: honestly,
3: do you really want.
15: What the fuck is it?
3: Her?
15: Yes.
3: Jabbing you with the needle?
0: She's going to suck the life out of me.
15: You don't have to do this, Allie. But
0: can we at least find gloves that fit you? These are massive.
3: Oh, my God.
15: No one has my hand.
0: I mean, I think you should just take them off because I don't want you to fumble around with the gloves and not be able to do anything because they're so gigantic.
15: Okay, I did wash them on break.
0: Okay, you saw. I mean, they're like comically large gloves.
15: To make Allie like Mickey feel Mouse. Better and it everyone else.
0: What?
15: I just want to make everyone else feel better. I have administrated shots to a doggy. Believe it or not, I do like dogs.
3: Oh, you use the dog?
15: No.
3: Vanessa!
15: To give the doggy, when you have diabetes shots. Yeah, the doggy had diabetes. I had to give it
0: insulin
15: every day for a week while I was taking care of this dog.
0: Man, I can't believe after the story you told us, someone trusted you to watch their dog.
15: Because I like dogs. It was, you guys... I'm not going to defend myself.
0: Okay,
15: all right.
0: I'm going to come to you.
15: Sure?
0: I'm going to come to you. Okay. Let's do this. I have to, if you're watching on the live stream, Klein Alley Show, or on YouTube, on K-Rock's YouTube live stream, we've got two ladies in the studio. Butts are going to be shown. Needles are going to be going in butts, so you
3: what
0: won't want to miss it.
3: What is that weird dance Vanessa's doing?
15: I was just letting out my anxiety. Okay, let's do this.
0: All right, I'm coming at you with a needle.
15: Yeah, you got.
3: Man.
15: I got this.
3: Okay. All right, Vanessa.
15: Okay.
3: You can do it. You can do it.
15: Now, okay.
0: Here's the needle.
15: Don't put
0: it's right here. Okay, now I'm going to... Are you going to clean my butt?
15: If you want me to.
0: Okay.
14: Oh,
0: here
14: my
0: we go.
14: God.
0: Got my butt out. And now Vanessa is taking out the swab. Your hands are shaking.
15: Okay, relax. Hold on.
0: Can you see this? You see this on the live stream? Here, why don't we switch sides so we can see? Okay, here we go.
3: You all right,
0: now, Vanessa?
3: Vanessa
0: is cleaning my ass.
15: We obviously love Allie.
0: And HR, if you're listening, this is all consensual. Okay? If she kills me, it's not her fault. You can just, yep, all right. I'm going to put it there.
14: All right, sciatica for life.
3: She's really rubbing your butt there.
0: We don't.
15: Stretch.
0: Oh, man.
3: Okay.
0: Now jabbing it in. She's jabbing it in. Keep going.
3: Just
0: yep,
3: one
0: you got
3: snap.
0: It. It's in. It's in. Okay. You're hesitating.
3: Oh.
0: All right. And now it's... Okay, go. She's doing great, you guys.
3: Is it bleeding?
0: She's doing great.
15: Shut up.
0: That's starting to hurt.
3: Oh.
0: It's all right.
3: Is it bleeding?
0: It's going
1: pull
0: in.
1: Pull out.
3: It's so slow.
0: Pull out method. Pull out method. You did it!
7: Rob! I did so good!
0: Oh my God, I knew you
7: could do it! I was shaking, and I wasn't shaking while it was happening.
8: Man.
7: We're making a baby.
0: You guys, I'm not lying. This was the best shot I've gotten.
7: Wow!
3: What?
0: The best shot I've gotten. Look at that. I didn't even have to apply pressure.
4: Is that my bruise on there?
0: There's no blood. Yeah, there's still a bunch of Jake bruises.
7: Woo!
0: But Vanessa did it!
7: That
0: I knew you could do it, you bitch!
7: Yes!
0: All right, we're going to take a break. When we come back, Johnny Doesn't Know. It's Friday, so we're going to do a full-length Johnny Doesn't Know. If you want to play, call now, 800-520-1067. Johnny doesn't know much, but we'll test his knowledge after this.
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11: Hey, guys, sweet David. Congrats on being number one, and... I just wanted to say I have an idea for future merch. Maybe the print gurus can come up with a cool design. I know you guys are currently passing out the It's Just Okay. But for the next one, I say we go Klein Alley Show from slog to flute.
0: Ah, great idea. Yes, we have Klein Alley Show It's Just Okay shirts. And thank you to everybody because, yeah, you know, it's been nice to have a little bit of positivity on the show. It's been good. And thank you to everybody who has been on board slogging since day one. And even though we have had some nice stuff happen, nice turnaround for the show, our boss said it might be a fluke. So we have gone from sloggers to flukers, and we are a couple of flukes. But right now we do have a Klein Alley Show It's Just Okay shirt to hand out to you if you win Johnny Doesn't Know. Johnny, we play now every day. We do a Johnny Doesn't Know, but on Fridays, of course, we do the full length, the OG. It's time for Johnny Doesn't Know.
18: Johnny Doesn't Know.
27: And I was like, okay.
18: Oh, Johnny Doesn't Know.
27: I didn't know Vegas was like in Nevada for like a while.
18: Johnny Doesn't Know. Johnny Doesn't Know.
27: Gelato sounds like Jello.
18: Johnny Doesn't Know.
27: It like goes wiggles.
0: Johnny, how you feeling this morning?
28: What's good? Let's get it.
0: You know, Johnny really just wanted to get on Omar's soundboard, and are you happy you've succeeded?
28: I've been waiting 3 years since I've been started working here, and finally I'm on the board.
0: Finally you're on the board.
3: But isn't it so much better when you let me decide which one and not force it?
28: I just like to be included.
0: Of course everyone wants to be included.
3: But
0: you can't pick and choose. Yeah.
28: I had to finally give some good sound bites.
0: Yeah.
28: Wait, Omar, you have a seal one too, don't you?
3: I do, but I don't play that.
0: We should make those two seals have sex with each other.
4: Yeah, we should have him play himself.
28: Yeah, we want to.
0: Play with himself is another thing.
3: Yeah.
0: All right. So I've made this entire Johnny Doesn't Know themed to food because, as we know, we were talking earlier this week, Johnny is especially dumb when it comes to all things food. Clearly from our glove conversation earlier in the show, Johnny doesn't know a whole lot about how food is made, and you don't do a whole lot of cooking either, do you, Johnny?
28: Barely. I make pasta and eggs. That's it.
0: Right. So we'll take caller one, and we'll move up and down the phone lines. If you get it right, I'll write your name down. And do we have enough to give everybody a shirt? Everyone who gets one right can get a shirt, a Klein Alley Show It's Just Okay shirt. All right. Let's start with Marianne in Palos Verdes. How are you? Hi.
29: Hi, good morning.
0: Good morning. All right, Johnny, here is your first question. When you are whisking something, what are you doing when you are whisking something? Marianne, do you think Johnny will know this, yes or no?
29: Yeah, he has to. He just said something. Yeah, okay, yes.
0: Okay, you're going with yes. Johnny, when you are whisking, what are you doing?
28: I know the term when you say, like, he whisked me away means to, like, take away. It kind of, like, snatch somebody.
0: Mm-hmm.
28: So if you're doing that, like, in the kitchen, we're cooking in the kitchen, right? It's not, like, in a backyard barbecue or anything like that?
0: Sure, let's say in any scenario where you're whisking.
28: Can you whisk in a barbecue?
0: You can, I mean, yeah, I guess you could. Omar, you've whisked in a backyard barbecue, have you not?
3: Yeah, you could do that.
0: Yeah, you could do that.
4: Play a game of whisk.
0: Man, Jake. Jesus Lord, help us. Klein, come back.
28: I think it has to do with like brushing out something or stirring something, maybe. Whisk egg.
0: You're making a motion with your arm, a circular motion.
28: Like I'm whisking eggs.
0: Okay.
28: Whisking eggs? Is that a thing?
0: But what motion are you doing,
28: Damn,
0: Johnny?
28: Damn, you're going like a circle.
0: There you go.
28: Yeah,
0: Johnny,
28: circling eggs.
0: You somehow made it there. when you are whisking, you are beating an egg. You're using a whisk, and you're doing a strong circular motion. It's all in the wrist.
3: Sounds like this.
1: Or.
0: That's right.
4: It was a whisk. Just think he's going to get it right.
0: That's true. It was a whisk. All right. Congratulations, Marianne. You're getting a shirt. All right. Let's move on to Alberto in L.A. Hey, welcome to K-Rock. What's up?
5: Hello.
0: Hi. Here's your question, Johnny. What is ceviche? Alberto, do you think he'll know what ceviche is?
5: I'm going to say yes.
0: All right. Giving Johnny lots of credit. Ceviche is a food that you would maybe see at a fancier restaurant. Probably don't have it at Wood Ranch.
28: They don't have it at Wood Ranch.
0: So what is ceviche?
28: So ceviche is a Spanish dish. It is seafood. It is usually like a lemon juice with like shrimp, fish, onions, tomatoes, all sorts of crap, and you put it on a tostada shell, and it's crunchy, and it's really good, actually. I mess with it.
0: You really have done ceviche?
28: Yeah, I'm Mexican,
0: man. I thought
28: man.
0: You were, like, allergic to seafood. Didn't you eat crab and almost die?
28: That's because you guys put, like, crab on a pizza, and I ate it, and it made my throat itchy. So that pizza, I guess, screwed me up.
0: All right, well, then, congratulations, Alberto. You said he would know, and he did. I'm surprised. So we've got 2 out of 2 right here.
3: Let's this is what ceviche sounds like. From the sea.
28: That one and the fart noise you play will always make me laugh anytime, dude. That was great.
0: Let's move on to Greg in Brea. What's up, Greg?
8: Hey, how are you doing? Net beggars? Ooh.
0: All right, let's get a little harder now. At all what right. temperature is a chicken ready to eat? Greg, do you think Johnny will know at what temperature a chicken is ready to eat?
8: No.
0: Okay. I think we're getting into the no territory here. Johnny, what do you think? The temperature at which a chicken is ready to consume.
28: Ready to...
0: Has to be at a certain temperature inside.
28: Oh, inside of the chicken? Oh.
3: Cooking
28: temperature. Oh.
3: Yeah.
28: So you're not what sticking your finger in the chicken to check.
0: I'm not going to help you here.
4: You sure could.
28: Damn.
8: I mean, you could, but I don't
0: You
8: could
0: do the three-finger trick Vanessa was talking about.
28: Let's go 375 degrees. Fahrenheit.
0: Okay.
8: There you go. Perfect.
0: All right. Congratulations, Greg. Giving away a lot of shirts on the show today. That is an extremely hot chicken.
28: Is that too hot?
0: There we go. There's the chicken noise. 165 degrees.
28: Oh, I was way off.
0: Yeah.
28: Oh, okay. Never mind.
0: I think you guessed over double that.
28: Yeah. Oopsies.
0: But no, I mean, on the outside, I'm sure it would be hotter because you would be cooking it in a temperature probably about what you were saying. But 165 degrees is what needs to be inside for it to be considered cooked.
28: So you use
0: if it's under that, then it would make you sick.
28: You use a baster for that, like a turkey baster, kind of. Chicken baster. No, thermometer. I'm sorry. Thermometer, not baster. Thermometer.
0: You really want to stick stuff in this chicken.
28: Yeah, I'm thinking about it.
0: All right. Now let's move on to Roman. Roman in La Habra. What's up, Roman?
10: Hey, tell Johnny to close his legs. There's enough smells coming from Jake.
0: All right.
28: Anyways, next question. Here we go.
0: Branzino, steelhead, and halibut are all types of what? Roman, do you think that Johnny will know this one?
10: I'm going to go yes. He should know at least one of those, which will give it all away.
0: Well, some of the earlier questions I was surprised by. So, you know, Johnny could stumble into the right answer on this one. So he's saying yes. Johnny, branzino, steelhead, and halibut are all types of what?
28: I don't know the first two, but I know halibut is some sort of fish.
0: Mm-hmm.
28: So I'm going with, like, the family of fish.
10: Yeah.
0: The generic fish family.
28: Yeah. Halibut is a fishy kind of food, right?
0: Have you ever had it?
28: No. I don't eat fish, really. I don't like fish.
0: You just said you ate ceviche.
28: Yeah, but like in my head, that's more like okay than just like straight up fish.
0: Well, it's raw fish, isn't it? Most of the time.
28: Is it raw? Ceviche is not raw fish. No.
12: It gets cooked with the lime, but again, I'm not a cook.
0: Yeah, it's not really.
28: I ain't a cook either.
0: Well, you got that one right again, Johnny. And
28: let's
0: so,
28: go,
0: Roman,
28: baby.
0: We've got everybody here walking away with a Klein Alley Show It's Just Okay t-shirt. All right, congratulations. We have time for one more?
28: Sure.
0: Who are we going to next? I miss. Why don't we do Lisa and Irvine? Hey, what's up, Lisa?
13: Hi.
0: Are you there, Lisa?
13: Yeah.
0: Okay. When you are sauteing something, what are you doing? Lisa, do you think Johnny will know this?
13: Yes, he will.
0: All right, we're having a lot of faith in Johnny. Johnny, you've proven that you know more than you think you do about food. When you are sauteing, what are you doing?
28: saute a steak. It's on the grill. It's when all the juices come out, and you slap it with a spatula, and it goes whoops, and then you just watch all the juices come out.
0: Sauteing is slapping something with a spatula on
14: slap
0: a grill?
28: Until the juices...
0: Slap it a steak.
28: Until the juices come out.
0: Uh-huh.
28: And then you flip the steak over again, and you let it soak up the juices, and then you take the
0: On a grill, it would soak up the juices?
28: Yes. And then you pour those juices over the steak. Like, you kind of, like, gently pour, gingerly.
3: Hmm.
28: And you let the juices saute in the meat.
0: Have you ever done this?
28: Yeah, I've slapped it a couple times.
0: Yeah, I believe it.
28: Beat your meat, yeah.
0: Omar, I think you can agree that's wrong, right?
3: That's wrong. I think he's talking about basting.
0: There you go. You're back to the baster. I'm sorry, Lisa.
28: What?
0: Johnny did not know that one. Everyone else does get a Klein Alley Show It's Just Okay t-shirt. But yeah, Johnny, sauteing is done in a pan.
28: Oh.
0: It's not done on a grill.
28: Then why'd you say yes to me on the grill?
0: I was just playing along with what you were explaining.
28: Man.
0: I was on the ride with you, Johnny.
28: Oh, yeah, it's a wild ride.
0: Yeah, it's a wild ride in Johnny's head. All right, Klein Alley Show, it's a Friday. Thanks for slogging along with us from slog to fluke. I just got a very concerning email. It's going to make my trip to Vegas a whole lot worse.
3: Oh, no.
0: I need to figure out what I'm going to do now.
1: Oh, no.
0: And it is my El Cheapo come back to haunt me. Get to it next here on Klein Alley Show. 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
0: Hey, 562 Klein Alley Show. Someone said, after that description that Johnny made of basting a steak, I hope Johnny is never again allowed to cook. 909 said, as a real Mexican-American, I want to go ahead and revoke Johnny's Mexican card. There's no way that a real Mexican would describe ceviche the way that he does. Look, I can apologize on Johnny's behalf, but I think he's actually learning a lot. I think he's improved a lot.
14: Yeah, just named ingredients. Calm down.
0: Well, and there's a lot of different things that go in ceviche. Later on the show, we're going to be giving away that standby boarding list for Social D in Switzerland, and also the opportunity to see Social D at the Sound Space and the In-N-Out Burger Sound Space at K-Rock. Great once-in-a-lifetime opportunity to see Social D up close. But before we get to that and some more ADD news, I received some news that is concerning, to say the least, and it gives me a lot of anxiety as someone who always likes to save money. I have done everything that I can to save here and there, especially when it comes to booking travel. I try to use points whenever I can. I plan ahead.
3: It's pretty impressive.
0: I do price trackers.
3: You saved like $5,000 or probably more on that European trip, right?
0: I planned a year for that. And I think I spent $5,000 total on travel, as far as like travel with a child and a wife to and from three different countries and all of the Airbnb and hotel stays.
3: Impressive.
0: If you plan ahead, I think it's totally worth it. And no matter how much money you make, I think it's always worth it to try and save. Is it a lot of effort? Yeah. Is it stressful? Absolutely. Do I put myself through more trouble than it's probably worth? Yeah, sometimes that's going to happen. When it came to this Vegas trip for No Doubt at the Sphere, I was really excited. I had gotten the tickets, which I did not save money on. Then I found the hotel, did not save money on the hotel. So I was determined to save money on the flight.
3: Did you get that expensive ass hotel your wife wanted to get?
0: She's staying down the street, the Link.
3: Oh.
0: I finally convinced her to stay at a farther away hotel. But my cousin that I'm going with, she wanted the hotel that is the closest to the Sphere, which is the Venetian. And that is very expensive.
3: Yeah.
0: And we've known each other our whole lives. I was like, can we stay at a different? She was like, no, stop. We're staying at this hotel. I was like, all right, fine. So I had no choice. Now for the flight, I was doing Google Flight Tracker. I was doing Hopper. I was doing all of these devices, right, to try and track the flights. And this is when the Iran war is breaking out and all of the gas is getting more expensive. Jet fuel is getting more expensive, right? So I keep looking up flights, it keeps telling me it's gone up, it's gone up, it's gone down, it's gone up, gone down.
3: And you're doing the incognito thing?
0: I'm trying to book on a Tuesday 3 months beforehand, like do all the tricks that they say to do to save money. But I just can't pull the trigger. Finally, I find a round-trip ticket for $250, which is still not cheap. This is Memorial Day weekend, so
3: it's not bad, though.
0: I mean, it's not bad for context, but you can go to Vegas for like $100 round trip a lot of weekends. So $250, I'm like, ugh, fine, I do it. and I have booked my non-refundable ticket on Spirit Airlines. And now I have...
3: The airline that said they were going to go out of business, and the federal government had to step in and give them a bajillion of dollars to kind of try to save them.
0: Well, this just in, Omar, that deal didn't work out. And according to the New York Times, Spirit Airlines is preparing to shut down.
3: Oh, my God.
0: So they couldn't work out a deal. And now the news that is breaking as we speak is that Spirit Airlines is shutting down completely. And
4: like effective when?
3: Any grace period?
0: That's what I don't know. This is just being announced. But some of the headlines...
4: This is the day before your trip.
3: I know, with our luck.
0: What I read initially was that if Spirit Airlines runs out of money, they would stop flying as soon as the following week.
3: Wow.
0: So they wouldn't even have the money to continue flying anywhere.
4: Or have the money to refund you.
0: Or have the money to refund me anything. So now, and I even cheaped out on picking my seat.
4: Road trip.
0: Was going to have to pay an extra $40 to pick my seat. And I said, nope, you pick it for me. I'm going to get a middle on the back by the bathroom,
4: but I don't care. Couch.
0: I don't think I even did bags because I was going to try and layer.
3: And that shows in, what, 3 weeks?
0: Yeah. So now the flights are even more expensive, and I don't even know if I can buy anything. Like, now I think I just got to drive.
15: I think you should just drive. It's not that bad. It's, what, 4.5 hours?
3: No, but it's Memorial Day weekend,
0: right,
3: Vanessa.
0: That's the reason why I didn't drive, because the traffic is going to suck so horribly that I'm not going to be able to... Like, I'm going to be sitting in traffic for, like, 6 hours plus.
3: Oh, man.
0: And my ticket is probably gone.
15: Damn.
0: Now, I have hope is that maybe there's another airline, like Frontier or something else, that steps in and says, we will rescue you, Spirit Airlines people. All of the poor people that bought Spirit Airlines tickets, we'll offer you some kind of a trade deal,
3: right. Something
0: like that. Or maybe, like, I hate that I have to put more faith in the government, but maybe the government can pull something out of their ass and make this happen so that I can get on my flight Memorial Day weekend to see Gwen Stefani, who has a lot of money.
3: Hey, Gwen, if you're listening, go Ally a bone.
0: Jesus. And I bought tickets to the Fear and now Spirit, now we're giving them away next week.
3: Oh, man.
0: Unbelievable. All right. It's Klein Ally Show. You don't have to feel bad for me. I'm an idiot. I did it to myself. Actually, a real edition of El Cheapo is going to be next hour on Klein Ally Show, Friday.
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7: Getting pulled over is a humbling experience, to say the least. It's never fun getting pulled over, no matter who you are. And way more people are getting pulled over this week than normal. I saw a bunch of cops on my way home yesterday. And even The Rock is not safe. He's not impervious to getting pulled over. He got pulled over just as he was leaving the Walk of Fame ceremony yesterday. There was a Walk of Fame ceremony for Emily Blunt and Stanley Tucci. He was in a nice, crisp, cream-colored suit looking.
8: Man, he had a bad day then because as soon as it was his time to have a speech, he spilled something on his pants and it looked
7: like
8: he peed himself. Oh, yeah. It's very funny. So he spilled on his pants, had an embarrassing moment, and then he got pulled over?
7: So the spilling on the suit thing happened at the Walk of Fame ceremony?
8: As soon as he was about to speak, as soon as he was going to get his, give a speech about Emily.
7: Good thing
8: Blunt,
7: he's got that podium in front of him, or that would have been even more embarrassing. I think spilling something on yourself is the great equalizer.
8: Yeah, no,
7: you look
8: absolutely.
7: Like an ass
8: even
7: no matter what. Yep.
8: Right.
7: So he got pulled over for tinted windows. And
9: it's such a weak thing. I got pulled over for that.
7: Well, he should have tinted windows. You don't need to have tinted windows, Jake.
9: I mean, I didn't have them tinted. I got the car that way. And it was like so, I didn't even know that was a rule until I got pulled over.
7: Yeah, I mean, think about how you behave when you get pulled over. On top of all of that, just think of the look on your face, how you're pissed off, your day's getting a lot worse, the arguing, the pleading. And then imagine cameras in your face while you're getting pulled over. Because that's what happened to him. There was people zooming in on his face. And I will say his behavior is immaculate. I mean,
8: he's the best.
7: He even put his old man glasses on, got all serious.
8: And it looked like he had to go to the back seat and get his man purse, because I think that's where he kept it.
7: He's like, this is where my registration is, of insurance. And it's like, why do you print out your proof of insurance at this
8: point? If you're the officer, though, don't you recognize that this is The Rock and you kind of like be like, all right, be on your way?
7: But I feel like even regardless of whether it's a Jake or a Dwayne The Rock Johnson, there are cops that just get annoyed by tinted windows.
8: Right.
9: Well, they use it as an excuse to pull you over in case you're riding dirty, right? They try to bust you on something else.
10: Yeah, that's what happened to me when I got pulled over coming to work one time. They thought I was like smuggling something in the back, and he's like, lower all your windows, kid. And then he just saw some dorky ass kid, and he's like, all right, go on your way.
7: Yeah, keep going. But then when you get a fix-it ticket for that, what do you do? Because I feel like I still
9: see.
7: I feel like everyone just still goes around with tinted windows.
9: Yeah.
7: So he didn't seem worried about it. He seemed to be happily signing his ticket.
8: Yeah, exactly.
7: He's just going to move on. If you've ever owned a goldfish, you may have experienced the act of getting rid of that goldfish. For a lot of people, it involves, you know, flushing them down the toilet, bringing them to another body of water like a lake or a river, and just saying, bye, fish. No longer my problem. And after decades of everybody doing that, a study has been done, and apparently goldfish are ruining our lakes and rivers and officially have become an invasive species. They are triggering rapid ecological disruption, with measurable damage appearing in as little as 2 months. Because goldfish, if you've ever had one, they're great at making water disgusting really fast. They poop a lot. And they are ruining the water clarity really quickly and the water quality, which is making it harder for other fish in the area to find food. And they're also eating up a lot of the food that the other fish are used to eating. So it makes the other fish's physical health worse. And they're sharing water with goldfish now. And when you can buy an animal for 13 cents, it's hard to care about it that much. And I

0: feel like when you have a goldfish, they either live for one day or they live forever. Like, there's no middle ground.
1: Oh, so are they getting huge?
0: Yeah, because the other thing about goldfish is they will change to the environment that they're in. Because my friend had a goldfish and she put a tiny goldfish in a giant tank and that thing got massive. It was enormous. So if you put it in a giant lake, you're just going to have giant goldfish.
2: Like Godzilla goldfish?
0: Exactly, like swimming around. And then you think about all the prescription drugs and crap that we're putting in the rivers as well. We're just going to start getting weird mutated goldfish taking over the lakes and rivers.
2: So they just get big and then they like blow up? Or they just like...
0: Well, no, they don't blow up. They just get really large because they get... their size is dependent on their environment. Like, if you keep them in a tiny fish tank, they're going to stay tiny.
2: But if we put them in a big, huge lake, then they're going to get, like, a shark size.
0: They get big. I don't know if they get as big of a shark as a shark. That'd be great if we just had megalodon-sized goldfish in, like, 10 years. All right, this is the problem that we really need to solve, and I cannot believe I'm complimenting Klein on something right now. But he lets every delivery driver use his bathroom, no questions asked. And I think that's a very noble thing to do, because this is another story of an Amazon driver peeing in somebody's yard/driveway. I feel bad because delivery drivers are driving all day. They've got a lot of pressure to make millions of deliveries.
3: They're running everywhere.
0: They're running all over the place.
3: Yeah.
0: And then when you have to use the bathroom, it's an issue. It's not like they just have the toilet in the van. You got to find a public bathroom, which is...
3: Although that might be a thing pretty soon.
0: What?
3: China's working on it.
0: Yeah, they are. Yeah, we'll get to that.
3: The toilet's in the car.
0: So this woman in Pomona delivered a package and then proceeded to squat and pee in the driveway of the person whose package she was delivering. And the surveillance camera picked all this up, of course. And it was, of course, a poor choice of location. I do admire that she leaned up against the garage and put her back against the garage to take a proper pee. But Omar's right. There is a solution for this, and China has come up with it.
4: A Chinese electric vehicle maker, Seres, has been granted a patent for an in-vehicle toilet that slides out from under a passenger seat.
5: Yeah.
4: Okay.
5: I mean,
4: no.
5: I'm not.
2: She's already had this. It's called a pee jug. It's the way.
0: Well, yeah. Then that's the other thing, Jake, is that a lot of drivers are peeing in bottles because they have no other choice.
2: It's the way of the road.
0: And yes, men can do that, but Vanessa knows it's impossible to pee in a bottle.
1: Yeah.
0: You can't do that. So of course we have to use people's driveways, and then we get in trouble.
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0: K-Rock Klein Alley show on a Friday morning, and Johnny is in the back room, had to reject politely 19 disappointed people, and caller 20 brings us to Newbury Park. Hello, who's this?
8: Hi, this is Sangeeta.
0: Hi, Sangeeta. You are going to the In-N-Out Burger Sound Space at K-Rock to see Social D. Congratulations, and you're on that standby boarding list to see them again in Switzerland, all right?
8: Thank you, Allie.
0: You're welcome. Have a wonderful weekend. We'll announce the winner on Monday. So please keep your phone on and, you know, do that filter thing where you let us, give you a scam call. Make sure you don't filter out those scam calls, okay?
8: I won't.
0: Okay. It looks like there's somebody else on the phone before we clear out these phone lines. Hello, who's this?
9: I was calling for Social D.
0: Oh, I'm sorry. You're not eligible. You work here. At least I think you do.
9: Damn it. Hi. What did he put my name up as? Because my name is actually Destiny.
0: Okay. Yeah, Destiny. Hold on. We've got Sarah, Brian, Ramdi. I don't think any of these names are right. Hi, Klein.
9: No. What's up? How you doing?
0: I was wondering if today was a optional grit day off. You know, since we got the employee of the month, we were earned a $100 gift card and a day off of our choosing. Is this what you're using as your day?
9: No, trust me. This would be the worst choice of a day off ever. I'm in a 200 square foot hotel room now with my kids and my wife, and everyone's angry. But I had to go to the East Coast for a family obligation that I was attempting to not have to go to do. But sadly, and this is part of the reason I couldn't shave my head, as I was telling you guys, as much as you thought I was trying to puss out of the bet, I have to. Part of later today, I've got to do multi-generational family pictures, and then there's this event, and then hey, Olivia, put that down. This is like nonstop.
0: What is it? A gun?
9: Anyway,
0: what does she have?
9: It's a gun. It's a gun. Bring that over here. I just need one bullet, please. Bring it over here. Can you put that down and go over there, please? I told you I got to make this. I got to be on this phone call with Allie. Jesus Christ.
0: Like,
9: so anyway, it's a great day off, a great grit day off,
0: okay.
9: Well earned. But it was in the schedule. In fact, I saw on the goat line a few sleuths. You know, when we shoot videos in the back office. Yeah, they saw on the calendar, because it was up there for a while, that I needed to be on the East Coast. I was trying to get to the New York City studio so I could join you guys today, but I didn't even make it into the city. I'm in the suburb of Connecticut right now, which is apparently where every rich asshole goes to live and do things.
0: Now, when these intergenerational family photos, do you all have matching outfits? Because that's the worst.
9: No, and the only thing that was required of me was to bring a suit. I had to bring a suit, and I realized, because I don't wear suits very often, that I did bring what I thought was a suit, but it's just the suit jacket, and I currently have no suit pants.
5: Suit jacket shorts.
0: Donald Duck in the suit.
9: I'm going to be Donald Duck in the suit. So I have a suit coat and a tie and a shirt and no pants.
0: Well, a lot of them, they're supposed to be folded on the inside of the hanger, but you can't really see that if it's buttoned up, right?
9: Yeah, and I guess a lot of people would have checked to make sure that there were folded up pants there. I just assumed, I think this is what happens with suits. The pants are with the first part of it, and I only have the top part of it. So I'm hoping it's like news anchor style, where it's just the top half, and I can go, like jeans on the bottom. But I think that that's going to be a real problem, and I have like an hour now to go rummage around through this town and try to find a pair of black pants that go with the suit.
0: Well, excuse me, you got a couple other suitcases open right there in your hotel room. Maybe your wife or kid has something you can wear.
9: She's got multiple suitcases. Sadly, none of it will fit me. And by the way, I'm so disappointed that I was not there for the conversation about the stupid shoeless shoes that you guys had today, because
0: Does she have those yet?
9: No, because she said they're impossible to get, but she definitely wants them. And I said, that's crazy. Why don't I just give you a shoebox with nothing inside of it and call them invisible shoes? Because it's literally what they are.
0: You could take a shoe and cut it in half and say, here you go. Congratulations.
9: Yeah. Yeah, anyone can have these shoes. They just get a pair of shoes they currently have and a knife, and they've got the barefoot shoes. I mean, I can't wait till a bunch of high fashionistas start going to the ER with just disastrous tetanus and cut-up feet because they want it to be in style.
0: Well, even at the beach, you can't use them because you're still burning the crap out of your feet. Like, if everything to protect, why wouldn't you protect your toes and the balls of your foot rather than the heel?
9: There's nowhere you can wear these things, which makes them almost as ridiculous as that stupid cape trend that was going around years ago. Thank God that ended.
0: Well, the cape trend. She had a lot of capes. Well, I hope you find some pants and enjoy your photos. And did you end up using the fake handicap placard for airport parking?
9: No, sadly, I got a lot of people that don't really know our show. Understandably, we're very upset about the fake handicap placard because they thought that we were using it to try to take advantage of handicap parking, which was the original plan before people realized it was an a-hole thing. And it was really, they don't know the context of it, which is just to see if we could if I could create what I thought was the easiest thing to create a fake version of. But what everyone took that as, not everyone, but a lot of angry people that said they'll never listen to K-Rock again, is that they thought that we were mocking the situation. Meanwhile, Cripple Cody said, as an actual handicap, he thought it was one of his favorite things that we ever did. So
0: yeah, we'll just have to tell them that, all the angry Karens. Yeah. We'll have to make sure that we have a friend who's a cripple who approves of it.
9: Right, a bunch of all you able-bodied people that are upset about this. Our friend Cripple Cody said it's funny. So
0: yeah,
9: just go with it.
0: Exactly. Well, we love you.
9: How's everything going on? How's everything else going there?
0: Everything's a little bit of a train wreck, but that's okay. It's understandable.
1: We've made no mistakes on the board yet.
0: Vanessa gave me my IVF shot today. She almost killed me.
1: Not true.
9: I did say, of all the shots you received, even the Jake one, that was the most painful. It seemed like that was the most painful.
0: Well, I think she watched the wrong video instructional, because she was telling us about this weird three-finger butt crack rule, and none of us have ever heard about this rule. She watched some video to prepare herself today, and she was shaking bad. Shaky hands.
1: But let's be honest. Ali, you said my shot was the best shot.
0: It was the most painless shot, and I'll tell you, it had the least amount of bleeding. So, Klein, you got some competition when you get back.
9: What is the rule? What is the rule she did?
1: At the line of the butt, three fingers to the right.
0: Yeah.
9: Unicorn.
0: All right, Klein, we love you. Have a good time with your weird family.
9: All right, I'll see you. I'll be back on Monday. I have an early flight on Sunday to get the hell out of here and be back on the West Coast.
0: All right, well, I hope it's not on Spirit Airlines because they're liquidating.
9: Oh, damn it. I got to rebook and get some pants.
0: Damn.
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0: K-Rock, Klein Alley Show on a Friday morning. Thanks for hanging with us this bonus hour of the show. And before we get out of here, I wanted to do a little round of El Cheapo. And for this edition of El Cheapo, I actually wanted to bring my wife on because I wanted to do something nice for her. She doesn't have a whole lot of nice things going for her right now. Actually, that's not true because I feel like I am the best wife who does all the cooking, most of the cleaning. And I know she would disagree
5: and
0: with you.
5: And the caring of the children.
0: The caring
3: of
0: the children.
3: You're cooking a kid, yeah.
0: I'm trying to cook up a kid for her. So let's get into El Cheapo and talk to my wife.
10: It's time to talk to the kingpin of cheap. Here she is. El Cheapo.
0: This El Cheapo is brought to you by American Tire Depot. 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And I've got my wife on the phone because I did tell her, hey, why don't you, you know, you always say you want to spend money on stuff that I shoot down. I shoot down most purchases because, like I've said, I always want to save money. So I asked her to present three things that she wants to buy and that I could possibly approve one of the purchases. If it came to a vote or if I heard her arguments as to why those purchases are justified. Hi, honey.
11: Hello.
0: I forgot that
11: you have to, like, follow through on one of these. So this might cost you a pretty penny.
0: Well, I told you, can you come with three things that you want to buy and I will approve one of them? And she said, I think I need you to put Wesley to bed so that I can work on this. She then spent multiple hours putting together a document, which I have just sent to the rest of the morning show. Omar,
3: yeah,
0: you have this.
3: She hit you back with not only three, she hit you back with five.
0: Well, she said just three. And I said, well, I guess why don't you come up with ones that you want and then we'll talk about it.
3: Okay.
0: I also didn't give her a price range, which now I'm regretting. But yeah. Do you want to go through some of these on your own? Just start from the beginning with the trip to Paris and then work your way down? Or
11: the beginning one is, like, really sensitive. I will be really sad hearing no, even though I know that's the answer. Is that where you want me to start?
0: Sure.
11: Okay, so I would like to go to Paris in September to see Celine Dion in concert.
0: So this...
3: Is she not playing in Southern California?
11: No, this is like a big deal, big comeback show. It's only in France or only in Paris, specifically Paris. And
3: weren't you just there?
11: Yeah, but Celine wasn't.
0: That's a great point, honey.
3: All right.
0: And you said here that you would like to stay in the same Airbnb that we stayed at when we were there for the holidays.
11: Yeah, I figured, like, maybe they'll give us a little discount because you had good rapport with the host and... Maybe even they're going, or maybe they can help get cheaper tickets because the tickets I want, if you went and Wesley went, it comes out to $10,000.
0: Oh, my God.
3: Just for the tickets?
11: Yeah.
0: Katie.
3: Oh, my God.
0: We can't pay $10,000 for Celine Dion tickets. And what that would be so wasted on our kid. Our kids should not go.
11: Okay, then that's totally... I can go
3: and
11: by
3: isn't,
11: myself.
3: Isn't Celine past her prime? Doesn't she have that statue disease or something?
0: Oh, don't say that, Omar. You're going to piss her off.
11: Okay, so Celine Dion is my favorite singer of all time.
3: Oh, okay.
5: Oh, Taylor Swift.
1: Is that Taylor Swift?
11: No, it's Celine Dion.
0: No, it's okay. Whoever's more expensive right now.
3: Isn't she all stiff now, or did
0: she's got
3: she
0: stiff person
3: that?
0: Disease.
11: I think she's getting better.
3: Oh, okay.
5: With all this money.
0: Yeah, we'll have to fly over there to find out.
11: Allie owes me because she did buy me tickets to see Celine Dion one year, and then she had to cancel all her stuff because she was so ill.
0: Yeah. So what makes you think that wouldn't happen this time around?
11: I don't know. I don't know, honey, but
5: she's
11: it's
5: like
11: worth
5: the female Morrissey.
0: Yes, she is going to be no more. Well, it says here, too, I could settle for tickets that are $1,200 each, maybe.
11: Yeah, maybe.
0: Okay.
3: Those would probably be nosebleeds, right?
11: They're not nosebleeds. Well, it's, I guess, the biggest arena in Paris. So even close seats, I think, are not great.
3: Okay.
0: This needs to be in September, and you would need to miss work, or I can go by myself. I'm glad.
3: Jesus,
0: I'm glad,
3: man,
0: that you've written that down.
5: Hey, that cuts the price in half.
0: Nice bonding experience. Okay, let's move on to the Chanel earrings, shall we?
11: Yes. This would be a discount. We just went shopping at an antique mart, and they had all this old vintage designer jewelry and bags, and I would like a pair of the Chanel earrings and one of the Chanel necklaces from there.
0: You know what's interesting is that after we did the embryo transfer on Monday, it was we had a nice afternoon. We went out to lunch together. Like, we don't really get days like that. And I was like, let's walk around, shall we? We happened to walk into, I don't know why I walk into stores with my wife, because it makes her think of all these things that she wants to buy. We walk into an antique shop and we go to a glass display case that has all of these items that are vintage and don't even have price tags on them, or they have only the blank side of the price tag facing you because it's ridiculously expensive. And who out of all the people that go into the antique shop go, I want to buy all these things? Don't you? Half the people that go to an antique shop just walk in, look around, and walk out.
11: Yeah, that doesn't happen with me.
0: No.
11: This assignment was very deep. You're asking me to access a part of myself I really try and suppress. But then we get into these conversations. I go down rabbit holes. We go into stores. And then this whole other side of me comes out that acts like I'm a millionaire. Mm-hmm. And
3: the price tag on this seems doable, though.
11: This is doable. I think this is at most would be $700 for two pieces of Chanel jewelry, which
0: when are you
11: going
0: to wear? Are you going to wear to the movie? Like, we don't go.
11: Yes.
0: All right.
2: I'm going to wear to Celine Dion.
0: Front row in Paris.
11: Celine Dion, exactly.
0: Now let's move on to the Roadster convertible.
3: Jesus.
2: You got to get to the airport somehow.
0: Okay. I mean, this is like a game. These are all game show prizes.
11: You know that I've always had for a long time, I've just wanted a little BMW convertible. It not even necessarily a modern day one from the 90s. I heard, okay, so BMWs have a really bad reputation and an old one's going to be a lot of work. So I think I wrote down, if not a BMW, maybe a Mercedes. I was doing some research.
0: Oh, great. You'll settle for a Mercedes? Great.
11: Yeah, I don't know, like, I mean, at minimum, a car that I would want would probably start at $50,000.
3: Holy moly.
0: And by the way, we don't need a car.
11: No, hey, we absolutely do.
3: Listen,
11: not.
3: I know, Katie, I know Allie's, you know, perspective, you know, she's El Cheapo, but both of you guys work hard. Are you guys doing that well where you guys could actually afford these things?
11: No, absolutely.
3: Oh my God.
0: Answer that in unison. No, resounding no.
3: All right.
11: It's very kind that you're saying we both work hard. I mean, I will be the first to admit.
0: Oh, yeah. Katie's already started the I think I should work less.
3: Oh,
2: yeah, man. Yeah, Katie's a housewife now.
0: Especially if we're going to have two kids. How could you possibly work, right?
11: Exactly.
0: Now, number four is the personal shopper to curate new outfits for your no work.
1: I like this one.
0: Okay, go ahead.
11: Yeah, this is a good one. And so I figured, you know, I'm giving you these options and you're El Cheapo, so you're going to find a way to make it cheaper. Like, you'll find a way to get it done.
0: Yeah, I'll tell you your personal shopper right now. It's ChatGPT.
11: Okay, well, I already started there. Klein's wife. I'm sure she could give us a discount, and I want it for both of us.
3: Wait, a discount on
0: on styling, getting styled every single day.
3: But Klein's wife, like one piece of like a skirt is like $1,000.
0: Exactly.
3: Like,
0: she curates outfits for A-listers.
3: Yeah,
0: and I think
3: insane.
0: She was gonna do stuff for like Jeff Bezos' wife and stuff like that.
3: Yeah.
0: People that are spending $1 million. I don't care.
11: I don't care. Okay. You have to play the part, Ali, to get what you want.
3: All right.
0: Just pretend like you have money.
2: Fake it till you make it.
0: And then finally, you want to get a new piercing?
11: Yeah, I think a new piercing and then new earrings for all my piercings.
1: Okay, that's the what?
0: Where on your body do I get to pick?
11: It's on my ear. I'm not getting it anywhere else.
0: Well, I think if I'm paying for it, I should get to pick where it is.
11: Honey, there's nowhere else to pick. You don't want me to have a nose piercing, a lip, an eyebrow that wouldn't look good on me. I don't have a belly button ring anymore, and you say that's trash anyway.
2: Wait, she won't let you have a nose
11: not
2: piercing?
11: For everyone.
0: No, what? Not on everyone, just on you and I don't think we're those people necessarily.
2: How come she can't have a nose piercing?
0: She can have
11: it
0: a nose piercing. I want you to have
11: it
0: that cow one,
11: on
0: the
11: me.
0: Ones that go through you like a cow.
11: No, absolutely.
2: Get a bone through your nose.
0: Yeah. Okay. All right. Well, you know what? I'm not going to say yes now to these. Maybe let's leave it up to the listeners. If you can text in, you can
3: Celine
0: vote.
3: Celine Dion concert for
0: no,
3: sure.
0: No, that's
11: going to hate me for all of this. I sound like a totally spoiled brat, but
0: this is your inner self.
11: This is part of my inner self, and I'm just manifesting and putting it out there. Like, it's a bucket list.
0: Okay. 626 said I should let Katie get a Prince Albert. I don't know what the female version of that would be, or maybe I do. All right. Well, let's get the voting in. We'll get a song on. Honey, I will try to make maybe half of one of these happen.
11: Oh, babe, really quick. You said that I planned a date for tonight. I didn't.
0: Oh, great. Okay, so we have no plan?
11: Next weekend.
0: That's the one that you were also trying to get out of?
11: No, we're in it.
0: Okay, we're in. 323, I'll pitch in for the divorce. Ah, that's a good idea. Thank you so much. Get the voting in, Klein Alley Show, and get your takeaways ready.
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14: 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This is Alternalido. I am your host, Canyon Cody, from the Subsuelo crew, with you here on K-Rock for the next hour, bringing the best global Latin alternative to you, like we do every Sunday night. This evening on the program, we've got 10 brand new releases we're going to share. These are coming out of Argentina and Colombia, Mexico, right here in Los Angeles, but we're starting out in Spain. This is the new album from Sandre. The record is called Paciencia Infinita. She describes her music as punk marciano, Martian punk. This track right here, Piama de Fusta, starting off the program with Sandre right here on K-Rock.

That is June Summer with Será Arte. June Summer coming out of Puerto Rico, formerly from the duo Baby City Club. Before that, we heard from Adriano Sintra, coming out of São Paulo, Brazil, whose bio reads, "Music is my boyfriend," and lists his date of birth so you get his horoscope right. Next, we're going down to Texas. The band is called Fea. They are out of San Antonio. They got 10 shows in the next 10 days, all inside of Texas. This is like Brazilian artists. They don't need to tour outside their country. Their country is huge. This is Fea with Baco, new Latin alternative on K-Rock.

0: That is Lisa Maria with Demente coming out of Santiago, Chile. She put out her debut album last year. This is her first new record of 2026 on a program that we have had nothing but new music on so far. I said I was going to get through 10 new records. We got through 7 before the break. When we come back, we got 3 more brand new releases for you. 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
0: So we are getting through 10 brand new releases on the show today. We got 3 left. And this next one is a triple-headed monster. Natalia Lafourcade, Mexican Institute of Sound, and David Byrne. Their new collab, ¿Cuál es la razón? Right here. 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
1: Something fresh out of Colombia. That is El Calvo y la banda Resabiada. That track, Resabiado hasta coronar. Brand new stuff out of Colombia. I sent that to my friend. You know the friend who's just like a total hater. Everything you send them, they're like, man, whatever. This, he was like, dude, this is fresh. I was amazed. I thought he was being sarcastic, but no. I pierced through his veil. That is some like Dominican mambo, el beeper, oro sólido mixed with trap. That is some, that's some futuristic Latin alternative right there. And before that, we heard from David Byrne from the Talking Heads and Mexican Institute of Sound, Camilo Lara, and Natalia Lafourcade, the two of them, friends of the program. David Byrne, we got to get on one day. Their new track just released, ¿Cuál es la razón? As we come up to the end of our 10 new songs set, promised you, when we come back, let's dip into a couple classics. Listening to Latin Alternative on K-Rock.
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7: You could get paid to use your phone less.
8: I would like companies to reward us for using our phones more. 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
16: So we just got through 10 new songs just released that we played on the show today. Now we're going to take a step back, play some throwbacks, and we're getting ready for our six-year anniversary program coming up in 2 weeks, May 17th. So I'm dipping back into the crates from 2020. Let's end the show with a little bit of back in the day. This is Maria Terremoto, Latin Alternative on K-Rock.

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1: We're digging in the crates to what we were playing back when we first started the show as we approach our 6-year anniversary. This was on heavy rotation, Centaurus with El Efecto.

The Pride of Buenos Aires, that is Santiago Motorizado from the band El Matón Policía Motorizado. That's his solo project. That track Polvo de Estrellas takes us to the end of the program tonight. Thank you so much for tuning in. My name is Canyon Cody from the Subsuelo crew with you here on K-Rock every Sunday night. Catch you next week for the final episode of Season 6 as we come up on our anniversary in 2 weeks. See you then. Peace.

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1: You know just as well as I do that mom guilt is the most piercing type of guilt that ever existed.
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1: Is that too many?
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3: Yeah.
2: That's a lot of Allie. That's a lot of Allie.
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0: Hey guys, love the show. I just came from a show at the Lodge Room. I saw Bridget Calls Me Baby, and I think I saw Jake's ex. Man, she was with a really hot ass guy. Anyhow, sweet dips, dong dong, rock them panty lines. Later.
1: Ooh, rock them panty lines reference. It's Klein Alley Show. Allie here. Vanessa's in the studio as
2: you
1: well.
2: Mean bitch.
1: Vanessa the bitch. She just called herself a bitch.
2: She's
1: like
2: bitch.
1: Hyping herself up. She's like flogging herself over there trying to get
2: it. It was so weird.
3: I was like, you got this, bitch. Like, I'm hyping myself up. You don't make any mistakes. But if you hear a mistake, it's okay.
1: It's okay. And you know what? I thought at first that Vanessa was calling me a bitch. And I was like, what are we doing?
2: And then I asked her if I was allowed to call her a bitch, and she didn't give me permission. Yeah, it was sad.
1: Look, I understand that the show sounds a little different today. Be a little kind to us. I'm on a ton of medication. It's making me super emotional. So any criticism, I don't know if I'm going to take it too well. But speaking of criticism, Jake has had a couple of guests in his Jake Shack recently. I don't know how you've had such an array of visitors the past couple months, Jake, but it seems that your friends still want to visit you.
4: I don't know why you would. It's a tiny place.
1: And it doesn't seem like you want this either. It seems like the people who visit you ask to stay at your place, and you don't necessarily want anyone at your place.
4: Well, it's very small. You know,
2: is a hotel or a motel not an option for these people? Or
1: is a cot outside on the street and a tent not an option?
4: Yeah. I guess we could get a tent. But, you know, some of my friends are just here for a night or two, and they're trying to do it on a budget. And they're lifelong friends, so I got to try to help them out.
1: I feel bad because the last guy that came, he not only had to sleep on a cot in your kitchen living room, he also had to be woken up by you as you left because you had to move the cot in order to open the door. He also had to come to work with you.
4: Didn't have to.
1: But he, I guess, weirdly wanted to sit in that nerd hole with you, which is a very small space. So it's just
4: it's a lot of being in confined
1: spaces with Jake.
4: It's spacious compared to the Jake Shack.
1: Now the guy.
2: Let's not forget that he traveled a long, long way, a long, long time.
1: Yeah,
2: and the only thing he wanted to do when he got to Los Angeles is go to In-N-Out Burger. But it was an inconvenience for Jake, so he had to wait a whole day.
4: For all of us, the lines were crazy too long.
2: Dude, In-N-Out, they bust through those lines like no problem.
4: Out the parking lot, down the street, forget about it. We'll go tomorrow.
1: Did you eventually give him his In-N-Out experience?
4: Yeah, after the show, the next day, like we went like around noon or one, and it wasn't that bad.
1: So now you have a new person staying with you, another sucker. And this person you didn't want staying with you at all. And you said to me that you were trying to make your living situation as inconvenient as possible just to push him out.
4: Yeah, how can I make this like very uncomfortable?
2: Wait, do you not like this guy?
4: No, he's like one of my best friends.
1: So why would you do this?
2: Yeah.
4: Well, because it's a tiny place, right? It's not fun for either of us for me to wake up at, you know, 3:30 and do my normal routine, like make my coffee, play my music.
2: But he's your lifelong friend. He's a good friend. Don't you just kind of like, you know, just suck it up for a couple days?
4: Nope, not me, man.
1: He doesn't want to be inconvenienced, Omar.
2: Nuts.
1: And the thing is, this guy is already going through a lot to even be with you, okay? He's traveled out of his way. He paid for a plane ticket.
4: What do you mean he went through a lot? That was his decision.
1: He's being forced to sit in a shack where there's tchotchkes everywhere.
4: He could have done something else. I'm doing it out of the kindness of my heart.
5: Key, it's on his friend for choosing to come to America and come to Burbank to sit in Jake's shack. He played himself high key.
1: Well, then Jake is complaining about how the guy is eating his food, which is a normal thing that you have to eat if you're staying at someone's place.
2: Jake, did they hit you up for accommodations or did he offer it up?
4: I think they hit me. I can't really remember.
1: I remember for you. You never offered.
4: Obviously I did, or else he wouldn't be there.
1: No, I'm sure he asked, can I stay with you? And you said, fine.
4: Okay, well, not verbatim.
1: Well, we actually have this house guest, or should I say shack guest, on the phone.
2: Oh, man.
1: Hello, is this Jeff?
6: Hey, good morning.
2: Are you calling from the shack?
6: I am calling from the shack.
2: Oh man. How's it smell?
1: Yeah, what's the smell? 1 out of 10.
6: Smells fine.
1: There's no way that's true.
4: He might be nose blind. He's been there for a day or two.
1: Oh yeah, you know how like people who are like garbage men and stuff, like they get used to the smell of like hot trash.
4: And he's known me for so long, he's used to the smell.
1: Wow, so you're like impervious to it, Jeff.
6: Wow. Oh, yeah, it's fine.
1: So how would you rate your stay? You know, when anybody stays at a hotel or an Airbnb, everyone wants to know what you thought. So is this your last day? Are you leaving today?
6: Well, you know, I kind of like sleeping on harder surfaces, so I'm somebody that might naturally choose the floor over the couch, which is great because there is no couch.
1: Did he make you sleep on the floor?
6: Well, I mean, he has some pretty good ideas. So, you know, he's totally right. It's the sleeping bag on top of the sleeping bag on top of the rug in the kitchen.
2: But he has a cot.
1: You had a cot, Jake. So you had a cot and you didn't give it to this man?
4: No, that cot broke.
1: It did not break.
4: That cot's
2: Dude,
4: broken.
1: Oh,
2: such
1: my
2: a lie.
1: God.
2: What a dick.
4: That cot is broken.
2: And Jake.
4: My other fat friend broke it.
1: Oh, my God. So, Jeff, did you get to eat anything in Jake's shack? And what was the fridge situation like there?
6: You know, that's really funny. There's no food. So there's a wide selection of beers that put some mini marts to shame. And there is about 9 different kinds of cheese, but there's not actually one piece of food.
4: That's because you ate it all!
1: Jake, even if you've got a friend that you don't want there,
4: he's
1: do a little shopping.
4: He's eating all my chips and crackers. That was my food I had.
1: I mean, God. Omar, wouldn't you, if you had a house guest, wouldn't you go shopping, ask 100%. If they need anything in advance?
4: There were Absolutely. Carrots in there from December.
2: Oh my God, Jake.
6: I feel like I need to get on record here, and Jake, did I not create an entire bedroom for you in my last apartment?
4: Well, I didn't know that was for me. I thought it was just for anybody.
6: Jeff, you're the only one that stayed there.
1: Please,
6: I refer to it as Jake's bedroom.
1: This is a one-sided friendship. Would you agree? Because it's okay
6: morning,
1: to call
6: yeah.
1: it quits now. If you need to break up with Jake, now's the time. You're fully able to do that.
4: If I had a spot to make Jeff a bedroom, I would make him a bedroom. But I don't have that kind of space.
6: Yeah, I know. Every time I come down, the places, they just keep getting smaller and more expensive. Next time I come down, it's going to be like, Jake, tell me about this room. Tell me about this room that you rent. And you're like, room? No, I said womb. Yeah. I'm renting a womb.
1: All right. Well, Jake's living situation just gets better and better.
2: Jeff, I'd like to know what it is about Jake that you like, you know, as a friend. Like, why did you become friends and why do you keep hanging with him?
6: Oh, gosh. I've known Jake. Teenagers. I don't know how you stop.
1: 626 wanted to know, because I think Jeff was the only thing that Jake's that you could eat is his acid. Did he at least have drugs or anything exciting for you there?
6: TBD.
1: Ah, okay. Got
4: and wait, hold on. You smoked an incredible amount of weed already, right?
6: I gotta sleep on the floor in front of the refrigerator.
4: So that's a yes.
1: Okay. All right. Let's move on.
2: In front of a fridge.
1: In front of a fridge.
2: That's
1: Nobody
2: so
1: wants
2: sad.
1: To. I mean, I guess the gentle hum can kind of be like white noise if you think about it, right? 310 wants to know if you made any mustard sandwiches for Jeff, Jake.
4: Oh, no, I don't have any bread.
1: Yeah. No bread.
2: Oh my God.
1: All right. Well, thank you, Jeff, for, I guess, keeping Jake in your life so that he has,
6: Definitely.
1: It, 2-3 friends now, Jake?
4: Oh, yeah. I think 2.5.
1: There you go. That's an improvement. Go shopping next time you have a friend in town. For the love of God, I'll pay for it.
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0: Before we get to the complaint letter, and yes, I said letter, that has been sent to many, many of the higher-ups, let's clear out these phone lines. Hello, K-Rock, who's this?
1: Good morning, Sweet Dibs. This is Claudia.
0: Sweet Dibs, what's up?
1: Well, Allie, Vanessa, you guys are killing it. I wanted to say I also use Nescafe.
0: Yes!
1: Also, is it not amazing that Allie's literally going through IVF, manages to still make it to the show, just had to leave early the other day, still made it to the show. I don't know what Klein's got going on. Love you, Klein, but you literally are missing again.
0: Klein's gone once a month for his man period. It happens.
1: That's what it is.
0: Well, I mean, if he ever got his period, God, I would never hear the end of it.
2: Oh, yeah. You guys wouldn't survive.
0: No, we would not. Thank you, Claudia. I appreciate it. Yeah, it is tough. It's been really hard on this medication because it makes me super tired one minute, but then feeling normal another minute. Then I feel nauseous. Then I feel moody, irritable. There's a lot of different things going on.
3: The injections?
0: Because of the injections.
3: Oh.
0: Yeah, but it's crazy because in the next few days, I'll be able to take a blood test to see if I'm pregnant or not. But in the meantime, all of this medication mimics pregnancy. So you basically just feel like you're in your first trimester of pregnancy all the time.
3: Are you going to let Vanessa inject you this?
0: It feels absolutely horrible. Yes, I am going to let Vanessa do the injecting today. Well, because I want to empower Vanessa, and Jake did it, and he had no experience. Klein did it. He's had a little bit of experience doing it. We've had the TV nurse from the pit came in this week to administer the shot.
3: Yeah, but there was so much blood when Jake did it and the nurse did it. Klein was the only success, in my opinion, and when you did it by yourself. Why do you think Vanessa's going to actually improve upon and not make you bleed?
0: Because she's that bitch.
4: Can't get worse.
3: Vanessa, are you confident in your skills given the shot?
2: I did watch a YouTube video today.
3: Oh, okay. So you're an expert, huh?
0: Hey, no. According to doctors, all we need is a YouTube video.
3: Okay.
0: I mean, that's literally what the nurse did. She gave me an email saying, start this on Wednesday. Here's a YouTube video. So she's in the same boat as all the rest of us. Now let's talk about this complaint that was sent in. I believe this was sent to our boss and the promotions department. And this is from a woman who is named Elizabeth and has been a longtime K-Rock listener, but not anymore. Good morning. I've been listening to K-Rock since the 90s. Kevin and Bean were two of my favorite people on the air, but I am writing this to tell you that I am extremely disappointed with the content that has been coming out of the Klein Alley show. When talking about IVF, Klein the other day said, well, it's better than high school babies being dropped in the toilet. Then they put out a video and on the air about how to make a disabled person's placard, which is not only illegal, but so disrespectful. You know, it's interesting to see what bothers people. This handicap placard thing has really bothered people. And I was never an advocate of making a fake handicap placard. It's not like I think it should be used in any way. I just wanted to see Klein try to make disabled placard because
3: I'm on the lady's side.
0: Oh, really?
3: Yeah, so far.
0: I don't know. The high school thing in the toilet was kind of funny. They then kept using the word handicapped, which I find extremely offensive as a parent of a child with a disability. In honor of the First Amendment and the freedom of speech, it is important to protect. And K-Rock needs to do better. This kind of hurtful and hateful speech is going to be listened to by kids, by parents. Oh, she's giving us a lot of credit. And I think it's extremely disrespectful on many levels. There's more I'd like to say. Well, I'm sure there is, Elizabeth. And as long as you read this email and hopefully take it to heart, there can be a change. Peace and love from Elizabeth.
4: Omar, did Kevin and Bean ever do anything more offensive than handy candy?
3: Yeah, of course. I mean, she just probably didn't. I mean, listen, the fact of the matter is that most of the audience is at best paying a 50% of attention. So they miss so much stuff.
0: Hear is handy candy.
3: Right, exactly. So that stuck out because this struck a chord with this particular listener because she has a child with a disability, right?
0: And
3: Kevin and Bean did far worse things. I don't have the list in front of me, but trust me, there was far worse things that Kevin Bean did. It just didn't strike a nerve with this Elizabeth person.
0: Yeah, and it's funny because they always do that. I've been a long time listener. I was a fan of Kevin and Bean. However,
4: And I was a fan, the most offensive show of all time.
0: Right,
4: however.
0: Exactly. Like, yeah. We're much different. But anyway, I'm also in trouble from a personal standpoint because apparently the story I told about the principal scandal at my kid's school was not really supposed to be shared. And the principal at my kid's school that he's going to be going to had to step down because she was having an affair with one of the dads at the school. And Katie was like, why would you say that? You know, everyone's going to know what the... I'm like, I didn't say what the school is. I don't even know what district it is. And now my wife has texted me that there is a post on a Malibu Moms Facebook group.
3: Oh, Malibu Moms.
0: I made it to the Malibu Moms,
5: guys. They should have called it Malibu MILFs.
0: I'm definitely the ugliest in the Malibu Moms Facebook group, right? I mean, yikes. But they put up a link to our show.
3: Great publicity.
2: Oh my
0: telling
2: gosh.
0: People the time code of this story. Saying, hey guys, if everyone was wondering what happened to that teacher at insert school here, they talk about it on this show at this time code.
3: Well, shouldn't the parents know what's happening at their
0: school?
3: Well,
0: and that's the thing is that we talked to a parent yesterday on the hour who said yeah. they were given some kind of a medical excuse because apparently he rocked her ass.
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0: Hey guys, sweet visits. Congrats on being number one. And I just wanted to say I have an idea for future merch. Maybe the print gurus can come up with a cool design. I know you guys are currently passing out the It's Just Okay. But for the next one, I say we go Klein Alley Show from Slog to Flute.
1: Ah, great idea. Yes, we have Klein Alley Show It's Just Okay shirts. And thank you to everybody because, yeah, you know, it's been nice to have a little bit of positivity on the show. It's been good. And thank you to everybody who has been on board slogging since day one. And even though we have had some nice stuff happen, a nice turnaround for the show, our boss said it might be a fluke. So we have gone from sloggers to flukers, and we are a couple of flukes. But right now we do have a Klein Alley Show It's Just Okay shirt to hand out to you if you win Johnny Doesn't Know. Johnny, we play now every day. We do a Johnny Doesn't Know, but on Fridays, of course, we do the full length, the OG. It's time for Johnny Doesn't Know.
2: Johnny Doesn't Know.
3: On it, and I was like, okay.
2: Oh, Johnny Doesn't Know.
3: I didn't know Vegas was like in Nevada for like a while.
2: Johnny Doesn't Know. Johnny Doesn't Know.
3: Gelato sounds like Jello.
2: Johnny Doesn't Know.
3: It like goes wiggle, wiggle, wiggle, wiggles.
1: Johnny, how you feeling this morning?
4: What's good? Let's get it.
1: You know, Johnny really just wanted to get on Omar's soundboard. And are you happy you've succeeded?
4: I've been waiting 3 years since I've been started working here. And finally, I'm on the board.
1: Finally, you're on the board.
5: But isn't it so much better when you let me decide which one and not force it?
4: I just like to be included.
1: Of course everyone wants to be included.
5: But
1: you can't pick and choose. Yeah.
4: I had to finally give some good sound bites.
1: Yeah.
4: Wait, Omar, you have a seal one too, don't you?
5: I do, but I don't play that.
1: We should make those two seals have sex with each other.
6: Yeah, we should have him play himself.
4: Yeah, we want to.
1: Play with himself is another thing.
5: Yeah.
1: All right. So I've made this entire Johnny Doesn't Know themed to food because, as we know, we were talking earlier this week, Johnny is especially dumb when it comes to all things food. Clearly from our glove conversation earlier in the show, Johnny doesn't know a whole lot about how food is made, and you don't do a whole lot of cooking either, do you, Johnny?
4: Barely. I make pasta and eggs. That's it.
1: Right. So we'll take caller one, and we'll move up and down the phone lines. If you get it right, I'll write your name down. And do we have enough to give everybody a shirt? Everyone who gets one right can get a shirt, a Klein Alley Show It's Just Okay shirt. All right. Let's start with Marianne in Palos Verdes. How are you? Hi.
7: Hi, good morning.
1: Good morning. All right, Johnny, here is your first question. When you are whisking something, what are you doing when you are whisking something? Marianne, do you think Johnny will know this, yes or no?
7: Yeah, he has to. He just said something, yeah. Okay,
1: you're going with yes. Johnny, when you are whisking, what are you doing?
4: I know the term when you say, like, he whisked me away means to, like, take away. To kind of, like, snatch somebody.
1: Mm-hmm.
4: So if you're doing that, like, in the kitchen, we're cooking in the kitchen, right? It's not, like, in a backyard barbecue or anything like that?
1: Sure. Let's say in any scenario where you're whisking.
4: Can you whisk in a barbecue?
1: You can. I mean, yeah, I guess you could. Omar, you've whisked in a backyard barbecue, have you not?
5: Yeah, you could do that.
1: Yeah, you could do that.
6: Play a game of whisk.
1: Man, Jake. Jesus Lord, help us. Fine, come back.
4: I think it has to do with like brushing out something or stirring something, maybe. Whisk egg.
1: You're making a motion with your arm, a circular motion.
4: Like I'm whisking eggs.
1: Okay.
4: Whisking eggs? Is that a thing?
1: But what motion are you doing,
4: Damn,
1: Johnny?
4: You're going like a circle.
1: There you go.
4: Yeah,
1: Johnny,
4: circling eggs.
1: You've somehow made it there. When you are whisking, you are beating an egg. You're using a whisk, and you're doing a strong circular motion. It's all in the wrist.
5: Sounds like this.
1: That's right.
6: It was a whisk. Just think he's going to get it right.
1: That's true. It was a whisk. All right. Congratulations, Marianne. You're getting a shirt. All right. Let's move on to Alberto in L.A. Hey, welcome to K-Rock. What's up?
8: Hey. Hello.
1: Hi. Here's your question, Johnny. What is ceviche? Alberto, do you think he'll know what ceviche is?
8: I'm going to say yes.
1: All right. Giving Johnny lots of credit. Ceviche is a food that you would maybe see at a fancier restaurant. Probably don't have it at Wood Ranch.
4: They don't have it at Wood Ranch.
1: So what is ceviche?
4: So ceviche is a Spanish dish. It is seafood. It is usually like a lemon juice with like shrimp, fish, onions, tomatoes, all sorts of crap, and you put it on a tostada shell, and it's crunchy, and it's really good, actually. I mess with it.
1: You really have done ceviche?
4: Yeah, I'm Mexican,
1: man. I thought
4: man.
1: You were, like, allergic to seafood. Didn't you eat crab and almost die?
4: That's because you guys put, like, crab on a pizza, and I ate it, and it made my throat itchy. So that pizza, I guess, screwed me up.
1: All right, well, then, congratulations, Alberto. You said he would know, and he did. I'm surprised. So we've got 2 out of 2 right here. Let's
5: This is what ceviche sounds like. From the sea.
4: That one and the fart noise you play will always make me laugh. Anytime, dude. That was great.
1: Let's move on to Greg in Brea. What's up, Greg?
9: Hey, how are you doing? Net beggars?
1: All right, let's get a little harder now. At what temperature is a chicken ready to eat? Greg, do you think Johnny will know at what temperature a chicken is ready to eat?
9: No.
1: Okay. I think we're getting into the no territory here. Johnny, what do you think? The temperature at which a chicken is ready to consume.
4: Ready to...
1: Has to be at a certain temperature inside.
4: Oh, inside of the chicken? Oh.
5: Cooking
4: temperature. Oh.
5: Yeah.
4: So you're not what sticking your finger in the chicken to check.
1: I'm not going to help you here.
6: You sure could.
4: Damn.
9: I mean, you could, but...
1: You could do the 3-finger trick Vanessa was talking about.
4: Let's go 375 degrees. Fahrenheit.
1: Okay.
9: There you go. Perfect.
1: All right. Congratulations, Greg. Giving away a lot of shirts on the show today. That is an extremely hot chicken.
4: Is that too hot?
1: There we go. There's the chicken noise. 165 degrees.
4: Oh, I was way off.
1: Yeah.
4: Oh, okay. Never mind.
1: I think you guessed over double that.
4: Yeah. Oopsies.
1: But no, I mean, on the outside, I'm sure it would be hotter because you would be cooking it in a temperature probably about what you were saying. But 165 degrees is what needs to be inside for it to be considered cooked.
4: So you use
1: if it's under that, then it would make you sick.
4: You use a baster for that, like a turkey baster, kind of. Chicken baster. No, thermometer. I'm sorry. Thermometer, not baster. Thermometer.
1: You really want to stick stuff in this chicken.
4: Yeah, I'm thinking about it.
1: All right. Now let's move on to Roman. Roman in La Habra. What's up, Roman?
10: Hey, tell Johnny to close his legs. There's enough smells coming from Jake.
1: All right.
4: Anyways, next question. Here we go.
1: Branzino, steelhead, and halibut are all types of what? Roman, do you think that Johnny will know this one?
10: I'm going to go yes. He should know at least one of those, which will give it all away.
1: Well, some of the earlier questions I was surprised by. So, you know, Johnny could stumble into the right answer on this one. So he's saying yes. Johnny, branzino, steelhead, and halibut are all types of what?
4: I don't know the first two, but I know halibut is some sort of fish.
1: Mm-hmm.
4: So I'm going with, like, the family of fish.
10: Yeah.
1: The generic fish family.
4: Yeah. Halibut is a fishy kind of food, right?
1: Have you ever had it?
4: No. I don't eat fish, really. I don't like fish.
1: You just said you ate ceviche.
4: Yeah, but like in my head, that's more like

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1: Food, when you are sautéing, what are you doing?
2: Sauté a steak. It's on the grill. It's when all the juices come out, and you slap it with a spatula, and it goes whoops, and then you just watch all the juices come out.
1: Sautéing is slapping something with a spatula on
3: slap
1: a grill?
2: Until the juices...
1: Slap it a steak.
2: Until the juices come out.
1: Uh-huh.
2: And then you flip the steak over again, and you let it soak up the juices. And then you take the
1: On a grill that would soak up the juices?
2: Yes. And then you pour those juices over the steak. Like, you kind of, like, gently pour, gingerly. And you let the juices sauté in the meat.
1: Have you ever done this?
2: Yeah, I've slapped it a couple times.
1: Yeah, I believe it.
2: Beat your meat, yeah.
1: Omar, I think you can agree that's wrong, right?
4: That's wrong. I think he's talking about basting.
1: There you go. You're back to the baster. I'm sorry, Lisa.
2: What?
1: Johnny did not know that one. Everyone else does get a Klein Alley Show It's Just Okay t-shirt. But yeah, Johnny, sautéing is done in a pan.
2: Oh.
1: It's not done on a grill.
2: Then why'd you say yes to me on the grill?
1: I was just playing along with what you were explaining.
2: Man.
1: I was on the ride with you, Johnny.
2: Yeah, it's a wild ride.
1: Yeah, it's a wild ride in Johnny's head.
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0: I received some news that is concerning, to say the least, and it gives me a lot of anxiety as someone who always likes to save money. I have done everything that I can to save here and there, especially when it comes to booking travel. I try to use points whenever I can. I plan ahead.
1: It's very impressive.
0: I do price trackers.
1: You saved like $5,000 or probably more on that European trip, right?
0: I planned a year for that. And I think I spent $5,000 total on travel, as far as like travel with a child and a wife to and from three different countries and all of the Airbnb and hotel stays.
1: Impressive.
0: If you plan ahead, I think it's totally worth it. And no matter how much money you make, I think it's always worth it to try and save. Is it a lot of effort? Yeah. Is it stressful? Absolutely. Do I put myself through more trouble than it's probably worth? Yeah, sometimes that's going to happen. When it came to this Vegas trip for No Doubt at the Sphere, I was really excited. I had gotten the tickets, which I did not save money on. Then I found the hotel, did not save money on the hotel. So I was determined to save money on the flight.
1: Did you get that expensive ass hotel your wife wanted to get?
0: She's staying down the street, the Link.
1: Oh.
0: I finally convinced her to stay at a farther away hotel. But my cousin that I'm going with, she wanted the hotel that is the closest to the Sphere, which is the Venetian, and that is very expensive.
1: Yeah.
0: And we've known each other our whole lives. I was like, can we stay at a different? She was like, no, stop. We're staying at this hotel. I was like, all right, fine. So I had no choice. Now for the flight, I was doing Google Flight Tracker. I was doing Hopper. I was doing all of these devices, right, to try and track the flights. And this is when the Iran war is breaking out and all of the gas is getting more expensive. Jet fuel is getting more expensive, right? So I keep looking up flights. It keeps telling me it's gone up. It's gone up. It's gone down. It's gone up. Gone down.
1: And you're doing the incognito thing.
0: I'm trying to book on a Tuesday 3 months beforehand. Like, do all the tricks that they say to do to save money. But I just can't pull the trigger. Finally, I find a round trip ticket for $250, which is still not cheap. This is Memorial Day weekend. So
1: it's not bad, though.
0: I mean, it's not bad for context, but you can go to Vegas for like $100 round trip a lot of weekends. So $250, I'm like, ugh, fine. I do it. And I have booked my non-refundable ticket on Spirit Airlines. And now I have...
1: the airline that said they were going to go out of business, and the federal government had to step in and give them a bajillion of dollars to kind of try to save them.
0: Well, this just in, Omar, that deal didn't work out. And according to the New York Times, Spirit Airlines is preparing to shut down.
1: Oh, my God.
0: So they couldn't work out a deal. And now the news that is breaking as we speak is that Spirit Airlines is shutting down completely. And
2: like, effective when?
1: Grace period?
0: That's what I don't know. This is just being announced. But some of the headlines...
2: So great, this is the day before your trip.
1: I know, our luck.
0: What I read initially was that if Spirit Airlines runs out of money, they would stop flying as soon as the following week.
1: Wow.
0: So they wouldn't even have the money to continue flying anywhere.
2: Have the money to refund you.
0: Or have the money to refund me anything. So now, and I even cheaped out on picking my seat. I was going to have to pay an extra $40 to pick my seat. And I said, nope, you pick it for me. I'm going to get a middle on the back by the bathroom, but I don't care. I don't think I even did bags because I was going to try and layer.
1: And that shows in, 3 weeks?
0: Yeah. So now the flights are even more expensive, and I don't even know if I can buy anything. Like, now I think I just got to drive.
3: I think you should just drive. It's not that bad. It's, 4.5 hours?
1: No, but it's Memorial Day weekend, Vanessa.
0: Right. That's the reason why I didn't drive, because the traffic is going to suck so horribly that I'm not going to be able to... Like, I'm going to be sitting in traffic for, 6 hours plus.
1: Oh, man.
0: And my ticket is probably gone.
3: Damn.
0: Now, I have hope is that maybe there's another airline, like Frontier or something else, that steps in and says, we will rescue you, Spirit Airlines people. All of the poor people that bought Spirit Airlines tickets, we'll offer you some kind of a trade deal, something like that. Or maybe, I hate that I have to put more faith in the government, but maybe the government can pull something out of their ass and make this happen so that I can get on my flight Memorial Day weekend to see Gwen Stefani, who has a lot of money.
1: Hey, Gwen, if you're listening, go Allie a bone.
0: Jesus. And I bought tickets to the Sphere, and now we're giving them away next week.
1: Oh, man.
0: Unbelievable.
4: Still searching for that special someone? 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

0: Rock Klein Alley Show on a Friday morning. Thanks for hanging with us this bonus hour of the show. And before we get out of here, I wanted to do a little round of El Cheapo. And for this edition of El Cheapo, I actually wanted to bring my wife on because I wanted to do something nice for her. She doesn't have a whole lot of nice things going for her right now. Actually, that's not true because I feel like I am the best wife who does all the cooking, most of the cleaning, and I know she would disagree with you.
1: And the caring of the children.
2: Cooking a kid.
0: Trying to cook up a kid for her. So let's get into El Cheapo and talk to my wife.
3: It's time to talk to the kingpin of cheap. Here she is. El Cheapo.
0: 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And I've got my wife on the phone because I did tell her, hey, why don't you know, you always say you want to spend money on stuff that I shoot down. I shoot down most purchases because, like I've said, I always want to save money. So I asked her to present three things that she wants to buy and that I could possibly approve one of the purchases if it came to a vote or if I heard her arguments as to why those purchases are justified. Hi, honey.
4: Hello.
0: I forgot that
4: you have to, like, follow through on one of these, so this might cost you a pretty penny.
0: Well, I told you, can you come with three things that you want to buy, and I will approve one of them? And she said, I think I need you to put Wesley to bed so that I can work on this. She spent multiple hours putting together a document, which I have just sent to the rest of the morning show. Omar,
2: yeah,
0: you have
2: this.
0: She hit
2: you back with not only three, she hit you back with five.
0: Well, she said, just three? And I said, well, I guess, why don't you come up with ones that you want, and then we'll talk about it.
2: Okay.
0: I also didn't give her a price range, which now I'm regretting. But yeah. Do you want to go through some of these on your own, just start from the beginning with the trip to Paris and then work your way down?
4: The beginning one is, like, really sensitive. I will be really sad hearing no, even though I know that's the answer. Is that where you want me to start?
0: Sure.
4: Okay, so I would like to go to Paris in September to see Celine Dion in concert.
0: So this...
2: Is she not playing in Southern California?
4: No, this is, like, a big deal. Big comeback show. It's only in France, or only in Paris.
2: Oh.
4: Specifically Paris. And,
2: weren't
4: yeah.
2: you just there?
4: Yeah, but Celine wasn't.
0: That's a great point, honey.
2: All right.
0: And you said here that you would like to stay in the same Airbnb that we stayed at when we were there for the holidays?
4: Yeah, I figured, like, maybe they'll give us a little discount because you had good rapport with the host, and maybe even they're going, or maybe they can help get cheaper tickets, because the tickets I want, if you went and Wesley went, it comes out to $10,000.
0: Oh, my God.
2: Just for the tickets?
4: Yeah.
0: Katie.
2: Oh, my God.
0: We can't pay $10,000 for Celine Dion tickets. And what that would be so wasted on our kid. Our kid should not go.
4: Okay, then that's totally... I can go
2: and
4: by
2: isn't,
4: myself.
2: Isn't Celine past her prime? Doesn't she have that statue disease or something?
0: Oh, don't say that, Omar. You're going to piss her off.
4: Okay, so Celine Dion is my favorite singer of all time.
2: Oh, okay.
5: Taylor Swift. Is that Taylor Swift?
4: No, it's Celine Dion.
0: No, it's okay. Whoever's yeah, more expensive right now.
2: Isn't she all stiff now, or
0: she's
2: did she
0: got
2: overcome
0: stick person
2: that?
0: Disease.
4: I think she's getting better.
2: Oh, okay.
1: With all this money.
0: Yeah, we'll have to fly over there to find out.
4: Allie owes me because she did buy me tickets to see Celine Dion one year, and then she had to cancel all her stuff because she was so ill.
0: Yeah. So what makes you think that wouldn't happen this time around?
4: I don't know. I don't know, honey, but
1: she's
4: it's
1: like
4: worth
1: the female
4: the
1: Morrissey.
0: Yeah, she is kind of female more. Well, it says here, too, I could settle for tickets that are $1,200 each, maybe.
4: Yeah, maybe.
0: Okay.
2: Those would probably be nosebleeds, right?
4: They're not nose. Well, it's a huge, it's, I guess, the biggest arena in Paris. So even close seats, I think, are not great.
2: Okay.
0: This needs to be in September, and you would need to miss work, or I can go by myself. I'm glad,
2: Jesus,
0: I'm glad
2: man.
0: That you've written that down.
1: Hey, that cuts the price in half.
0: Nice bonding experience. Okay, let's move on to the Chanel earrings, shall we?
4: Yes. This would be a discount. We just went shopping at an antique mart, and they had all this old vintage designer jewelry and bags, and I would like a pair of the Chanel earrings and one of the Chanel necklaces from there.
0: You know what's interesting is that after we did the embryo transfer on Monday, it was we had a nice afternoon. We went out to lunch together. Like, we don't really get days like that. And I was like, let's walk around, shall we? We happen to walk into, I don't know why I walk into stores with my wife, because it makes her think of all these things that she wants to buy. We walk into an antique shop and we go to a glass display case that has all of these items that are vintage and don't even have price tags on them, or they have only the blank side of the price tag facing you because it's ridiculously expensive. And who out of all the people that go into the antique shop go, I want to buy all these things? Don't you? Half the people that go to an antique shop just walk in, look around, and walk out.
4: Yeah, that doesn't happen with me.
0: No.
4: This assignment was very deep. You're asking me to access a part of myself I really try and suppress. But then we get into these conversations. I go down rabbit holes. We go into stores. And then this whole other side of me comes out that acts like I'm a millionaire. Mm-hmm. And
2: the price tag on this seems doable, though.
4: This is doable. I think this is at most would be $700 for two pieces of Chanel jewelry, which
0: when
4: really
0: are you
4: going
0: to wear? Are you going to wear to the movie? Like, we don't go.
4: Yes.
0: All right.
1: I'm going to wear to Celine Dion.
0: Front row in Paris.
4: Celine Dion, exactly.
0: Now let's move on to the Roadster convertible.
2: Jesus.
1: You got to get to the airport somehow.
0: Okay. I mean, this is like a game. These are all game show prizes.
4: You know that I've always had for a long time, I've just wanted a little BMW convertible. It not even necessarily a modern day one. One
1: get
4: from the
1: Miata.
4: 90s. I heard, okay, so BMWs have a really bad reputation and an old one's going to be a lot of work. So I think I wrote down, if not a BMW, maybe a Mercedes. I was doing some research.
0: Oh, great. You'll settle for a Mercedes. Great.
4: Yeah, I don't know, like, I mean, at minimum, a car that I would want would probably start at $50,000.
2: Holy moly.
0: And by the way, we don't need a car.
4: No, hey, we absolutely
2: and I,
4: do
2: listen,
4: not.
2: Listen, I know, Katie, I know Allie's, you know, perspective, you know, she's El Cheapo, but both of you guys work hard. Are you guys doing that well where you guys could actually afford these things?
4: No, absolutely.
2: Oh, my
4: not.
2: God.
0: Can answer that in unison. No, resounding no.
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34: A feeling of regret you wake up with on a Monday morning is all too real. And we will hopefully turn that feeling of regret into a feeling of victory for you. Trips to Vegas to see No Doubt at the Sphere. And that is the carrot we dangle in front of you as we kick off a brand new show. We will get into your ADD news and then everything else we have in store for you this morning on the world famous KROQ. Good morning.

0: K-Rock, we are Klein Alley Show. We'll get into the ADD news. Of course, today is a very important day for many different reasons.
1: Hey, new slogan, t-shirt idea, Star Wars themed. Fluke, I am your slogger.
0: Fluke, I am your slogger. May the 4th be with you. But today is way more important than that day for nerds, and I know Jake celebrates. Today is the birthday of someone here on the show. And I think that it is significant because who cares about their birthday more than children? Nobody, right?
2: She's this many.
0: She's holding up her fingers right now to show you how old she is today.
2: It's Bluey themed.
0: And it's going to be a hell of a day as we celebrate Vanessa.
2: Do you want to come up with a little theme for your birthday today, Vanessa?
3: A theme for my birthday?
2: Yeah, all good birthdays have themes.
3: I did have a theme this weekend, but I don't have one for today.
0: The theme this weekend was getting thrown out of bars and puking in bushes.
3: So that only means I had a great time.
0: Yeah, it does.
2: The theme was binge drinking.
0: Right. That's always a fun theme, but we'll get into all that. But, of course, already, you know, I don't even remember when it's Vanessa's birthday every year. I should. It's not obviously a memorable date. But I don't know how it is that these listeners, they remember all this stuff. There's messages all over the goat line wishing Vanessa well and saying that you bring them joy on a daily basis and today we should celebrate you. And, oh, you better believe we have some surprises in store for you, Vanessa.
3: I'm ready.
0: I don't know if you are.
2: Are you hungover day two? Is this day two of the hangover?
3: I don't know. I did have breakfast this morning to feel better.
0: Mm-hmm.
2: What was your hangover food yesterday?
3: Miso soup.
2: Ooh.
0: I thought she was about to say miso horny.
2: Miso sick.
4: Oh, maybe we need a male stripper today.
0: That's right.
4: Make her feel better.
0: Oh, that's right. Unicorn.
5: Happy birthday, Vanessa. Yay, honk, honk.
0: We'll get into your news, and then, of course, we will continue the celebrating for our very own Vanessa.
6: Grab your Adderall. It's time for ADD News.
2: R.I.P. Spirit Airlines, an airline that brought us moments like this.
7: No, I know what hell is! I've been there!
0: Whoa. You want to know what hell is? I've been there.
2: And moments like this.
8: You tonight booted from a plane over a hoodie.
0: Yep, that's what Spirit did for us all.
2: And moments like this.
9: Meltdown on the plane.
7: Get me the f*** off this plane!
2: If you recall another instance, there was a Spirit Airlines worker taping the plane up at takeoff. Do you remember when that happened?
0: Well, there was a lot of tape involved. There was taping the plane together, but then there was also the taping the passengers to the seats.
2: Yes, that was another one.
0: There's tape and Spirit. I mean, I don't know about, I know Spirit stock has fallen apart now because the airline's done, but tape, duct tape sales probably going to go through the ground as well.
2: This, if you remember, was one of the interviews they did with a passenger who experienced the tape on the plane incident.
10: The fact that you even had to take the plane together and then you're doing it while people are on the flight like we cannot see you. That's the reason right there that I will not fly with Spirit. Now Southwest, I can do.
2: There we go. There we go. Everyone's going to be moving to Southwest. But it was a sad day. I was one of the passengers that got the email saying that my flight no longer exists. There were a lot of people that were about to board their flight. They were minutes away from a connecting flight on Spirit Airlines, only to realize their flight didn't exist anymore. Spirit went through two bankruptcies, but the Iran war put it out of its misery and the rising fuel costs took it over the edge. They completely shut down on Saturday, and a pilot was about to take his final flight before retiring, only to realize that that final flight was not happening. Here's another pilot who was making the announcement to all the passengers just before takeoff that this would be the final flight Spirit Airlines was taking.
11: We got a notice from our union, right, that we're going to be ceasing operations at 3 a.m. Eastern time today. Met a lot of friends along the way, had some great conversations with some of you, had some not so great conversations occasionally. A lot of crazy stuff has happened, but it's funny, as we sit here, I don't remember any of the bad times, just the good ones. So thank you for your support over the years. Onward and upward, right? God bless you all.
2: That's a smattering of applause.
0: The sound of them all punching each other in the face in the back. You know, that must be not great. I don't think hearing from an emotional pilot right before you're about to take off.
12: Yeah, no kidding.
0: On a flight where he knows.
2: Anyway, let's go, guys.
0: That would not make me feel. Let's cease and desist operations immediately. How about that? Not wait till 3 a.m.
2: Everyone take your seats.
0: All right, I got to tape up the plane. You get that?
2: I know.
0: I mean, it became a joke. unless you flew it, in which case it's maybe saved you because you were able to get somewhere for cheap.
2: Oh my gosh, it was there for me when I needed to get from point A to point B. And I wasn't happy about flying Spirit. I was never feeling great about myself when I flew Spirit. But hey, it got me there. It's the same thing I felt when I was on WOW Airlines, which I think doesn't exist anymore. Yeah.
0: And I think Allie was really the final nail in the coffin. When she came in here and talked about how she was going through a lot of decisions before she booked her trip to go see No Doubt at the Sphere in Vegas. And then she said, after weighing all the pros and the cons, I decided to go with Spirit. Once she made that claim over the airwaves of K-Rock about 2.5 weeks ago, that was the final nail in the coffin.
2: Yep, $257.
0: Gone.
2: Last week, there was a big push to give out speeding tickets. They did a 24-hour maximum enforcement period, and now the numbers are in. Just how many tickets did they give out, and how fast were people going? All in all, in that 24 hours, they issued 12,000 tickets.
0: Jesus Christ.
2: It was 11,800 to be exact.
0: Good for us.
2: And in total, 200 of those were drivers that were traveling over 100 miles an hour. So
4: whoa, don't you get to go to jail for that, right?
0: I think they can take your car right there. Not that they're going to, because they don't have anywhere to put them. But
2: yes, the first time I ever got pulled over, that's how fast I was going, and they told me that.
0: And they tell you that. I could take your car right now.
2: I could take your car. I could arrest you.
0: And then you say to the cop, yeah, how are you going to drive two cars home, dummy?
2: Do the math on that,
0: idiot! You didn't think about that, did you?
2: And then finally, the Eagles have been named. Jackie and Shadow's kids they've gone through that voting process. There were a lot of names that had been nominated, and here are the results.
12: It is official. Jackie and Shadow's new Eaglets have been named, and in a very fitting way, to say the least.
13: Eyewitnesses reporter Rob Hayes is in studio with more on Sandy and Luna. Rob.
14: Yeah, the big birds of Big Bear are back in the headlines. Jackie and Shadow, America's favorite mom and dad Eagles, now have names for their two, I want to say kids, but what are they called? Chicks? Eaglets?
15: Sandy was voted as chick name number one, and the next was Luna.
2: And they said Luna was because of the moon mission, and then Sandy was because the former director of all of this live stream and everything was a woman named Sandy who passed away.
4: I think that's a nice tribute to her.
2: I think so, too. Luna, I hate, though. I think that's just the most basic bitch name for any animal.
4: Yeah, I guess it's because the lunar landing happened or something. Or
2: yeah, I don't care. Yeah, it's because all the lunar missions that are going on. But Luna is like everyone's dog.
0: You meet anyone with a French bulldog, and you can act surprised when they say her name's Luna. And you're like, we got it.
2: We know.
0: All right, we get into brand new hour of the show in moments. We've got a trip to give you today. If you're currently sitting on a standby boarding list, don't worry. We were not going to fly you on Spirit. I don't even think they have those direct flights on Spirit all the way to Zurich, Switzerland to see Social D. But that trip, we're going to give it away in about an hour or less. So lots of reasons to get locked in on K-Rock this morning. Aye.

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3: Big birthday for Vanessa. Good morning and welcome to your K Rock on a Monday. May the 4th be with you. And then tomorrow, the party continues for Cinco de Mayo after the show. Go ahead and get in line right now to make sure you're one of the first 106 to lock in on those brand new gourmet tacos and limited edition Klein Alley Show Cinco de Mayo merch and the birthday party of Vanessa as we celebrate her tomorrow at our live Cinco de Mayo hang, which will be happening just after we get off the air, 11 a.m. sharp at the Sconso across the street, mid-Miracle Mile. Make sure you're at the right location. Details up on our Instagram right now at Klein Alley Show.
4: Will she get a lap dance from the chef at the Sconso? You have to be there to find out.
3: Yeah, that's been planned already. We're deciding which chef to go with. But
5: give it a little chimichimi.
3: That's right. That's what he's going to do as well. So it's going to be a great hang, and we'd love you to come and show some support, win some stuff, and hang out, have some drinks together as we celebrate another opportunity to do some midweek day drinking.
4: Is it hard to drink on Cinco de Mayo, Vanessa, knowing that you usually have gotten wasted the day before that for your birthday?
5: Yeah, like I've already thought about how I'm not drinking.
4: Yeah, I knew it. Yeah, we never get fun, Vanessa.
5: It's because, guys, I got so sick. I even planned ahead. I bought myself one of those shots that you're supposed to take so you don't get sick.
3: What, tequila?
5: No, at Whole Foods. It's like a supplement thing so you don't get hangovers. That didn't work. Uh-huh. I planned ahead. Mm. I even had pasta. I was like, we're gonna carb. We're gonna eat it.
4: Yeah, you gotta fuel up.
5: I was prepped.
3: It's funny that Vanessa did the same carb loading as the people that were running in the OC marathon over the weekend, and hers was so she wouldn't get too hammered, and then she ended up still, I guess, getting violently ill and throwing up in a bush, and then did you get thrown out of the bar, or?
5: Well, not like roughly thrown out. They're like, she has to go.
3: Well, that's thrown out. I mean, that's,
5: yeah, but like not like rough.
6: Not like picked up.
5: No. It was just like she has to leave.
3: But they made the decision you had to get out of the bar.
5: Yeah.
3: Wow.
4: That's amazing when a bartender has to make that choice, especially for somebody like Vanessa, who's not probably violent or doing anything.
5: I'm just really loud. Yeah. Extreme loud. It's crazy.
3: I could see that. And God forbid someone goes in there wearing a soccer jersey that's not Columbia, Team Columbia. I could see Vanessa losing it on that person.
4: Yeah,
3: you know?
4: Totally. Do you talk to strangers a lot when you're at the bar, Vanessa?
5: I don't know. I talked to everyone about that. I was like,
3: talks to volleyballs.
5: If other people were celebrating their birthday, I was like, what?
4: Yeah.
5: I get loud. Yay.
3: And then so there must have been a few complaints, and they just chucked her, right?
5: Probably. I don't know.
3: Yeah. All right. Well,
7: she doesn't remember half the night, dude.
5: Yeah, once I felt sick, that's when it's done.
4: That's the blackout period.
3: Luckily, your friends are great at throwing you under the bus, and we do have some footage of you, and I think this was you at some point singing karaoke. Do you know that we have this or no?
5: Yes.
3: Okay. So we will listen to this later. We will listen to this later. But here's a tease if you like live musical performances.
8: Yes. Early morning. She wakes up. Knock, knock, knock at the door.
3: I should point out that this is actually someone else performing karaoke, and Vanessa's decided to just join in and jump on stage. So she wanted in on the glory. So anyway,
4: great choice of song.
3: We will get into a real banger right there. Lots to look forward to today on the show. Trips to Vegas, we'll tell you how to win those if you would like to go see No Doubt at the Sphere, and why wouldn't you? Details and access all coming up this morning on K-Rock.
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2: 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Of course, if you're currently sitting on a standby list to go see Social D in Zurich, we will call that person and give them the good news. 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

0: questions about things happening in the world, do better than Allie, and she will be forced to give you her money. She really much hates doing it. I mean, she always says, can we stop doing it? And especially now, as she could be pregnant. I mean, technically, Allie, you could be pregnant right now.
1: There's a 70% chance.
0: 70% chance you are going to take the money from a pregnant woman, and we are encouraging this. Normally, society would shame you and frown on you for doing it, but here
1: fair's
0: at T-Rock, we think it's fun, and Allie loves proving she's right, and that jolt of energy she gets when she beats you, and you have to say to her, I'm so-and-so from so-and-so, and Allie knows the news, gives her such energy and excitement that she rubs it in your face. So if you can take her money, we are rooting for you. As always, we root for the player, and let's go ahead and say good morning right now to Allie's competitor from Anaheim, California. Today, we say hi to Mike. Mike, good morning, and welcome to K-Rock.
2: Good morning, good morning. How y'all doing?
0: Doing great. Fine. No cheating. We give you five questions. Allie will leave the K-Rock studios. She will not hear these questions. She will be sequestered. You get to go first. We'll score together at the end. Answer these questions quickly, confidently, and accurately. And let's pay the people in your round of Allie Knows the News, which starts right now.
3: Allie Knows the News.
0: This former mayor was rushed to the hospital in critical condition. What is the name or who was the former mayor rushed to the hospital in critical condition?
2: Goliani or something like that. He's from New York.
0: Goliani. I will accept that as an answer. We go to question number two. McDonald's is quietly ditching what nationwide? Something that has been around for a long time. They're quietly getting rid of nationwide. What is it? Mike?
2: The McRib?
0: The McRib. That would be a shame if that were true. We go to question three. Thermos recall. Over 8 million thermos jars have been recalled. For what reason? Why is the thermos company recalling 8 million products?
2: Maybe mold buildup.
0: Mold buildup. We go to question number four. There is an outbreak on a cruise ship that has left 3 dead and many more sick. What was the outbreak that has happened on this cruise ship?
2: Some crazy version of COVID? I don't know.
0: Some crazy COVID, and we go to this final question. Congratulations. They say some sequels are not better than the originals, but this particular sequel is breaking box office records. What movie is winning the box office right now?
2: Devil Wears Prada 2.
0: All right, let's bring Allie in. We'll score together. You're battling Mike. This is not easy, but Mike is up for the challenge. It's never easy, especially on a Monday morning. And here we go. Allie's money up for grabs. Could be yours. Allie is locked back in. We go to question number one. This former mayor has been hospitalized, is in critical condition.
1: Oh, that would be former mayor Rudy Giuliani.
0: Rudy Giuliani. I'm going to give him the point. He was close enough. He said New York. He said Goliani. I know what he was getting at.
1: Come on,
0: that's
1: dude.
0: Pretty close.
1: Goliani.
0: That's how you pronounce it.
1: Goliani.
0: So, once again, you guys are both on the board. That's 1-1 after one, and we go to question number two right now. McDonald's is quietly ditching what nationwide? Something that has been there for as long as we can all remember, and they are quietly getting rid of it. What is McDonald's phasing out nationwide?
1: I didn't see this. Are they finally getting rid of the McDonald's toy?
0: That would be crazy. He said the McRib. Both of you are wrong, but those days of being able to fill and refill your own soda? Are going away.
1: Free refills?
0: I don't know if they'll get rid of the free part of it, but they're just not going to let people do the self-service sodas anymore. I think because...
1: Oh, they're taking it behind the counter?
0: I think they're moving it behind the counter.
1: Aw, that made me happy.
0: We go to question number three.
1: I feel like such freedom filling up your own soda.
0: 1-1. We go to question three right now. Thermos recall. Over 8 million thermos jars have been recalled. For what reason? You use one of those thermoses.
1: I'm going to use mold. I'm going to say mold.
0: He also said mold.
1: Feels like that's an
0: issue. I don't know if they could do a full recall because we're not good at cleaning them, so they get moldy. In this particular case, it's much worse than mold. Apparently, they're exploding and people are losing their eyes.
4: Yeah. People going blind.
0: Going blind because pressure's building up, and when they go to like open up the lid, it shoots off and it's taking people's eyes out left and right.
1: Well, what kind of, what brand?
0: Thermos.
1: That's the brand. Thermos brand. Oh, okay.
0: Thermos brand, the real deal, the OG.
4: It's like the most popular one, yeah.
0: That is the one, so be careful or you could lose an eye. Consider yourself warned. And we go to question four, still tied up now, 1-1. There was an outbreak on a cruise ship that has left three people dead.
1: Yeah.
0: And many more sick. What was the outbreak? What exactly?
1: Well, there was like a disease that came from rat poop and rat urine.
0: That is correct. But what is it called?
1: Come on, man. I got most of it.
0: You did get a lot of that right. He said a weird, crazy COVID was
1: his
0: guess.
1: It was like, I don't remember what it's called.
0: It starts
1: with a G or an H?
0: It does start with an H. It is from
1: Heinz
0: rodents.
1: Heinz.
0: Would have accepted Goliani for this one. The correct answer is hantavirus or hantavirus. Regardless, no one gets the point.
1: Oh, come on.
0: And we go to this final question, still tied up. Nail biter of a round of Ali Knows the News. Question 5. They say sequels never better than the original, but not necessarily the case, at least at the box office. Which movie is currently winning the box office?
1: That would be Devil Wears Prada 2. They got my money.
0: You know who else got that right? Mike got it right. Devil Wears Prada 2. Okay. Mike said it as well. At the end of all things, we are deadlocked now. It is 2-2. Sadly, the rules around here is ties go to the house, but we still give you something, Mike. So hold on 1 second so we can get you something in the mail, all right?
2: Yes, sir.
0: And what must you shamefully kind of admit over the airwaves of K-Rock? Go ahead.
2: My name is Mike from Anaheim, and Ali Knows the News.
0: No, don't say that. It gives her power.
1: It makes me stronger.
0: I mean, Ali technically did know that the rat feces caused the outbreak on the cruise ship.
1: I know rat feces.
0: She does. You better believe it. And pull that clip as well.
1: Damn it.
5: I got it.
0: If you're waiting for your block of No Doubt, just get ready. It'll happen hopefully at some point this morning so we can send you to Vegas. If you're sitting currently on a standby boarding list to win some international travel as part of K-Rock's Mile High Club, we're going to make that call in about 30 minutes. And now Cranberries for you on KROQ.

0: good to be back together again here at K-Rock. Apologies, not in on Friday. I had to travel to the East Coast with family, but apparently shows went great without me.
1: Ellie and Vanessa, it's better without Klein. Only on Fridays.
0: So there you have it. Once again, typical Friday. Klein's not here, but I was... as annoying as it was, and flying sucks these days, as you know, for so many different reasons, at least the airline that I was on did not decide to cancel,
2: shut down
0: and cancel all flights.
2: Liquidate everything.
0: In fact, I think that now airlines are kind of basking in the glory of the fact that now is a great opportunity to start stockpiling all of the former Spirit people because they're being super friendly. And for the first time ever, and I've flown with my kids a few times, when we were getting on the plane yesterday, the pilot stood up, stopped us, and said, come on, girls, I'm going to give you a tour of the cockpit, which I didn't think that they did that anymore. I thought they kind of stopped doing that.
2: Ooh, do you think he was a perv?
0: He was a perv, definitely
2: a
0: perv.
2: Okay.
0: He closed the door, and he said, "Free to go wait in my seat." They've never been the same. No, but I don't – it was at a point where brought them into the cockpit, let them sit in the pilot seats, and then basically said to them, you can hit any of the buttons you want to hit.
3: They put on the headset too?
0: Put on the headset.
2: Whoa, and, cool.
0: But Omar, I, as someone who's about to fly on this plane.
2: Was it on?
0: Who's already a nervous flyer, I was thinking to myself, why is he going to let them hit any?
3: There's so many buttons.
0: When you say to a kid, hit all the buttons, there's no way he can undo what they, I'm literally watching them. Levers up, down, button, push. One of my kids kicking him with her foot, other buttons. And I go, oh, well, let's all calm down. And I go, is this guy, like, where, because we're about to take off. I mean,
2: maybe there's a button that's like a.
0: An undo button?
2: Yes.
0: No way. If someone came in here and, look at all the buttons we have in front of us right now. If someone came in here and just decided to push a bunch of buttons, I wouldn't know how to undo it. I would have to call someone else.
2: No, you're absolutely right. And there are so many circumstances where you go to another studio and everything is just so messed up and you don't know. You have to, like, call an engineer to fix it because I have no idea what to do.
0: And then he says you can push a bunch of buttons and do all that. So being very friendly. Any questions?
2: Have they ever gone to the cockpit before?
0: Never
2: wow.
0: Once ever. They've never
2: been
0: invited.
2: Kids weren't cute enough.
0: Maybe that's why. Maybe only the cute kids get it.
2: But my kid gets asked like every time we fly.
0: Oh, really?
2: Mm-hmm.
0: And it puts him in there and puts him in the seat?
2: Yeah, they put him in there. They hold him up. Yeah.
0: I thought they stopped doing that.
2: Him wings like every time.
0: When I was a kid, I would say, can I come see the cockpit? The captain would say, no. Shut the
2: get out of here, nose.
0: That's why they started barricading the cockpit doors. Keep me out.
2: No, now your kids are in their cute age.
0: So they got to go. It's interesting. You ought to start to see what happens with like hot women when they get a hot girl privilege.
2: Yes.
0: It's the same thing as like cute kid privilege.
2: Yeah, it really does get you a lot.
0: Cute kids get all sorts of access to things. You know, they get invited on the field. They'll throw the old baseball out at Dodger Stadium, whatever.
2: Because they've got the, everyone wants the cute kid to do something.
0: But the uggos, I mean, that's what it feels like to be an adult and not attractive, because the attractive people get hot person privilege.
2: Yeah, and I bet the flight attendants, too, they're like the screeners. They're like, uggo, move on.
0: Oh, that's
2: ugly kid, move on.
0: Oh, they're doing like screening
2: and
0: process?
2: And then they're like, okay, guys, we got a live one.
0: They're casting?
2: Yeah.
0: Let's go. Get in there.
2: A couple of cute ones coming down.
0: Get in the cockpit. But then, which I found interesting too, and I don't know if there's anything to do with the fact that Spirit's shutting down now, but in the middle of the flight, and I don't think this is even like legal, the pilot got up and walked through the aisle of the plane and was taking pictures with people.
2: Maybe it was their last flight or something, and it was like a special flight?
0: I don't know. They didn't say
2: about the autopilot button.
0: There's only two pilots, and I thought they're supposed to be in there at all times. Like, they're supposed to be one in there and then another one in there to monitor
2: one. Yeah, so they can switch naps.
0: Oh, is that why?
2: Yeah, so one can nap while the other one watches.
0: I was like, if they got the one walking through, and it was a nice guy. It was the same guy that was super nice to my kids, but he was also doing the walking up and down the aisle, kind of doing
2: old?
0: Yeah, like an old fat pilot, the kind you want to see.
2: Cool.
0: You know, and then, just walking around, Captain so-and-so, and he was just, but he was definitely into the whole, anyone want to take pictures with me, I'll be walking through the aisle. I was like, what?
2: That's like the chef coming to your table. You're like, hello.
0: I know. Like, it's cool you're here. I don't have any questions for you. Like, go in the thing.
2: I'm enjoying everything just fine.
0: Yeah.
2: You can go to the next table now.
0: Yeah, like, I just want to say to him, shouldn't you be in the front flying the plane?
2: I feel like I have to make up things to say.
0: Well, right. When the chef comes, because you have nothing to say. Like, oh, that was really good sauce.
2: I could feel the texture on the back end of my palate.
0: And I did say to the guy, because, you know, I love to say chop, because I think that's pilot talk.
2: Oh, yeah.
0: I'm like, nice job getting through that chop on the way up.
2: And then he said, please sit down, sir.
0: And he goes, there wasn't really a lot of chop. I go, oh, okay. Well, that's what I thought you guys say. I don't know how pilots talk.
2: Did you get a picture with him?
0: I said, can I get a picture with you now, sir? I'm very impressed by you. So anyway, everyone's flying the front. They're at least making an effort. They're charging you a hell of a lot of money to fly now. But at least on the other airlines, they're trying.
2: That guy got back to the cockpit and said, he said, how was it? And he said, it was good, except this guy asked me about chop.
0: Remember that guy we said couldn't come into remember this kid that tried to get in here 9 years ago? And we said, get out of here.
2: Still weird.
0: Still weird. So let's go ahead and lock that door up once and for all. It's K-Rock with your Klein Alley Show.

0: Hey, Rock, we're Klein Alley Show. On the text line, people asking how to RSVP for Vanessa's quinceañera, which is happening tomorrow. It's a Cinco de Mayo hang right after the show. I don't think you have to RSVP, although in the past, sometimes they do ask you to lock in and let us know you'll be there so that they can accommodate. But it's going to be a good time. Wink, wink, nudge, nudge. Some of the show regulars will be there. We'll be hooking you up with live music from Manic Hispanic. And I believe, Ali, if you want to see these, these are fresh off of the printing press.
1: Oh, yes. These are the limited edition shirts.
0: Limited edition. Of course, this one I have is a double XL, which is probably the smallest one that we'll have with us.
1: This is the most requested size.
0: This is the Cinco de Mayo. Look at that. Viva Klein Alley Show.
1: Show them back. The back's good stuff.
0: There it is for you watching along on YouTube. This could be yours tomorrow, and we have a limited amount of these as well. So if you want some limited edition show merch and drinks and tacos and everything else that we bring with us, it's going to be tomorrow, 11 a.m. sharp. So be one of the first 106 there. And usually, even if you're like 107, 108, we still try to take care of you. But regardless, it's going to be a good time at the Descanso as we celebrate Cinco de Mayo together.
1: And as we celebrate Vanessa, we just have to ask the restaurant if they have a high chair.
0: So that's going to be tomorrow. The Vanessa Quinceañera, Cinco de Mayo, Viva Klein Alley Show hang. And a lot of people asking about
2: the title rolls right off the tongue.
0: It's easy. And I was going to play Lil Jon singing about it now, but we are way behind and we have to be on time today because we've got a trip to give away in 15 minutes. If you're currently on a standby boarding list, hopefully your phone works. You got good cell reception. We're going to be calling someone and giving them the great news. They're going to be seeing Social D in Zurich, Switzerland in less than 15 minutes here on K-Rock.
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0: 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Wait a minute. I'm supposed to put in my stuff there. Let me start this again. Hi, it's Klein with K-Rock's Klein Alley Show. 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

0: If you're currently on a standby boarding list, things are about to get really exciting for you. If you're not on a standby boarding list, all you have to do is listen for back-to-back, hopefully No Doubt songs to happen at some point this morning or throughout the day on K-Rock and win yourself a trip to Vegas to see No Doubt at the Sphere. Once you hear a block of No Doubt, which will be happening, we'd like to believe at some point this morning, so be ready to call and claim your trip to Vegas. That's all happening. But first, there's this, your news.
1: 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It's time for ADD News.
2: It was the Festival of Hats, a.k.a. the Kentucky Derby, over the weekend, where people pay lots and lots of money to attend and watch a two-minute race. The winner was a long shot with 23-1 odds. Mm. It was in last place at one point and then had this crazy steroid-like surge to the finish at the end. It was a come-from-behind victory.
3: Into the final furlong, O'Shelley is also gaining ground on the far outside as they come to the last 16th of a mile. Denon Bourbon in front, O'Shelley a huge long shot. Renegade and Golden Tempo are closing two. Here's Golden Tempo! Golden Tempo! And Sheree DeVoe! History in the Kentucky Derby over Renegade in a final time of 202.27 seconds.
2: Very exciting.
0: Wow.
2: And it was the first female trainer to win the Kentucky Derby ever. So it was a nice win for horse girls everywhere. Every girl that wanted a horse kind of felt like they also won that day.
0: Sarah Jessica Parker.
2: Everyone with a horse face.
0: Congratulations. What a win for all of
2: you. What a win for all of us. The winner... The owner of the horse gets the $3.1 million purse, but the jockeys only get about 10% of the prize money, and this is what I find ridiculous. Yes, Sheree DeVoe, or whatever her name is, she was the main trainer, and they're the ones making sure that the horse has everything it needs and gets all the training it needs to perform, but Jose Ortiz was the one that rode that horse across the finish line. I would say with this race in particular, it was his skill that made it. Like, it seemed like he paced himself, the horse was at the back of the line, and then it was like, boom, kind of rode through the end in this big surge, and that's all the jockey, right?
0: You would think so, but it's no different than, like, you know, in golf, the caddy makes a lot of important decisions. They get 10% of what the golfer makes, and they also, you know, in many ways, the golfer has to perform. The horse is the star.
2: Yeah, but the horse wouldn't even go without the jockey.
0: Yeah,
2: like, a golfer can still golf without a caddy. They just might make poorer decisions.
0: And the horse, you just got to hit the thing in the back and it'll take off.
2: Yeah, but will it really? They wouldn't continue running and go to the finish line.
0: Just
2: would
0: put
2: they?
0: Put any little person on the back of that thing or something, that like a bag of flour or something, and the thing will run.
2: I wonder if they did all the same horses, but none of them have jockeys. What would happen?
0: I would love that. That's like the Waymo of horse races. Love to see that.
2: I'd love to see robot jockeys.
0: Man, that'd now we're getting
2: really
0: somewhere.
2: Cool.
0: This is the future. It's going to be great.
2: Today is Star Wars Day. May the 4th be with you. Who knew that Vanessa's birthday would turn into the official holiday for nerds? But it's not even really a nerd thing anymore. It is very mainstream. And the fact that Star Wars, the franchise, has made $46.7 billion in total revenue.
4: Corobata.
0: This is the Star Wars theme as performed by Vanessa.
5: I don't remember this.
6: It doesn't even sound familiar at all.
2: I can't even place it.
6: I can't make it out. Yeah, what is she doing?
0: She's doing the Star Wars theme.
6: No, she's not. No. I hear it. I have ears.
2: What the hell?
6: There's no way that's a Star Wars theme.
5: I think this was like a fighting something.
0: I'm going to tell you
2: a fighting something.
0: That was from the when we did the John Williams tickets, and this was the one she was trying to do.
2: Oh.
5: I hear it.
0: Anyway, I think Vanessa's was better. That's what we're getting at, right?
2: Is it going to go to the...
0: This is what she was doing. At leave it to Vanessa to pick the least popular Star Wars
6: theme.
0: That's
6: a deep cut there. Deep like, I don't even cut. Recognize that.
2: That's the theme of Star Wars?
0: It's for the real nerds. They don't focus on the one that everyone knows. Right, right. That's too
2: sick. I thought that was just dum ba da dum ba da ba da dum. Well,
0: I mean, listen. You know, she wants. She could have gone with. She could have gone with. Obviously, you know.
2: Dun, dun, dun, dun,
0: this
2: dun,
0: one.
2: Yes.
0: That's way too mainstream. I mean, even I know this one. She went with the theme to some random ship landing in Tatooine or something.
2: You know that this is not the most lucrative franchise. Though, I always thought that Star Wars was at the top, but Pokemon is the top with $100 billion generated.
6: I was going to guess White
0: Castle.
2: Well, I should say, it's not just a franchise of, like, it's toys, merch, and films, and animation. Like, every part of that franchise has made $100 billion, and Star Wars has only made $47.1 billion.
6: Jesus!
0: Losers.
2: I think it's money. The cards.
0: Right,
2: really, the cards have really put them over the edge. All right, Scientology buildings have been overrun with teenagers because of the TikTok challenge, speed running, where people just run into a Scientology building while rolling video just to see how far they can get, what it looks like inside. And the Scientology building people are very sad and they're sick of it. And now they have issued a statement saying that they feel that they're being harassed, and they've begun taking the doors off of the buildings. So two of the Hollywood locations now don't have door handles because they don't want people running into their locations anymore. That's their way of combating it.
0: Did you see the dwarf video of the dwarfs going through?
2: No.
0: Oh, man.
6: Did you see the video of the homeless people going through?
0: Yeah.
2: What?
0: Yeah, there's a couple of new great spinoffs.
6: Yeah, it's pretty good.
0: The dwarf one is tremendous because they were able to get like 50 dwarfs to storm the Scientology.
2: Cool.
0: And that's funny too because they're like, once they get loose in there, it's hilarious. It's just so funny. It's the funniest thing.
2: I feel like
0: ever.
2: The Scientologists would have loved that.
0: I don't know why they didn't, but it's great. Yeah.
2: There's your news.
0: All right, let's get into a brand new hour of the show. In exactly 2 minutes. And the first thing we do is pick up this phone and call one of you and give you the good news. You'll be packing your bags, going from the standby list to the actual boarding list. Head to Switzerland for Social D. That's next.

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0: This is the world famous K-Rock.
2: Oh yeah, welcome to your Monday. It's K-Rock. We are Klein Alley Show. Lots to get into this hour. Lots of chances for you to win stuff. Money, tickets, trips to Vegas. You got to listen for those back-to-back No Doubt songs. We call that a block of No Doubt. And we get you to the Sphere in Vegas, hotel, and even help you get to Vegas as well. It will not be on Spirit. That much we can guarantee. Also, this hour, I think we'll bring back a little Don't Be a Dick as we try to save society once and for all. And we will accept open nominees when we tell you the topic this week for Don't Be a Dick. Do your part to make this a better place to live for us and everyone else. Right now, though, let's go ahead and make someone's day instantly better as we are about to award destination number 13. And we've been sending 12 just random listeners of this radio station. It's the only thing they have in common. They probably live in Southern California. They probably listen to K-Rock. Other than that, though, these are different people, different ages, different walks of life, and they've all won trips to travel around the world and see some of K-Rock's best artists. And we're going to do that again right now as we give away a trip to Zurich, Switzerland.
3: Probably one of the most beautiful places in the entire world, no matter what time of year you go. And I've never been to that city, but Switzerland is like, oof.
2: Never been, but apparently it's always on these lists of best of whatever.
3: And it's almost impossible to become a citizen of Switzerland without being born there.
2: Is that true?
3: They're picky, yeah.
2: Why is that?
3: Just because they don't want douches in their country.
2: Okay. Well,
3: so you have to pass the douche test. I think it's a really, really long process.
2: Let's hope we're not calling a douche right now. We are calling someone who is currently on a standby boarding list, and they will be traveling via not Spirit Airlines if they answer. If not, we just move on to another name until someone answers our calls.
4: Hello?
2: Hi, is this Brittany?
4: Yes.
2: Brittany, we are live on K-Rock right now. My name's Klein. That right there is Allie.
3: Good morning.
4: Oh, my goodness. Good morning.
2: Do you have any reason to suspect why we'd be calling you right now?
4: No way. Did I win?
2: You are moving from the standby boarding list to the garbage. No, that's not true. You're moving to the actual boarding list. You're going to Switzerland.
4: Oh, my goodness. Sorry. Thank you so much.
2: You are very welcome. You will be seeing Social D, I believe, tomorrow at K-Rock.
3: Yep.
2: In an intimate little performance.
4: Yes.
2: Here at the In-N-Out Burger Sound Space. And then that'll just get you all nice and warmed up and ready to travel internationally, get your passport ready, and enjoy them a second time in Switzerland. Congratulations. You've won K-Rock's Mile High Club.
4: Oh, my goodness. Thank you so much.
2: You're very welcome. Who are you going to bring with you?
4: I don't know.
2: Oh.
3: Oh, caller 20 situation?
2: Are you single, or what's your situation?
4: I'm meeting my son.
2: Oh man.
3: That would be very nice of you to bring your kid.
2: Yeah, I mean, waste of a trip ticket, but no, I'm just kidding. Do whatever you want. You're the winner.
3: She's like,
2: you do whatever you
3: you're
2: want.
3: You're a good mother.
2: Hold on 1 second, and happy early Mother's Day
3: to
2: you.
3: Yeah, it's good for a mom to win.
4: Thank
2: that is
4: you.
2: Brittany, and she is a winner now. Everyone else that was on the standby boarding list, I'm sorry that I do not make the call to you, but this was the first number that popped up on the standby boarding list random generator.
3: Nice to have good Brittany news.
2: Brittany news. We'll take that. And I think all Britneys everywhere could use that. A win for them. The show continues next on K-Rock.

0: K-Rock, Klein Alley Show. One of the best things I think about being an adult is that you don't get scolded or yelled at as much as you do when you're a kid. And when you're kids, you get yelled at all the time because you're constantly breaking rules and figuring out life. And then you're an adult and you kind of understand how it works and you hope that you don't get yelled at. And then when you do,
1: you've earned the right to be an embarrassment. When you're a kid, you can't be an embarrassment.
0: Right. I mean, you can be, but you don't really care so much because you're like, I'm just a dumb kid. But yeah, when you're an adult and you get yelled at by other adults, there is a weird feeling where you go, oh, I feel very small.
1: Well, I did not get yelled at by strangers necessarily, but I did get yelled at by the person I went to the movie with. And I was in a movie theater over the weekend. I don't normally go to the movies. I haven't been in forever. But we did this kind of date night thing where Katie had arranged everything. We dropped our kid off. We went to see The Devil Wears Prada 2. So it's a movie that everyone has like this cult following. We arrive at it's one of those fancy movie theaters where they serve you food at your seat. So it already kind of feels a little noisier than a normal movie theater. The movie begins, and I'm already starting to notice that there are a bunch of little Easter eggs, little throwbacks.
0: To the
1: original movie. So I start pointing some of those things out.
0: Oh, out loud, vocally?
2: Dude, you're that person?
1: And this is where Katie and I got into an argument. I thought I was a very low volume whisper of, hey, that's the belt from the first movie. It's cerulean. That's the same color that they had this whole discussion about in the first movie.
2: What did you just say?
1: Cerulean. It's one
2: I
1: of the
2: hate
1: colors
2: you
1: that's
2: so right, much right, right now.
0: I hate her. Right. I as well.
2: What the hell?
3: You're the whitest thing that ever's been
1: happening. It's from the first movie. Vanessa, you probably know what I'm talking about, right?
4: No.
1: Okay.
0: That's some good yes and work right there. That's the opposite of improv.
4: I don't remember the movie like that.
1: Okay. Well, anyway.
0: And by the way, I'll say most people probably don't care. Like if they know the movie, then they acknowledge it themselves and they go, huh, that's a nice little homage to the original. And if not, then you pointing it out and yelling and going, that's the Cerulean belt. They don't care. They don't want to know.
1: They use the same music. They had a lot of throwback of the same music from the first one. And also at the end, she was wearing the same sweater that she wore on her first day of work in the first movie. I just thought that's part of the charm of us watching the sequel, right?
0: So you got shushed?
1: I got shushed by Katie, and she even did a wave to me, like
0: a
1: physical wave.
3: It was
1: like
3: boring.
1: Like, stop. And then there were some reactions of things happening where I was laughing, and Katie said I was laughing too loud, louder than the other people in the theater. And at one point I said, oh my God, because I was reacting.
0: Out loud vocally?
1: Yeah, but I didn't know I was saying it.
0: What possibly could have happened in Devil Wears Prada 2 that would have resulted in you saying, oh my God.
3: Yeah.
1: Well, Miranda was about to lose her job, guys.
0: Oh,
1: Miranda Priestley, the Miranda Priestley of Runway Magazine.
3: Oh,
1: my God. Is it a travesty?
0: I mean, for you to vocally react, there's always some idiot like you in every theater that like forgets that they are in an experience with other people.
1: No,
0: your job is just to shut up.
1: No, I haven't been in a theater in a while, but I'm reacting without knowing. Like Katie's saying, you're reacting at full volume and everyone can hear you. I don't realize that I'm even saying anything. I thought I was just watching the movie along with everybody else.
0: You're a step away from the people that talk to the screen. Like there's people that actually will say they will.
1: No, don't go in there.
0: Yeah, they'll give advice to the people on the screen, and they obviously don't know what they're doing either. But you don't want to hear that.
1: But here's the thing: I have to point out things as I see them because I have a horrible memory. I'm not going to remember the last 2 hours of the movie. And what, am I going to wait till the very end and go, did you see at the beginning the cerulean belt? Like, no, I don't need to have a whole conversation with that afterwards. I'm just going to give a quick mention.
3: You don't need it in anyway, at all.
1: But maybe she didn't notice the belt thing.
0: So what?
5: 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Yeah, so do we. 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
1: People watch us for the nostalgia of the first movie.
2: So for you, you get to leave and go, that was so cool. They had all these cool little throwbacks to the original. And for her, she goes, I didn't have someone barking at me the whole time and yelling.
1: I'm not having a totally unrelated full volume conversation. There was another couple doing that, by the way. This old-ass couple, and they were talking. They were having a conversation. And that's part of why they have a full menu. You can get chopped salads and entrees and all this stuff at the movie theater. Makes you think that you're in a restaurant. That I don't agree with. I was reacting to the movie that I was watching.
2: Okay. Don't they still put that little thing before the movie starts that says, hey, shut up about the belt comments, and there's the exit if you...
1: Silence is golden?
2: That silence is golden.
1: I was on my phone.
2: You're the silence is golden. That goes for people like you. Take a quick break. We're back in a second with more Serubian Belt Talk next on K-Rock.
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0: 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As Spirit Airlines has now officially become a Spirit Halloween store, which means it's gone away and it will not be coming back. And that means all of those terrible passengers that were always making the news for a variety of reasons are now going to be popping up on different airlines. And
1: I don't give a You were sitting there watching that motherfucking baby cry for 45 minutes. That didn't have nothing to do with nothing. Lower that baby's voice.
0: That was a man attacking a baby, because let's be honest, babies are annoying, but there's only certain types of people that are worthy of being voted out of society, and that is what we are looking for in this round of Don't Be a Dick. Airline passengers.
2: Meltdown on the plane.
3: Get me the off this plane!
4: This is amazing. Sure, I'm sleeping in the chair next to a Wetzel's Pretzels, but it beats the hell out of actually getting onto a Spirit plane.
0: See, that's a lot of options there. They were for a long time, people were used to having their entire plans changed when flights got canceled, and now the official cancel of all Spirit flights. So we're asking you right now on the phones, who are the worst people that we can encounter? And if you are one of these people, please, please, just stop flying.
5: Don't be a dick.
0: Let's say hi to Elena. We'll start with you, make our way up and down these phones now at K-Rock. Good morning, Elena. What's up?
6: Good morning.
0: Who do you got for us?
6: So I know this person is just the worst for me, but they smell really, really bad for the whole flight, and you're just having to deal with their smell.
7: Yeah, I don't know. It's the people that have such bad BO from the beginning. Like, right at takeoff, it's horrible BO.
0: But also, sometimes it's the opposite. It's someone that was attempting to mask a BO, so they're coated in some sort of a perfume.
7: Yeah, like that gives you a headache after 5 minutes.
0: Just as bad. I mean, I would argue even potentially worse. And it's funny because there's all these different things you have to go through. They make sure you don't have weapons on you. They got that check. No metal. Check. They make sure you're not, you don't have too much luggage. Check. But there's no smell check before you get on planes.
7: No.
0: Why have they not started a smell check?
7: They should do it in that little TSA screening thing where you put your arms up.
0: Yeah.
7: And that should be smell included.
0: Right. They should do a smell check as well.
7: You over to the side and go, excuse me, we need to wand you or something with some kind of a, an anti-smell.
0: Or maybe when you get in that thing where you put your arms up and they basically look through your clothing and perv on you.
7: Yeah, that's what I'm saying.
0: But maybe when you're in there, you can actually pick what smell you want and they give you a quick new car. You can pick what you want. I'm going to go cherry vanilla. Monica on K-Rock, we're looking for worst of the worst as we, more Don't Be a Dick nominees. Airline passengers, all the Spirit passengers are now looking for new places to go. What's up?
6: I was on a Spirit airline flight and someone vaped on the plane, so they had to,

0: we got a board later.
1: Yep.
2: No, yeah. Sometimes you got to vape.
1: Yeah, the vaping on the plane. I've been on planes where they've made the threat before. If we don't find who was the person doing this, we're going to get everyone off the plane. But the vaping on the plane, that became like almost commonplace, especially Spirit.
2: Well, and the no smoking on flights. I know that was a hard period for a lot of smokers in like the 90s, but it was very obvious if you smoked a cigarette. Vapers feel like they can do it discreetly, and I think that's why it's been so hard to enforce.
1: Don't be a dick. Curtis, worst of the worst now as we try to save society. Just talking about flying now. What's up?
3: Sweet dips. I was going to say babies, but I don't know if you can blame babies for crying. So maybe the parents who don't do anything about the babies crying.
2: Yeah, I mean, that's tough because there are some babies that are just, they have their ears hurt or for whatever reason, they're just having a hard time and there's not a whole lot you can do about it. But I have also seen parents just casually going about their flight like, doo-ba-doo-doo-doo-doo. And I'm like, are we not going to try at all?
1: Right. The sound of a crying baby is the worst. But at least seeing the stressed out parent trying
2: makes you feel bad.
1: So desperately to try to stop it when they can't, you go, all right, at least they're putting in the effort. They're pulling out things. They're playing peekaboo. When it's the parent that's got the noise canceling headphones on next to the screaming
2: baby, they're watching
1: baby,
2: like a Tom Cruise movie, and you're like, "What?"
1: Right? You go, "Hey, you gonna try at least put the effort in on this kid?"
2: 714 wanted to nominate somebody that we talked about last week, the Poppin' Zippers.
1: Oh yeah,
2: the people who always have to pop up. They got to unzip the carry-on. They constantly have to get things out of there. Little cell phone chargers, all little things, and they're always rummaging.
1: Jose, Spirit Airlines is no more, so all the passengers that have made the news over the years for a variety of reasons are now looking for new places to fly. And maybe it's next to you. And who would you like to eliminate from society? What's up?
4: It would have to be the people that are probably that take up more than one seat. Not to offend anyone, because one time I sat on the airline. In an airplane, and there was someone that was probably taller than me. I'm 6'1". She was about 6'2", heavier set, took up part of my seat. And then there comes the other passenger, unfortunately bigger than her. I don't think they knew each other. We just happened to sit right next to each other.
1: You don't think they all knew each other? Hey, you're the fat. I'm the other fat one. Hi. I was like, fatty's fat, fat.
2: Right. He's wondering on the plane. Do they know each other? They're both fat. They must.
1: Did you go to fat camp with me 10 years ago?
5: Hey, fat club.
1: Hey, what's up? And there, this guy's in the middle of the two people that are spilling into a seat. I mean, that's unfortunate for so many reasons.
2: Yeah, but I mean,
1: that's the nature of the business. Zeke.
6: Hello.
1: What's up? Nominee. Don't be a dick.
6: Yes, don't be that person on a 7:05 a.m. flight from Vegas back to Burbank that puts their window up when everybody else has theirs down and then proceeds to put their
2: window up. That's such a great nominee.
6: The whole flight.
1: You know, that is, I don't know.
2: Whoever's
1: that
2: doing the opposite
1: is.
2: Of what everyone else is doing.
1: Right. And especially, like he said, that flight, and everyone knows that early out of Vegas flight back to Burbank where it sucks already. You're hungover. Everyone on there is hungover. And the person goes, I'm going to put the window. And they even say,
2: greet the day.
1: Right. Yeah. He's like, because of course, the way that the planes are, the sun, like it's magnified a million times off the wing, shoots into the plane like a laser beam.
2: Yeah, yeah. 714 wanted to nominate the person who is passed out sleeping in the aisle seat, and you have to use the bathroom. You have to constantly juggle, maneuver around that person, and they're always passed out. You always feel bad that you have to wake them up over and over again.
1: I appreciate the person that if they go like, hey, I'm just going to pass out, so you want to swap it out, so I'm not. I'm just
2: Yeah, but you're in the aisle.
1: Right, I know. You don't want
2: to. Window is for sleeping.
1: I agree. Hey, Thomas on K-Rock, what's up?
7: Hey, I nominate influencers. There's this dude I've seen that'll pull out just a raw onion and start eating it next to people, videotaping himself.
1: Mm. Everyone's got to get content. That sounds funny, though. Give me that guy's link. I'll watch.
8: You sure that wasn't Allie?
2: I do not eat onions on the plane.
1: That's Allie. That's
2: Klein's Allie. The one who ate a full-ass sub sandwich on his flight yesterday.
1: Four sub sandwiches.
8: Damn.
1: Four different ones.
2: You ate all four? Or?
1: Well, I stopped at some place I saw at the Bronx on the way to the airplane, and then I wanted to try all the sandwiches. And it was quite a scene. So,
2: I guess
1: yes.
2: Then you also are 559, the airplane farter.
1: Yeah, that's right.

0: You know, the World Cup is about a month away from coming to Los Angeles. People are very excited about it for a variety of reasons. Obviously, it's the most popular sport in the world. And so Jake was in the streets to talk to people, hear how excited they were about the World Cup coming to L.A. And they all said they were excited until he asked one follow-up question, which is, of the hundreds of players you could pick from, can you name one of them?
1: I'm so shocked every time I hear that it is the number one most popular sport, because I don't know one person. Well, maybe I know one person that loves soccer.
0: I feel like I know a lot of, more than ever now, I do feel like I see people wearing soccer jerseys almost as much as I see them walking around wearing Lakers jerseys now.
1: What?
0: Yeah, I see all the time. And they've got like many, like growing up, it was like Pele was the star of the game. And now there's just so many, Mbappe, Ronaldo,
1: do you think there's Messi, more loyalty to the player or the team?
0: Player. I think it's almost always player over team. But I think people like the team that the player's on, but the players move around so much, and then they're obviously on their international team, and then sometimes join like a club team in L.A. or American team in Major League Soccer. I don't know enough about the sport to speak on it in any way, shape, or form, other than the fact that Jake was out to figure out how excited people are in Southern California for World Cup. They say World Cup fever has officially hit us, so he wanted to see how much it's spreading.
2: What's your name?
3: JW.
2: JW from where?
3: NoHo.
2: JW, how excited are you for the World Cup to visit L.A.?
3: Very, very excited.
2: Yeah?
3: Let's get in here. Let me out the traffic.
2: Name one player.
3: That one guy. That kicks the balls. That's all I got.
0: He's excited about the one guy that kicks the balls. But he said he was very excited, so obviously he knows World Cup's coming here.
1: Not to be confused with the guy who headbutts the balls.
0: Right, different guy altogether. Now, that's just one person, but there's lots of people that are excited for different reasons. And here's another huge fan of soccer.
2: What's your name?
4: I'm Kate.
2: How excited are you to have the World Cup in Los Angeles?
4: Oh, I'm excited.
2: Yeah?
4: Yeah.
2: Can you name one player?
4: No. I'll be quite honest with you, I cannot. Not a huge sports gal.
2: But excited for it.
4: I'm excited for it. Yeah, why not?
0: It's just another person who's just excited.
1: I'm not a sports gal, but why not be excited about something?
0: People, I think it sounds like rude or racist if you say you're not excited about it. So everyone just says excited.
2: What's your name?
5: Laura.
2: Laura from where?
5: I am from Bell Canyon, California.
1: That seemed like a tough one to answer.
5: It's in the valley. It's near Chatsworth.
2: How excited are you for the World Cup?
5: I don't know anything about it.
0: Now, at least we got some honesty right there. That's someone who didn't know anything about it. Whereas other people that are just saying that they're super, they're like, oh man, World Cup countdown has officially begun.
2: What's your name?
6: Hey, it's Mark Avery.
2: From where?
6: From the Sunset Boys and Wolves.
2: Where in Los Angeles do you live?
6: I live in North Hollywood, okay. California.
2: How excited are you for the World Cup to come to L.A.?
6: I'm extremely excited. I think it's going to be great for all the residents here. L.A. is a city full of diversity and full of people that love football or soccer.
2: Can you name one player?
6: Ooh. He's not playing. I was going to say David Beckham.
0: Oh, man.
6: He's not playing.
0: So this is, once again, the most popular sport in the world, and we are having trouble finding anyone that can name one player.
1: We're also having trouble hearing over the horrible karaoke.
0: Yeah. Jake, maybe that's the problem, is where you're going. Maybe that's the issue. I think we found someone who actually knows a thing or two.
2: What's your name?
7: Armand.
2: Armand from where?
7: Bourbon.
2: Armand, how excited are you for the World Cup?
7: I'm very excited.
2: You're very excited?
7: Very excited.
2: Can you name one player?
7: See, I don't follow soccer.
0: Oh.
7: Mostly hockey.
0: Well, there you have it,
1: well,
0: Allie.
1: Vanessa, you're excited about the World Cup, aren't you?
8: I am, and I can name some football players.
1: You can?
8: Yeah.
1: Go ahead.
8: Colombian ones that you guys don't know. James.
1: Uh-huh.
9: James?
8: Lucho.
0: Delicious.
9: Yeah, it's good. Mm-hmm.
1: Lucho, well, also delicious.
9: That's a wrestler.
8: Lucho Diaz.
0: Yes.
8: Ospina.
0: Are these the guys you were talking to on Raya? Weren't you matching with the professional athletes on Raya?
1: Really?
8: No, I did see He was an F1.
9: Wait, Vanessa's on Raya?
0: Yeah,
1: Vanessa got accepted. We got rejected.
9: What the hell? Yeah, why is she not on that show?
0: She's on it.
8: I was on it, and then I was like, this is lame, and I deleted it.
9: How's it lame?
0: Listen to this.
8: It's lame.
0: Her Raya experience was like a dream. She got on there. She instantly matched with like an F1, Formula 1 racer.
8: I didn't match with him. I saw him. I sent him a like. I was like.
0: And then she goes, that's too much for me. I'm out. And I'm like, what?
8: Yeah.
9: That's it. Vanessa, you got to give that another shot.
1: Yeah, you got to go on a Raya date.
8: No, because I deleted it. I can't go back.
1: They'll remember. Come on.
0: Yeah, I mean, that would be impossible. It would take you all of 1 second and one thumb. You could figure this out.
8: I'm telling you guys, it's not that easy. Like, no one matches with no one.
9: But okay. You understand that getting in is a huge deal, right?
8: Yeah, but I don't. It wasn't cool.
1: Vanessa, go back on there. You could smash some soccer players during the World Cup.
0: I've been on the wait list of Raya for 7 years right now. 7 years I'm on the wait list.
1: We just want to know what it's like. We're like the people running into the Scientology building.
0: Yeah, that's
1: awesome. We just want to see what's
0: going on in there. You got in. You got access. Yeah. And you're still you're wasting this opportunity.
8: I know. I did waste it, but nothing happened. So.
0: Well, anyway, go ahead. Give us your top five hottest soccer players now. Go ahead.
8: I already told you the list of the three guys that I knew.
1: And because those are just the hot
8: Diaz,
1: ones.
0: Yeah.
8: The hottest, I honestly don't know the hottest. Probably Ronaldinho.
1: Okay, well, there's your homework assignment.
8: We're done. What's the Portuguese
1: don't,
8: one?
1: Don't ask us. Yeah, we don't know anything.
0: I'm with you.
8: I know you guys know. Everyone knows. Ronaldo. Oh.
1: We just listened to all this audio where nobody knows.
8: People know.
0: All right, I'm gonna play one final person. I think this is gonna be the whole, all of society is gonna hang on this guy, Preston, to see if we know anything about soccer.
10: What's your name?
11: Preston.
10: Preston from where?
11: Burbank.
10: Preston, how excited are you to have the World Cup in LA?
11: Pretty excited, man.
10: Yeah?
11: Yeah. I wish I could go to the game, man. Me and my grandfather have been waiting for this many, many years, so cannot wait for it.
0: So this guy, he and his grandfather have been waiting for years, and finally World Cup coming to L.A.
10: Can you name one player?
11: Not off the top of my head, man. Don't put me on the spot, man.
10: But super excited.
11: Super excited. Too busy with life to name a player right now with all the changes and all the teams and all that. But sorry to disappoint you.
0: He's too busy with life right now, Allie, to name all the things.
1: Sure, his grandfather's proud.
0: We will take a quick break. I don't think that guy could have named his grandfather at that point. Quick break. We got more show now.
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10: 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If this were a No Doubt song, and I were to play another one afterwards, you could win yourself a trip to see them in Vegas. But it's Smashing Pumpkins, so we have nothing for you at this exact moment. Just more K-Rock. Shake.

0: Klein Alley Show. We'll get into some news, and hopefully we'll give you some back-to-back No Doubt songs. We can send you to Vegas, put you up, and get you there so you can see No Doubt in the Sphere. 213 has a very shameful text they wanted to share. But I am of Mexican descent, and I find soccer boring.
1: Wow.
0: As boring as Omar finds baseball.
1: That's rough.
0: I can't tell anyone this, but that's how I truly feel. So that is 213 that shares with us one of their biggest, deepest, darkest, most shameful secrets.
1: Maybe we can start an I Hate Soccer anonymous hotline.
0: Oh, man. For those of you that do not like it, this is a tough time as the World Cup is making its way to L.A. and clearly everyone seems very excited about it. Now it's time, though, for your news.
2: 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It's time for ADD News.
1: Cruises are wonderful until they're not. One small thing could shape the future of your stay in an instant when you're on a cruise ship, and that was what was at first a very memorable trip in the Atlantic Ocean off the coast of West Africa has now become a complete S show because of a hantavirus outbreak. And this is a rare outbreak, but you remember during the COVID days, a cruise ship, it was like, if everyone's healthy, that's a great scenario, right? Mm-hmm. Nobody's going to get sick, everyone's cool, so that's a very safe thing. But then one person gets infected, and you're like, oh my God, this has screwed everybody, right?
0: It's very spreadable very quickly. I watched that documentary, Poo Cruise,
1: yes.
0: About the toilets that stopped working on the cruise, and I mean, it's just things, when they go bad very quickly on the boat.
1: Yeah, and you're stuck. So three P's. This is hantavirus was detected on the cruise ship, and that's it's a respiratory disease that you can get from rat urine and rat feces.
0: Ooh.
1: So interested in how that outbreak happened. They said it's pretty rare for diseases like this to have an outbreak, but the hantavirus infection is typically, you know, your average coughing, shortness of breath, fever, but then you have hemorrhaging, renal failure, vomiting, all the worst things that you can experience when you're sick. And on top of that, you're on a cruise ship and three people have died. Several others are severely ill, but I think now they're getting some treatment in Africa.
0: I think that's what Vanessa had on Saturday night. I was looking at the pictures. She did all those things.
1: Vanessa's been sick on a cruise.
0: I remember that.
3: Yeah, she got quarantined.
4: And it was traumatic.
0: Yeah, they put you in quarantine, didn't they?
4: Yeah. And I didn't have Wi-Fi, and I was like, look, I'm in quarantine. I need you to give me Wi-Fi.
3: And I think that's just what they told Vanessa? She was just, like, hammered all the time and super loud?
0: Yeah,
3: they were like, I know, we need to, like, quarantine
4: you. I only
3: you.
4: Got drunk one day.
3: Yeah, right.
1: That's all it took.
0: Okay.
3: You splurged for the all-you-can-drink, right?
4: I tried.
0: You tried. You bought it. You bought the all-you-can-drink. I remember. We used to get you were sending us those updates from the cruise ship, and you sounded hammered every time you sent us an update. But
4: yeah.
0: they
1: fun.
0: They pulled you out of your room, or they quarantined you in your own room. They didn't put you in cruise jail, did they?
4: No, I was quarantined in my room.
0: But
1: and
0: you
1: those rooms are
0: leave.
1: Tiny.
0: Tiny, tiny rooms.
1: I mean, I guess not for Vanessa. They're normal size.
0: It seems huge.
4: But I had the balcony one, so I could look at the ocean at least.
1: Well, you can at least get some fresh air.
0: That's nice.
1: All right, people are really trying to keep their homes safe in L.A. right now. There are so many burglaries happening every single day. Now there's this new AI robot surveilling one of the neighborhoods. It watches, it records, and while it does that, it emits a bright blue light. And the only problem with that is it's making the neighbors blind.
5: This is the view from the window.
6: Imagine seeing that every night, a bright flashing blue light, so intense it floods the front of your home, turning night into something else entirely.
7: It's like walking into a rave.
6: This is a lot in North Hollywood, surrounded on all sides by apartments and duplexes. The cameras went up about 2 weeks ago, and for neighbors like Roberta Stardust, it quickly became unbearable.
7: I can't even walk outside at night because when I come out, that light hits my eyes, so I have to wear sunglasses if I go out at night.
1: She has to wear sunglasses at night.
0: Hey,
1: well, like everyone else in North Hollywood.
0: Roberta Stardust, definitely changed her name and everything. I mean, this is like perfect story for her.
1: What's your name? Roberta Stardust. Okay, you belong in a rave.
0: You want the blue lights. Man. Yeah, this is why we've got the only good solution, and that is the Please Don't Rob Me signs, which are going to be available. When are we getting those signs to start giving to people that are getting robbed? Do we have an update on the signs?
4: They have been made. They just have to get sent here.
0: So once we get our signs, everyone who's concerned about getting robbed, the problem is no one is using our Please Don't Rob Me signs, which we will be distributing to all listeners of the Klein Alley Show.
1: Yeah, and they're technically a lawn sign, but if you don't have a lawn, that's cool too. You can put it in your window, wherever you want to put it.
0: Let the criminals know. Please, once you ask them nicely, they will leave you be.
1: Mm-hmm. When you're a band, you might have your share of band drama to deal with, but for Turnstile, it's been a little more elevated than some other famous band drama stories you've heard. because the guitar player is being accused of first-degree murder. And this is a story that has been developing for the last year, I believe. But Brady Ebert, the former guitarist of Turnstile, he's now facing the possibility of life in prison. He was accused of second-degree murder for running over the frontman's dad with a Buick. And then now they have elevated those charges to first-degree murder, which means that they feel he was absolutely planning this out and that it was all intentional. But this all happened in Silver Spring, Maryland. Have you heard of that town?
0: Oh, yeah. I know all about Silver Spring.
1: He struck his neighbor with a 2001 Buick sedan before leaving the scene, and then they figured out it was the frontman's 79-year-old father. And that this was all very planned and intentional. So if he's found guilty, I mean, he was kicked out of the band a while ago, a couple years ago. Still has Grammy, I think, but he's going to possibly be spending the rest of his life in prison. I guess if you're the new guitarist, it's a nice situation for you. If you did songs, you didn't murder anyone, you're the best guy in the band.
0: But of all the murder weapons, you're talking about what you guys, I used an axe, I used guns, guys, I used a Buick. I don't think you get the same respect, probably.
1: I mean, they're indestructible, though, aren't they?
0: They are indestructible. Hard cars. We get into a brand new hour of the show. Perhaps this is the hour we send you to Vegas to see some No Doubt. Also get you to a Smartless live podcast. That's all coming up on K-Rock.

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3: Here's your mission, should you choose to accept it. Listen for not one, but two, at least, No Doubt songs back-to-back. It's called A Block of No Doubt, and when you hear that happen, give us a call and demand your access to see No Doubt at the Sphere in Vegas. Shows that were announced, feels like over a year ago at this point, when the Sphere turned into a giant orange.
4: Oh, I love that.
3: That was the teaser, and then the speculation became rumor, rumor became reality, and now the shows are almost here, and we can't wait to get you to see No Doubt in the Sphere. I know Allie is excited because she bought tickets. Then, of course, immediately bought her Spirit Airline tickets. Those planes have all been canceled.
4: Yep.
3: So
4: don't know how I'm going to get there anymore, but I'll be there somehow.
3: She's got tickets to the show, but no way to get to the show. If you win, by the way, by hearing a block of No Doubt this morning with us or any time during the day, you will not only get yourself access to the show, we will get you to Vegas and put you up in Vegas as well.
4: So yeah, that's all the logistics that you don't have to worry about. That's just work time saved on your part.
3: Congratulations. I know Allie's going to the show. I think Johnny's going to the show.
4: Johnny's going next weekend.
3: So a lot of people very excited about No Doubt at the Sphere. And once they go ahead and power wash that fish fan smell out of there, I'm sure it'll be as good as new and ready for you to enjoy yourself some No Doubt. Also this hour on the show, in fact, in moments, we give you a chance to win your way into Smartless Live, the podcast at the Hollywood Bowl on October 17th. 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

0: K-Rock Klein Alley Show. If you want to watch us, we're streaming live on YouTube right now, getting ready for a Cinco de Mayo hang, also known as Vanessa's Quinceañera tomorrow. Her birthday is actually today. We'll be celebrating tomorrow at the Sconso, just across the street from K-Rock, 11 a.m. sharp. We finish the show, we do takeaways, we get out of here, go across the street, and that's where the fun can begin. The Tequila Tower, the live music from Manic Hispanic. That's going to be a great hang. We'll have some stuff for you as well. Limited edition Klein Alley Show merch. You can see behind Alley the Viva Klein Alley Show Cinco de Mayo shirts tomorrow only. First 106, the gourmet tacos, our buddy Suave Agave, the long list of people that have RSVP'd. Yes, we'd love you to join us. And let's pack that place and make it a fun hang tomorrow, middle of the day, for some Cinco de Mayo drinking. Speaking of takeaways, Johnny is in the studio now, and apparently someone who used to hate Johnny is now coming around on him.
1: I'm a D1 freaking, I'm a Johnny hater, but...
0: This is a D1 Johnny hater, which means I believe that's his major in college, is hating Johnny.
1: I'm a D1 freaking, I'm a Johnny hater, but I gotta give him props. His takeaways have been fire. Like, the dude is freaking... He's annoying as hell sometimes, but his takeaways have been really good. They freaking keep me laughing, Johnny. So, I mean, maybe you might win me over, but probably not.
2: Oh.
0: Right. This guy was a hater of yours from the very beginning. He's now come around because he thinks your takeaways have been strong, and it's the first time we have any evidence or proof that you've actually been listening to the show.
3: Yeah, I like doing the takeaways because now I feel more engaged and like I gotta listen because it's like my life is on the line.
0: Right.
2: Glad you're finally listening.
3: I should have been doing this since the beginning.
0: 3 years of not listening before you finally figured out that listening to the show is helpful, and thank you, sir.
1: All right, love you guys.
0: Thank you.
1: Bye-bye.
0: All right, goodbye. And now it's time for one question with Johnny Doesn't Know.
4: Johnny doesn't know.
5: What? And I was like, okay.
4: Oh, Johnny doesn't know.
5: I didn't know Vegas was like in Nevada for like a while.
4: Johnny doesn't know. Johnny doesn't know.
5: Gelato sounds like Jello.
4: Johnny doesn't know.
5: It like goes wiggles.
0: Head to Long Beach now. Say good morning to Samantha. Good morning, Samantha.
6: Good morning, Sweet Dibbits.
0: You don't need to know the answer to this question, Sweet Dibbits, to you. Just need to know if Johnny will know the answer. This is a simple one, we believe, but it's never that easy once Johnny starts trying to figure it out. And all you have to do is tell us, will he know or not know? Up for grabs, tickets for you to go to Smartless Live at the Hollywood Bowl on October 17th. Johnny, here's the question.
5: Let's go.
0: Give me one example of a legume. One example of a legume. Will Johnny know this, yes or no?
6: Man, I feel like he's been good lately, and he's been good with, like, weird words. I'm still going to go with no.
0: Okay.
6: Yeah.
0: All right, he's been good lately?
2: I feel like it's been, no.
0: All right, Johnny, give us, she does not have confidence in you, but Johnny, can you, and I can't tell by looking at your face now. A lot of times I look at his face, I go, he's got no idea or he's got an answer. Now I'm torn.
2: Yeah, and Friday, actually Johnny knew a lot more food stuff than I thought he would. But so, he can surprise you.
0: Johnny, give us one example of a legume. She says you will not know. Sound it out if you need to talk it out.
3: Well, at first I thought you were trying to say lagoon, like the body of water.
0: Right.
3: But not an ocean and not a river.
0: Mm-hmm.
3: But then you said legume, and then you said it like twice or three times, which made me think it wasn't a mistake in what you were saying.
0: You still think I'm saying lagoon and I'm having trouble with that word?
3: Yeah, but it's actually, I guess, something else that's real. So,
0: all right, so we've gone back to what we believe is that the question was a real word. That's what we've stumbled into. I think so far I'm feeling good for Samantha, but go ahead. Johnny, give us one example of a legume.
3: Legume kind of sounds like a French word, like a legume.
2: Legume.
3: Legume, legume. Sacre bleu. I don't know. Legume, is it a food thing? I actually have never heard this word in my life, and I actually think he might be making it up. Unless today's Star Wars Day, so he threw in a Star Wars word.
2: And interesting.
3: Legume is from the Star Wars world. Is it from Star Wars?
0: Well, I need an example of
2: it. Yeah, if it were, what would it be?
3: Darth Vader killed legume on one of the planets with a lightsaber.
0: Okay. That would be an example, all right.
3: I was right!
0: Johnny, you're gonna lock in on that?
3: I guess.
2: How confident are you in that answer?
3: I'm like 73%.
0: Mm-hmm. Allie, does it bother you that he's more confident in that answer than you are about being pregnant? Because you're only 70% pregnant.
2: Yeah.
0: He's 73% confident.
2: He's 73. That does worry me.
0: Samantha, you said he would not know. Congratulations. You're going to go see Smartless at the Hollywood Bowl. Johnny, sadly,
2: you got to
0: did
2: listen
0: not
2: to
0: know.
2: It. Now you can see.
0: Johnny, I will. Johnny, I will tell you that legume is in the food category.
3: Oh, man.
0: Does that change your guess at all from Darth Vader?
3: Yeah. Darth Vader? Yeah. Wow.
2: It'd be funny if it didn't change your answer.
0: No, I'm going to stick with that.
3: Yeah.
0: I'll stick with that still.
3: What is that?
0: An example of a legume could be a peanut, perhaps.
3: A peanut? A nut?
0: Or a garbanzo bean would be an example of a legume.
3: I've never heard anybody ever say legume.
2: It is a food group.
3: Yeah, but like, are you saying it right?
2: Yeah, he is.
0: It's the bean or the pea category of foods.
3: What?
0: Yeah.
3: I don't know this.
0: Well, obviously, clearly you didn't know this.
2: A lot of people know it, but I think not a lot of people could properly name legumes, but...
0: I mean, I think a legume, you'd say peanut, that would be my go-to. I didn't realize there's so many. Over 20,000 possible answers we would have taken just now.
2: There's 20,000 legumes?
0: 20,000 legumes.

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4: 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After more than 8 hours, a standoff has come to an end in Beverly Hills. 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

0: here's a gentle reminder that not a week from Sunday, this Sunday. Oh, man, a week from yesterday. It's Mother's Day.
1: Oh, yeah.
0: Mother's Day.
1: I got to go shopping.
0: Got to get a card out, or your mom thinks you don't like her, or you have to get a present of some sort, or perhaps maybe you've just accepted the fact. I don't know what your relationship is like with your mom right now, but we would love to hear from you at 800-520-1067, because moms historically have given great advice, right? That's usually what moms do sometimes. They give you advice. You can turn to them when no one else will take your calls. They're there for you. They technically have to and legally have to be there for you at least until you're 18.
2: What great advice has your mom given you?
0: Well, my mom's not really giving me good advice. I mean, I'll tell you, like, examples are things like, I'll be like, hey, my kid has a rash. You think I need to take this to the ER or something? And she'll go, you had a lot of rashes growing up. We just let them develop.
2: You're a rashy kid?
0: I'm very rashy.
1: That's advice that is your example. Rashes, let them develop?
0: Yeah, like I'm saying. Yeah,
2: that's good stuff.
1: Yours is still developing.
0: She did tell me one time when she caught me smoking weed that the one kid that she knew that smoked a lot of weed in her high school ended up like living under a bridge for a few years. And that was her way of telling me, like, drugs are a path to Nowheresville.
1: My mom.
0: And I thought it was cool to live under a bridge. So I was like, that sounds awesome.
1: Yeah, I know. Usually moms will tell you something and you're like, well, that actually sounds like a pretty good life. But my mom's worst advice to me was to, she taught me about the pullout method.
0: Yeah. She told Allie to stop wearing
1: condoms. As opposed to using protection. Yeah. And that's because how I got an STD.
0: Allie did not like having sex with her boyfriend. Turns out Allie was gay this whole time.
1: Yes. That's why I realized later.
0: Mom said, I won't accept that, so it's probably the condom. So why don't you ditch that? And Allie ended up getting a STD.
1: Right, allegedly.
0: So, turns out, you just admitted it. What do you mean allegedly? You did it. You said it.
1: I was just making it up.
0: Allie's got herpes. So the point is, what is the worst advice you've ever received from your own mother? Motherly advice, which usually gets the glory, but in this particular moment, we will accept only the calls and texts about the worst advice you got from your mom.
1: And both of ours involve rashes.
0: So, yeah, that's true. Both of the advice from our moms involved skin conditions. So
2: I remember when I first got my job, my first paycheck, I spent it on DJ gear. And my mom was just like, what are you doing with your life? Do not ever spend any more money on DJ gear.
1: Really?
2: Oh, yeah.
1: And
2: she
1: thought
2: DJing
1: was for losers?
2: Yeah, well, she said that this is not going to lead anywhere. You got to dedicate yourself to your studies.
0: And that was that was terrible advice, because look at Omar now.
1: Whoever
0: over the
1: made
0: years
1: money
0: has,
1: on studies.
0: Has turned his DJ into a lucrative business
2: totally.
0: Where he's now DJing some of the biggest events all over town and travels and stuff. And
2: she was so angry, man. I'll never forget it.
0: Had he listened to his own mother, I mean, he never would have bought a turntable. And now look at him. Look at it, DJOmarKhan.com. She told him, don't get the domain DJOmarKhan.com.
1: No, it'll never go anywhere.
2: Exactly.
1: It's a money pit.
0: It's a money pit. Who's buying domains these days? A waste of time. So we will accept your calls now. The phone number is 800-520-1067. And we are only going to take calls right now on the worst advice you ever got from your mother. It's a good opportunity to remind us all that even moms make mistakes sometimes, K-Rock.
3: You let me violate you. You let me desecrate you. You let me penetrate you.

0: Mother's Day is on Sunday, and we are asking you right now, what is the worst advice you ever received from your mom? It's probably 99% good advice, and then occasionally, like 818, who asked to borrow $100 early in the Bitcoin days from their mom to buy Bitcoin, and she said, you'll thank me later for not giving you this money, only to realize that that would have now been worth $2.75 million, supposedly. But the mom said, I know best, and trust me when I say this imaginary coin is not going to be worth anything. And he wanted to get in for $100 in the early, early days. But mom said, I'm not giving you that money.
1: 818 said, my mom told me not to buy a Shohei Ohtani card worth $5,500 2 years ago. Thank God I didn't listen to her because I just sold it last week for $35,000.
0: Hold on. I think we have that person on the phone. Hold on 1 second. Let me find line four. Hey, Paul.
2: Hey, how you doing?
0: So explain the Shohei thing. Your mom had asked, you said you needed to borrow money from your mom, or she just said it was stupid, don't do it?
2: Oh, no, I borrowed money off her and told her I would give her $7,000 after it's done with interest. Went to the Ontario Card Show, bought a Shohei Ohtani Bowman Chrome Rookie for $5,500, and the next day is when that guy, his interpreter, got caught for stealing money from him. So I instantly thought that was not going to be worth anything because I thought he would been found guilty too. Come to find out, last week I sold it for $35,000, made a $29,500 profit in 2 years.
0: And how much do you give your mom back for spotting you the money to buy the card?
2: I gave her back $7,000.
0: So you stuck to the original. Wow. So you personally, I mean, you're $20,000 in the profit for you. Wow, that's great.
1: But as a mom, yeah. I would not want to give my kid $7,000 to buy a baseball card.
0: No, in fact, I would imagine the history of moms ever giving kids money for cards, they probably never saw a return on that ever.
1: No, and I would be furious if I was like that kid's mom.
0: Worst advice you ever received from your mom, 800-520-1067. Kylie on K-Rock, good morning.
3: Hi.
1: Hi.
3: The worst advice I ever got from my mom was I had a really bad cold a couple winters ago. And I was like, okay, mom, I'm going to take this medicine, but, like, it's from your house, and it doesn't have a label on it. Like, what do I take? And she was like, okay, you're going to take it every 4 hours, and you'll be good. Like, it'll go away in a couple days. And I was like, okay, perfect. Let me do it. And I did it. Little did I know it was actually a medication that was supposed to be taken every 12 hours.
0: Oh,
3: so then I overdosed on a cold medication. I don't know if you guys know what dextromethorphan is, but they, like, use it to make meth. And I, like, woke up at, like, 3 in the morning in a complete panic. I had no balance. I was, like, falling over. My eyes, like, you couldn't even see the color of my eyes because my pupils were massive.
1: Cool.
3: I was throwing
1: sounds great.
4: It sounds fun.
0: Sounds like your mom gave you good advice. And now that's how I got addicted
4: to meth.
0: Sounds like
4: a party.
0: It's funny how it does feel like moms don't need to read the medication because I guess if you've been a mom long enough, you just memorized it all.
1: Or you just know where to push the limits.
0: Yeah,
1: the bottle says this, but I know better.
0: But I have no concept still, and I'll say to my mom, like, oh, kid's got a fever. She'll be like, all right, 12 milligrams. You can do once every 2 hours. You can alternate back and forth with Motrin, Tylenol. I'm like, how do you know all that?
4: You know what my mom used to do? My mom used to make me eat Vicks.
0: You'd eat it.
4: I swear to God.
1: Maybe this will kill him.
4: Whenever I was sick, she would like scoop her finger in the Vicks vapor, you know, that
0: right,
4: rubble mix,
0: right.
4: And she'd stick it down my throat.
1: Yeah, I think it says on the bottle, not for consumption.
4: It does.
0: It definitely says.
4: It's like it says not to eat this.
0: Yeah.
1: So
0: yeah.
1: Did it work?
4: I have. Yeah, I guess.
0: Didn't kill Omar.
4: Better,
0: so I guess
4: yeah.
0: I'm still
1: well, now
0: alive.
1: Omar never gets sick.
0: Yeah,
4: that
0: stutter.
4: Is true.
0: Well, yeah, that's how he got the stutter. That's
1: all the Vixie.
0: It's just him trying to get his whole tongue is numb now right now. Hey, Zoe, what is the worst advice you ever got from your mom?
5: Hi. So in high school, I was failing my art class in my senior year, so I didn't need it, actually. And she told me I should just drop out of high school because it wasn't worth it because I wasn't going to graduate. So she was like, you should just drop out now. I was like, that's not smart. I did end up moving schools and not graduating at the school I was going to, but she told me to drop out because I was failing art.
0: Yeah, that does seem like short-sighted advice. Might as well just drop out, but maybe she was trying to use that reverse psychology thing where she said, you better not drop out.
1: Right, and then she'll want to stay.
6: Yeah, but failing art, that's the easiest class.
1: I know. How do you fail an art class?
0: Why was it so hard
5: really
0: for you?
5: I'm really bad at art.
0: Oh, it sounds like it. All right.
1: Well, I thought you can't fail for being bad.
0: Molly, what is the worst advice you received from your mother? Mother's Day is on Sunday, so we're starting to celebrate. Hi.
7: My mom, when I was 16, gave me Valium before my driver's test, and I failed.
0: Oh, wow. Wait.
1: I mean,
0: is it because you were nervous about the driver's test? So she said, take one of these. This will calm you down.
7: I wasn't even nervous, but yeah, that was her logic.
0: Oh, you wasn't even nervous. That seems crazy.
1: Just take this. Just take one, or maybe, even take half. Maybe you'll feel better.
0: Maybe, once again, not giving mom's credit for being smarter than the average person, but maybe she didn't want her to pass her driver's test.
4: How'd she do?
0: She said she failed.
4: Oh, she failed. Okay.
0: Failed the test. Wow,
1: did you fail crazy right away? Or?
7: I pulled in front of a paramedic.
0: At least you failed in an epic sort of way.
4: Man.
0: Well, it turns out not all mom advice is good mom advice.
1: No, that's but it is all entertaining.
0: All very entertaining.
8: Hey, it's Jacob Noel of Sublime.
9: 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Until the sun explodes.
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0: If you can count to two, you are overqualified to win a trip to Vegas to see No Doubt in the Sphere. That's right, not one, but two No Doubt songs. Excuse me, back to back. It's a block of No Doubt. And when you hear those songs happen at some point today, or it could be multiple times a day, you win yourself a trip to Vegas, hotel. We'll get you there and give you tickets to the show. It hasn't happened yet this morning, but I do think we do have at least one No Doubt song coming up. And I don't know if there's a second one there as well, but if you hear two of them, a block of No Doubt, be sure to call us and claim your trip. I can't believe, Allie, people are still, I know there's a lot of mom advice still on the text line. People are still really mad at us about this handicap placard thing, which I can't figure out why this
1: is continuing. We never used it.
0: It only got used here at work to prove a point, but I will play you two messages. One person that says they will not listen to the show anymore. But if you want to wrap up the mom advice segment, is there anything else you wanted to share off the text
1: line? Yeah, well, 213 said that they were engaged to a man and they started getting cold feet or getting nervous about it. So the mom told her, why don't you just cheat to get it out of your system and then you can still get married.
0: And that's the advice from the mom.
1: Yeah. It's like, all right, if you're having second thoughts, you're getting cold feet, just F someone else so that you can get it out of your system. And then once that's over, you'll feel better and you can get married.
0: Yeah, I lost the text, but someone did say their mom told them not to marry the boyfriend at the time because he was, quote, a loser. And he went on to become a professional baseball player and I think makes like millions of dollars or something like that.
1: More people, too, said that their moms did the same thing by making them eat Vapo-Rub.
0: Yeah, oh, yeah. The amount
2: really?
0: Of moms
1: yeah,
0: that have forced...
1: Like, several people here.
0: Seen, oh yeah, God. No less yeah, than 10.
1: Several is too many.
0: Yeah, everyone is saying, thank you, Mom, for my Vicks Vapo-Rub. Listen to this. The reason, I don't want to go back to it, but there's a video of it up on our Instagram of me trying to prove how easy it is to make a counterfeit handicap parking plaque. It was not to encourage people to do that. It was to say that anyone who's using one counterfeit is a terrible person.
1: And we're going to see why... Klein failed art.
0: And why it would backfire and it would end up me getting my car towed. So there's a couple of messages I want to play you quickly.
3: I'm tired of all these people trying to hate on Klein creating the handicap sticker or plaque. If you go to Glendale, everybody has a handicap plaque. They drive expensive sports cars, luxury cars, and park in every handicap spot. So... if you really want to hate somebody, go to Glendale and write a letter on their car. Kudos.
0: I will say I was with my father-in-law this weekend quite a bit at this family thing I was at back east.
1: And he got one?
0: He has one that he brings with him. And I didn't. And he actually, you know, he can hardly move around. He's north of 80. But it was interesting to pull into some places. And I was like, well, there's nowhere to park here. He's like, not so fast. And he pulled the placard out of his back pocket. And he had it. But he actually does have to shuffle around, you know.
1: Why wouldn't you just have it? So he takes it out on certain occasions?
0: Takes it with him, because wherever the plaque is...
1: Oh, because he's not driving.
0: It goes with the person, not with the car.
1: Oh, wow.
0: I think it's with the person.
1: Cool.
0: But then there's this, and this is the final time we're going to speak about this, because it does come from the most handicapped of our listeners by the name of Cripple Cody.
4: If anyone has a bone to pick with you guys about the freaking handicap placard thing or saying handicapped or disabled or whatever, screw you. This is Cripple Cody. I've been paralyzed for a really long time. I volunteer with all these disability advocacy organizations.
0: So this guy not only is the most handicapped, I mean, he is paralyzed.
1: He's also helping handicapped people
0: by
1: volunteering his time, which the pressure is off if you are handicapped.
0: Right, you don't have to do that anymore. It's the best thing about becoming handicapped. I don't have to volunteer anymore with the handicapped
1: people. I know, we are the ones who feel the pressure.
0: And he still does it because he's a good person and...
4: do all kinds of stuff, completely paralyzed. It's not offensive. You guys are good people. Shut up. Jesus, God. And saying handicapped versus disabled versus handicapable or whatever else doesn't mean a goddamn thing. Most of the people offended by this crap are not actually disabled. You're trying to pick fights with people so you can feel better about yourself. Stop it. We're fine. The handicapped community, whatever we call ourselves, we're fine. Stop it. There's other ways to advocate. Jesus. God.
0: All right, so that's Cripple Cody.
1: What a great new bumper sticker. Handicap, we're fine.
0: We're fine. That's a good one right there.
1: But you know what? I think that the handicap community is probably, you know...
0: disabled, Allie.
1: Okay, whatever. Whatever you want to say,
0: able
1: right?
0: Able-bodied.
1: There have been a lot of, you know, in previous generations, there probably was a lot of teasing.
0: Sure.
1: Right? Mean-spirited, real teasing out there. So there's some people that are so sensitive from that. But I think now, it's not like we are intending to hurt or offend any part of this community whatsoever.
0: No.
1: So I think the intention here is really what matters, and that's what Cripple Cody is talking about.
0: Right, and that's the thing about our show, is that we understand there's people that understand us, understand the type of people we are, understand what we stand for, and then there's people that are new listeners every moment of every day, so they hear something and they go, wait a minute, did that guy just say cripple? I don't like that at all. But he's right. More often than not, people do like to get offended for other people. They like to be offended on behalf of the other people, and Cody's saying, I'm the person. And I'm not offended.
1: Right. There's probably people in Cody's life that are offended on his behalf on a regular basis.
0: Yeah, and he's like, don't be.
1: And he's like, stop, enough.
0: We got to take a quick break. When we get back, ADD News, and then at least one No Doubt song is in the immediate future. Will there be a second one there? If there is, your trip to Vegas hangs in the balance.
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0: Today is May the 4th. Jake has a message he'd like to deliver to nerds everywhere, which we'll get to before the end of the show. So you are not celebrating in solidarity. Jake the Nerd is here to let you know that you have a day that is all your own. We'll get into that. Your news next, and then hopefully some No Doubt tickets for you on K-Rock.

0: K-Rock, we are Klein Alley Show. We'll get into the ADD news. Of course, today is a very important day for many different reasons.
1: Hey, new slogan, t-shirt idea, Star Wars themed. Fluke, I am your slogger.
0: Fluke, I am your slogger. May the 4th be with you. But today is way more important than that day for nerds. And I know Jake celebrates. Today is the birthday of someone here on the show. And I think that it is significant because who cares about their birthday more than children? Nobody, right?
2: She's this many.
0: She's holding up her fingers right now to show you how old she is today.
2: It's Bluey themed.
0: And it's going to be a hell of a day as we celebrate Vanessa.
2: Do you want to come up with a little theme for your birthday today, Vanessa?
3: A theme for my birthday?
2: Yeah, all good birthdays have themes.
3: I did have a theme this weekend, but I don't have one for today.
0: The theme this weekend was getting thrown out of bars and puking in bushes.
3: So that only means I had a great time.
0: Yeah, it does.
2: The theme was binge drinking.
0: Right. It's always a fun theme, but we'll get into all that. But of course, already, you know, I don't even remember when it's Vanessa's birthday every year. I should. It's an obviously a memorable date. But I don't know how it is that these listeners, they remember all this stuff. There's messages all over the goat line wishing Vanessa well and saying that you bring them joy on a daily basis and today we should celebrate you. And, oh, you better believe we have some surprises in store for you, Vanessa.
3: I'm ready.
0: I don't know if you are.
2: Are you hungover day two? Is this day two of the hangover?
3: I don't know. I did have breakfast this morning to feel better.
0: Mm-hmm.
2: What was your hangover food yesterday?
3: Miso soup.
2: Ooh.
0: I thought she was about to say me so horny.
2: Me so sick.
4: Oh, maybe we need a male stripper today.
0: That's right.
4: You feel better.
0: Oh, that's right. Unicorn.
5: Happy birthday, Vanessa. Yay, Hong Kong.
0: We'll get into your news, and then, of course, we will continue the celebrating for our very own Vanessa.
6: Grab your Adderall. It's time for ADD News.
2: R.I.P. Spirit Airlines, an airline that brought us moments like this.
7: No, I know what hell is! I've been there!
0: Whoa. You want to know what hell is? I've been there.
2: And moments like this.
8: You tonight booted from a plane over a hoodie.
0: Yep, that's what Spirit did for us all.
2: And moments like this.
9: Meltdown on the plane.
7: Get me the plane.
2: If you recall another instance, there was a Spirit Airlines worker taping the plane up at takeoff. Do you remember when that happened?
0: Well, there was a lot of tape involved. There was taping the plane together, but then there was also the taping the passengers to the seats.
2: Yes, that was another one.
0: There's tape and Spirit. I mean, I don't know about, I know Spirit stock is falling apart now because the airline's done, but duct tape sales probably going to go through the ground as well.
2: This, if you remember, was one of the interviews they did with a passenger who experienced the tape on the plane incident.
10: The fact that you even had to take the plane together and then you're doing it while people are on the flight like we cannot see you. That's the reason right there that I will not fly with Spirit. Now, Southwest, I can do it.
2: There we go. There we go. Everyone's going to be moving to Southwest. But it was a sad day. I was one of the passengers that got the email saying that my flight no longer exists. There were a lot of people that were about to board their flight. They were minutes away from a connecting flight on Spirit Airlines, only to realize their flight didn't exist anymore. Spirit went through two bankruptcies, but the Iran war put it out of its misery and the rising fuel costs took it over the edge. They completely shut down on Saturday, and a pilot was about to take his final flight before retiring, only to realize that that final flight was not happening. Here's another pilot who was making the announcement to all the passengers just before takeoff that this would be the final flight Spirit Airlines was taking.
11: We got a notice from our union, right, that we're going to be ceasing operations at 3 a.m. Eastern time today. Met a lot of friends along the way, had some great conversations with some of you, had some not so great conversations occasionally. Cool. A lot of crazy stuff has happened, but it's funny as we sit here, I don't remember any of the bad times, just the good ones. So thank you for your support over the years. Onward and upward, right? God bless you all.
2: That's a smattering of applause.
0: It's the sound of them all punching each other in the face in the back. You know, that must be not great. I don't think hearing from an emotional pilot right before you're about to take off.
12: Yeah, no kidding.
0: On a flight where he knows.
2: Anyway, let's go, guys.
0: That would not make me feel, let's cease and desist operations immediately. How about that? Not wait
2: Cross
0: till 3 a.m.
2: Everyone take your seats.
0: All right, I got to tape up the plane. You get that?
2: I know.
0: I mean, it became a joke. unless you flew it, in which case it's maybe saved you because you were able to get somewhere for cheap.
2: Oh my gosh, it was there for me when I needed to get from point A to point B. And I wasn't happy about flying Spirit. I was never feeling great about myself when I flew Spirit. But hey, it got me there. It's the same thing I felt when I was on WOW Airlines, which I think doesn't exist anymore. Yeah.
0: And I think Allie was really the final nail in the coffin. When she came in here and talked about how she was going through a lot of decisions before she booked her trip to go see No Doubt at the Sphere in Vegas. And then she said, after weighing all the pros and the cons, I decided to go with Spirit. Once she made that claim over the airwaves of K-Rock about 2.5 weeks ago, that was the final nail in the coffin.
2: Yep, $257. Gone. Last week, there was a big push to give out speeding tickets. They did a 24-hour maximum enforcement period, and now the numbers are in. Just how many tickets did they give out, and how fast were people going? All in all, in that 24 hours, they issued 12,000 tickets.
0: Jesus Christ.
2: It was 11,800 to be exact.
0: Good for us.
2: And in total, 200 of those were drivers that were traveling over 100 miles an hour. So
4: whoa,
2: just,
4: don't you get to go to jail for that, right?
0: They could take your car right there. Not that they're going to, because they don't have anywhere to put them. But
2: yes, the first time I ever got pulled over, that's how fast I was going, and they told me that.
0: And they tell you that. I could take your car right now.
2: I could take your car. I could arrest you.
0: And then you say to the cop, yeah, how are you going to drive two cars home, dummy?
2: Do the math on that, idiot!
0: You didn't think about that, did you?
2: And then finally, the Eagles have been named. Jackie and Shadow's kids they've gone through that voting process. There were a lot of names that had been nominated, and here are the results.
12: It is official. Jackie and Shadow's new Eaglets have been named, and in a very fitting way, to say the least.
13: Eyewitnesses reporter Rob Hayes is in studio with more on Sandy and Luna. Rob.
14: Yeah, the big birds of Big Bear are back in the headlines. Jackie and Shadow, America's favorite mom and dad Eagles, now have names for their two, I want to say kids, but what are they called? Chicks? Eaglets?
15: Sandy was voted as chick theme number one, and the next was Luna.
2: And they said Luna was because of the moon mission.
0: Mm-hmm.
2: And then Sandy was because the former director of all of this live stream and everything was a woman named Sandy who passed away.
4: I think that's a nice tribute to her.
2: I think so, too. Luna, I hate, though. I think that's just the most basic bitch name for any animal.
4: Yeah, I guess it's because the lunar landing happened or something. Or
2: yeah, I don't care. Yeah, it's because of all the lunar missions that are going on. But Luna is like everyone's dog's
0: name.
2: You mean anyone
0: with a French bulldog, and you can act surprised they say her name's Luna. And you're like, we got it.
2: We know.
0: All right, we get into brand new hour of the show in moments.
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16: 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The Sonic Pulse of Los Angeles. This is the world. Famous K-Rock.
0: Oh, yeah. Welcome to your K-Rock. Welcome to your Monday. And welcome to a brand new hour just after 10 o'clock. Will this be the hour where you hear not one but two No Doubt songs back to back, creating a block of music, block of No Doubt, which gets you a trip to Vegas to see them at the Sphere? That's right. You waited around, and this is your chance now. Nothing better. I mean, there's people like Allie that were excited. They bought tickets the day they went on sale.
2: It was so stressful.
0: She's been so excited.
2: I did the panic clicking.
0: First ever Coachella she chose to go to was the year that No Doubt reunited. And then when they announced the Sphere, she was the first person. She was like 10,000th in line, finally got her tickets. So there's those people. And then there's someone like you that's just hearing this for the first time right now. And you're like, oh, is that happening?
2: That'd be cool.
0: And you'll call in and perhaps win your way to Vegas. And that'll be hopefully happening at some point this hour. And throughout the day and all week long, as we pack that Sphere full of K-Rock listeners. And then there's this personality that wanted to let us know they accomplished something this weekend. So if you were sitting around on your ass doing nothing other than eating, you should feel terrible about yourself based on this.
17: Hi, Klein and Ali. It's the Marathon Slogger here. I called you with my ransom note request to try to find a person to swap with, and I am...
0: Remember, this woman called us because she had accidentally signed up for the 5K,
2: yes.
0: And she was looking to get into the
2: OC
0: Marathon, and she started running, I think, the first time ever with our show when we used to do the 5K together, and now she's at marathon status.
17: Person to swap with, and I am calling you sore and a little bit dead, but I did want to give an update that I finished the marathon today in Orange County.
0: Well done.
2: Oh, so she did it. She signed up for the half, but then last minute she wanted to do the full.
0: She's like, I finally feel like I should do the full. I don't know what it is, but because Allie could do it or something. Hey, Allie's never done a full marathon.
2: No,
0: but
2: Allie, a 10K.
0: Right. Allie's walked out of the studio before, and people are impressed by that, so she wanted to do this.
17: And I live to tell the tale. Hopefully tomorrow I'll live to tell the tale still, but yeah, I just want to give you an update, Sweet Dibs, and thanks for your help.
0: I'm glad that we could help out. Thank you. It's not us. It's our listeners. I love when listeners help out each other, needing tickets or access. And you know, we've helped people find kidneys and other things, get rides places. And maybe there's a listener right now that would like to join us tomorrow at our Cinco de Mayo hang happening 11 a.m. sharp, pretty much 24 hours from right now across the street.
2: That's marathon drinking right there.
0: It's going to be a nice day of binge drinking. Happens to be, I don't know, I think it has not been since the 1800s that a Taco Tuesday has fallen on a Cinco de Mayo. It is such a rare occurrence that it happens.
2: Did you fact check that? Or
0: I did. I made that up a moment ago, but it sounds good. So it's been over 200 years since a Cinco de Mayo has fallen on a Taco Tuesday.
2: I bet Lil' John celebrating. Is so happy.
0: Lil John is excited. Manic Hispanic will be there.
2: Yeah. We've
0: got this limited edition merch, which you can see in our studios right now. First 106 to arrive.
2: Free tacos.
0: And if you can't get there till later and you think to yourself, there's nothing for me, all that good stuff's going to be gone. That's where you're wrong, because we're terrible at counting. So you could end up with stuff anyway, and that'll be happening tomorrow. Details up on our Instagram at Klein Alley Show.

0: I want you to feel seen, and today is your day if you are a bona fide nerd, specifically a Star Wars nerd. Jake is a different type of nerd. He's a Magic the Gathering nerd, comic book nerd. A few other ones probably you'd classify yourself as, Jake, right?
1: Yeah, I think I'm a Star Wars nerd too, a little bit.
2: Have you seen all the movies multiple times?
1: Of course.
2: Do you have Star Wars merch?
1: Yeah.
0: Do you, drop lines from that movie?
1: I have a habit of, I quote Star Wars almost every day, and I can't help myself but to say one line over and over again.
2: And what line is that?
1: Goodness gracious me.
2: Oh.
0: So anyway.
2: As usual, glad we asked.
1: That's C-3PO.
0: So today is Jake's day, and maybe you're listening as well and thinking, today's my day. It's May the 4th, and May the 4th be with you. So Jake has a message for all of you nerds out there on this May the 4th. Jake, whenever you're ready to speak to your people.
1: Woo!
0: Also, Jake has a disgusting toe that we've named Jar Jar Pinks. He's trying to get us to call it Toby One Kenobi, but it clearly is much more of a...
2: one of the many Star Wars conversations we've had on the show.
0: Right. So, Jake, go ahead, and with your gangly toe and your words of encouragement, the floor is yours. Please inspire.
1: Today, we like to honor all nerds, not only in this galaxy, but even nerds in a galaxy far, far away, where perhaps there might be one having sex with an actual lady. That would be something. Today, we celebrate you moving out of your parents' basement. Very hard to do after you spent hundreds of dollars on a custom lightsaber. Numerous times. If you have bad skin, a worse smell, and can only interact with friends through a role-playing game, today we salute you, nerd.
2: Aww.
1: May the 4th be with you, and may you find the ultra-rare, rocket-launching J-slot Boba Fett action figure at a yard sale for $5.
2: Nice. That
0: words
2: was very inspiring.
0: Of encouragement for Jake. And now, Allie says that she thinks that she may be pregnant because her smell has gotten so, her sense of smell has increased so much that now
2: it could
0: she
2: be the medication.
0: Now she can smell Jake through the wall.
1: Goodness gracious me.
0: Of the nerd hole. And she says that
2: Jake can smell the virginity weirdly.
0: Is extra rank today, too. So for all of you that have been accused of smelling bad.
2: Since our 6:30 meeting, I've smelled it.
0: Yeah, it's pungent. She says, did you do something this weekend that would have made you smell worse today, Jake, or no?
1: I went out to a couple shows.
0: So you were just in constantly, crowds of people?
1: Yeah.
2: Glad you're around crowds a lot with the way you smell.
0: All right. Well, there you have it. Some encouraging words.
2: That's
0: nice. And the text line is overwhelmed with love for your words of encouragement. When we get back, a chance for you to play a game and win. It's a new month. We're already in the month of May. And that is why I can't believe it, Allie. It's time for another round of Netflix or Notflix. Real shows coming to Netflix this month are ones that we've completely made up. You can tell the difference. You can win. And all you have to do is get on the phones now. 800-520-1067. That game is next.
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0: 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I can tell you with some level of certainty that the next song I play is a No Doubt song.
1: Oh, there you go.
0: I don't know if the next two songs will be No Doubt songs, but if there's one of them, there could be a second one lingering. And if you hear a block of No Doubt, call us immediately and get yourself some access to the Sphere in Vegas. Hotel will get you to Vegas and get you to the show.
1: It'll definitely be the most important phone call you make today.
0: I agree. And once again, I don't know about the second song, but the next song is going to definitely be No Doubt. Be listening intently starting now on K-Rock. It's time for Netflix, Notflix. New month means all sorts of new stuff coming to Netflix. Shows that you were watching at one point are gone forever. New ones show up. And it's hard to tell anymore what's real and what is made up, which is why we started doing Netflix or Notflix. And if you hear Notflix, well,
2: not!
0: Sounds like that. Describe a show, tell you the title, and you just have to figure out, is this a real show available to watch on Netflix this month, in the month of May, or did we make it up completely?
1: I am sad to say I think I'm going to be one of the people who does not have Netflix anymore.
0: Why,
1: pretty soon.
0: Why is that?
1: I think I'm moving on. I think I'm dropping it from my lineup. They announced a price increase, and I just don't think it's worth it.
0: You're out.
1: I think I'm out.
3: You're done, son.
1: $20 a month. I'm not going to do it.
0: You pay for some of the really terrible ones too, don't you? You pay for Paramount Plus and Peacock. You pay for some crap.
1: Yeah, well, I mean, Paw Patrol's on Paramount Plus. What am I going to do? Right. Locked into that one.
0: What am I going to do? Parent?
1: But I think that one's only like $7 a month because they know what they got, which is nothing.
0: Smart. I'd rather, you're saying Netflix get a little too big for their britches.
1: Britches,
0: yes,
1: okay?
0: Charge for everyone.
1: I'm not as sucked into those docuseries as I used to be. It's your fault.
0: Caesar.
4: Clyde and Ellie, top of the morning.
0: Top of the morning.
1: Hello.
0: Welcome to Netflix or Netflix. I'm going to read you a description of a show and a title. You just tell us, did we make it up or is it actually something that you could watch on Netflix this month? When he accidentally goes viral after a brawl, a weak and broke teen realizes that live streaming fights against delinquents could change his life. It's called Viral Hit. Is this Netflix or is this Notflix? Viral after a
4: Netflix.
0: Fight. You say made up, not flicks. Show me not flicks.
4: Not
0: viral hits.
1: Yeah, that sounds like a Netflix jam.
0: That is coming to Netflix on May 28th.
1: Not going to watch it.
0: Live streaming delinquent fights. Remember how popular bum fights was for a while? Very popular. Then all of a sudden society said, there's a problem here. Let's not make the bums fight each other. Let's just give them soup. We say hi to Christine.
5: Gotta fight for your soup.
0: Gotta fight for soup. Now that's an idea, Jake. Write that down. Fighting for soup. Netflix.
1: Sure. Bum fights for soup.
0: Christine in Playa Vista on K-Rock. Good morning. Welcome to Netflix or Notflix.
1: Sweet dip.
0: Ten are professional educators. One is a registered sex offender.
1: Oh.
0: Can the group unanimously vote out one before the children arrive?
3: Jesus.
0: This is called No Kidding Around.
1: All right. If this is real, I'm back in.
6: Not.
0: You're saying Notflix.
6: I am.
0: Okay.
6: Let's hear Omar saying not.
0: Let's find out.
1: I also hope no one made this up on the show. It's disturbing.
0: Is this Netflix or is this Notflix? If it is Netflix, Allie said she's back to subscribe, which says a lot about you. Is No Kidding Around Netflix or is it Notflix?
2: Not!
0: I don't have the balls to make that show.
1: We were kidding around.
0: Peacock would make that show.
1: Totally. Right after Paw Patrol.
0: Moving on. We're on the board. We say hi now to Melissa. By the way, the winner of this, I should mention, we didn't talk about the prize. They're going to be the first official person to score a Klein Alley Show. Viva Klein Alley Show Cinco de Mayo t-shirt.
1: Oh, really?
0: We have an extra few that we are going to bring with us tomorrow. Obviously, first 106 will get one. But we understand some people can't, cut out of work and drink with us during the day, and they still want this. So winner of this game will get the first official Viva Klein Alley Show Cinco de Mayo shirt. We say hi now to Melissa in Riverside. Welcome to Netflix or Notflix. Hi.
7: Hi.
0: I will describe the show, and you just tell us, is it made up or is it real? A ladies' man finds his life upended when he wakes up in a parallel world dominated by women. When the rules of engagement changed, he goes head-to-head with a fiery female colleague in a playful satire about what would happen if the script is flipped. This is called Ladies First.
1: Oh.
0: Is Ladies First Netflix or is it Notflix?
7: I think it's Netflix.
0: All right. He wakes up all of a sudden. The women are making more. The guys are complaining about being cold. It's a whole...
1: It's like What Women Want. Remember that Mel Gibson movie?
0: Oh, man. Nothing better. she says...
1: Nothing better than that movie.
0: She says Netflix, and that is... That is a Netflix movie. It's coming on May 21st, and we can all experience what goes on in that parallel weird universe.
1: How fun.
0: Hold on. That's exciting.
1: Women are good at this game.
0: Hey, two women. If I made it through, we go to our next contestant, Netflix, Netflix, real shows, or are they ones we've made up? We say hi now to... let's say hi to Aaron. Good morning, Aaron. Arcadia on K-Rock this morning. Good morning, Aaron.
4: Good morning. Good morning, Clay.
0: Good morning. Good. Contestants who recently woke up from comas must answer questions about what has transpired in the world since they slipped into their coma. Mm. And they can win anywhere from $1 up to $1 million. This is called Coma Get It.
1: Oh, man.
0: Is that a Netflix show, game show, or is that not Flix?
1: Can I get the title one more time?
0: Coma Get It.
3: Boo!
0: That's all
1: Aaron, Netflix. You still there?
0: Are you just slipping into a coma, Aaron? Because you could be on season two of Coma Get It.
1: You get it?
0: You said Netflix. Show me Netflix.
1: Aaron,
0: show
1: what
0: me,
1: stop.
0: Show
1: what just
0: show
1: happened?
0: Show me Netflix.
3: Not!
0: Sucker, that guy's definitely in a coma right now. All right, Allie.
1: Christina, Melissa.
0: Two of them got it right. Which one of them is going to win the first official Klein Allie Show? Viva Klein Allie Show, Cinco de Mayo.
1: Congrats,
0: show.
1: Christine. You
0: hey,
1: got it.
0: Christine, we got a shirt for
5: Thank you.
0: Thanks for playing the game. For everyone else, we give you a No Doubt song. And if there's a second one to follow, be ready to call us.

0: 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It's Gwen Stefani, and you are listening to Klein Alley Show on the world-famous K-Rock.
1: Finally worth it. If you were keeping track and you're able to count the two, I assume that's why every single phone line here is lit up. But let's go ahead and say good morning to Kimberly in Moreno Valley. Hi, Kimberly.
2: Hi, Klein. Good morning.
1: Hi. You were listening for not one, but two No Doubt songs, which officially makes it a block of No Doubt. And that is, I assume, why you're calling us?
2: Yes, I heard the two songs, Spiderweb and I'm Just a Girl.
1: All right. You don't have
3: don't have to name them.
1: Yeah, you don't have to rub it in. But why don't you go ahead and give them to us in reverse order?
2: Okay. I think the second one was I'm Just a Girl. And I think the first one was Spiderweb.
1: Mm-hmm.
3: And can you sing one of them?
2: Oh, no. That's above my pay grade.
1: Well, the good news is you don't have to do any of this stuff.
3: Nope.
1: Just for calling us, you are the 20th caller, which means you have just won yourself 2-night hotel stay, gas card to get to Vegas, and gas cards these days, as you know, it's worth more than gold. And
0: I got gas.
1: That's right. And thank you, Vanessa.
3: Thank
1: and so
3: you,
1: does
3: right.
1: Kimberly. And two tickets to see No Doubt at the Sphere. Congratulations.
2: Ooh, thank you so much.
1: You're
2: nervous
1: very
2: in Sphere, and everything looks so sick.
3: Yeah, it's going to be a great first.
1: Have a great time, and thank you for listening and putting up with all of us while we gave you those two No Doubt songs back to back. And once again, reminder, gentle reminder, if you're listening to K-Rock, I recommend that you keep listening because you never know when you get hit with two No Doubt songs in a row. And that is your ticket to the Sphere. Just like Kimberly. Started the show by giving away a trip to New Zealand. Oh, no, not New Zealand. Where'd they go? Switzerland. Can't keep track of
3: all that doesn't sound right.
1: Can't keep track of all the stuff we've given away. Cash and tickets, and we'll leave you with takeaways after Killers on K-Rock.

0: takeaways and get the hell out of here. And then I think you got Postmaster Johnny hanging out with you for the next few hours, so be ready for that. Friendly, gentle reminder, tomorrow...
1: Be the Klein Alley Show!
0: Vanessa's Quinceañera, also known as Cinco de Mayo, Taco Tuesday, whichever you celebrate. We'd love you to join and do with us as we head across the street from this radio station 24 hours from right now to Descanso. It's always a good hang there. First 106 get the gourmet tacos. We'll be giving away one of those plancha dining experiences. Live music from Manic Hispanic, the limited edition Klein Alley Show, Viva Klein Alley Show, Cinco de Mayo shirts. And a bunch of other stuff that I can't remember. Stickers, too. I know people have been hitting us up for things, and we'll all join forces. Plus, wink, wink, nudge, nudge, our show's billionaire, we're pretty sure. Blind billionaire Charlie is going to be there, and you never know what he's got up his sleeves. So that's all going to be happening tomorrow, and hopefully you can celebrate with us, take a lunch break, start faking sick right now, and we will see you 24 hours from right now at Descanso for Cinco de Mayo, also known as Vanessa's Quinceañera. We got to get Vanessa's Quinceañera dress settled today. So
2: oh
0: she
2: my
0: shows
2: God, I want it to be so floofy and colorful.
0: Very poofy, so it's going to be great. Anyway, I'll do takeaways from today's show, and then we can, of course, get looking forward to that tomorrow. And we'll be drinking during the show as well, because I believe we have Suave Agave coming in, so we can make some drinks. It's going to be a... If you liked our gummy show on 420, I think you'll like our tequila show on Cinco de Mayo.
2: I'm sure our boss will love it just as much.
0: Yeah.
2: 818, my takeaway is pilots only like the cute kids.
0: Yeah.
2: 310, my takeaway is hummus is playing the World Cup.
0: Ooh, delicious.
2: 213, Omar got his stutter thanks to Vicks.
3: That's right.
2: 323, Allie can smell your virginity. 650, my takeaway is Buicks make solid weapons. And 310, my takeaway is Darth Vader killed Emperor Legume.
0: Yeah, we did learn that on today's show. If you don't know what we're talking about, you should be listening to more of the show. We're here every day. You should be as well. And if you need us when we're not here, you can use the GOAT line. That number is 844-956-GOAT for your comments, critiques, criticisms, complaints, or requests. What's your takeaway for today's show, Jake the Nerd?
4: Coma get it.
0: Coma get it. Coming soon to Netflix. You have a takeaway. Postmaster Johnny, takeaway from today's show.
5: Eating Vicks will give you a stutter.
0: That's right. What is your takeaway there, Vanessa?
6: Lagoon is French.
0: That's right.
2: Well said.
0: We did learn that on the show today. Happy birthday, Vanessa. Once again, a lot of birthday well wishes. Stop sending donuts here for Vanessa's birthday.
2: No, she wants a smash cake.
0: Stop. It's her first time getting sugars today. Omar, takeaway?
6: Okay, butt crack.
0: All right. Thank you for that. And Allie, do you have a takeaway?
2: My takeaway is Klein's rash is still developing.
0: Man, it is a slow burn, but boy, yeah, I'm getting
2: there. It's a burn.
0: I'm going to call my mom, and she's going to give me all the intel I need. All right, we'll do it tomorrow again. Try to do it a little bit better. In the meantime, if you need us, there's a GOAT line for you, or you can find us on the socials at Klein Alley Show. All right, that's it. Goodbye. Goodbye. Here's the jingle.
2: Goodbye.
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It is Postmaster Johnny filling in for my boy Sluggo, who is currently off in a galaxy far, far away celebrating Star Wars Day. And don't you worry, Master Sluggo, I'll hold it down for you. 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
3: 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After more than 8 hours, a standoff has come to an end in Beverly Hills. A 10-year-old cat named Mama takes on and chases off a coyote in Pico Rivera. Plus, The Devil Wears Prada 2 soars beyond box office expectations. A reminder, KNX is leaving FM soon, so be sure to set a preset to 1070 AM.
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Phone line's going crazy right now. Everybody's looking for these No Doubt tickets. Don't worry, K-Rock has got them. All you got to do is listen out for a block of No Doubt. And that's block with a Q. And we're going to give you two tickets, a two-night hotel stay, and a gas card, which sounds really, really good right about now. 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

0: K-Rock, I'm sorry. I don't have No Doubt tickets right now.
1: Are you serious?
0: Yeah.
1: Oh.
0: I'm sorry. You got to be listening out for a block of No Doubt, and that could play like any time today.
1: Damn. Yeah. All right, bro. Who's this? Is this Postmaster Johnny or what?
0: Yeah. I hope you win today, bro. Good luck.
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It's Postmaster Johnny in for my boy Sluggo. Now, remember, you are listening for a block of No Doubt. So when you hear two No Doubt songs back to back, not one, but two songs, you'll call me at 800-520-1067. 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
3: I'm Margaret Carrero from KNX News 1070 AM. After more than 8 hours, a standoff has come to an end in Beverly Hills. A 10-year-old cat named Mama takes on and chases off a coyote in Pico Rivera, plus The Devil Wears Prada 2 soars beyond box office expectations. A reminder, KNX is leaving FM soon, so be sure to set a preset to 1070 AM.
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0: It's the 90s at noon on the world famous K-Rock. I'm Postmaster Johnny, in for my boy Sluggo. And how would you like to win a trip to see No Doubt at the Sphere in Las Vegas? Because I got tickets and I want to send you. All you got to do is just be caller 20 whenever we play a block of No Doubt. Now, that's two No Doubt songs back to back. Not one, two. Dos. And however else you say two in French. Just listen for two No Doubt songs in a row, and you could win tickets, as well as a two-night hotel stay and a gas card. And coming up next, it is 40 minutes of nonstop KROQ.
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0: That was new K-Rock music from Dirty Heads. It's called One of Those Days. And I would love for you to have an amazing day if you win tickets to go see No Doubt at the Sphere in Vegas. Now, all you got to do is just be caller 20 whenever we play a block of No Doubt. Now, a block is two songs, okay? You're listening for two No Doubt songs back to back. And when you do, call us at 800-520-1067. You're going to win tickets, a two-night hotel stay, and a gas card. I really wish I could participate in this. I could use a gas card right about now. And coming up next, it's 40 minutes of nonstop K-Rock.
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1: Dude, I'm going to be there. 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
1: No doubt.
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106.7 K-Rock. It is K-R-O-Q. I'm Megan Holliday. Well, it was a very eventful weekend at the Beach Life Music Festival. I don't know if you heard about how yesterday they had evacuated everybody out of the Redondo Beach Pier. And basically what ended up being revealed from what I looked at today was that it was a swatting incident. So that is where somebody, a streamer or someone, calls in basically a fake threat. And so they managed to have the entire pier evacuated and delayed Beach Life by a couple hours. But, you know, we got the all clear. Everybody went in, and it ended up being a really beautiful weekend. I'm in for Kev Dog today. He will be back tomorrow. It is the world-famous K-Rock.

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Dexter and the Moonrocks with Freaking Out on the world famous K-Rock. That song went number one on the alternative airplay chart, number one rock song on Apple Music, number one on Shazam, and peaked at number three on the Billboard Hot 100 charts, the only rock song that's actually on that chart. It is that Western space grunge vibe. It's K-Rock.

0: You know, I sat in that pre-sale line, and I booked my flight and my hotel, and you don't have to do any of that because we are hooking you up with a trip to see No Doubt at the Sphere in Las Vegas. I'm going to the show on, I think, the 24th. It'll be my first time ever going, and I'm so excited that we are hooking you up. So you're going to be listening for a block of No Doubt songs. When that happens, you're going to be caller 20. You got your tickets, your two-night hotel stay, and also a gas card. I'm Megan Holliday in for Kev Dog, and coming up next, 40 minutes nonstop K-Rock.
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Let It Happen to ya, putting all that violin deep inside of your ear holes. Oh yeah, let it marinate. Yellow Card are like, they transport me back to being 16 years old, going out, seeing them at the Glass House and Chain Reaction. I can't wait until their show at the Observatory on May 31st with Newfound Glory and Plain White Tees too. 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

0: Major League. I really am so stoked. New Sublime album, Until the Sun Explodes, is dropping on June 12th. I'm Megan Holliday, and for Kev Dog, it is the world famous K-Rock.
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All right, you're going to keep on listening for a block of No Doubt. When you hear it, you're going to be caller 20 hooking you up with tickets to see them at the Sphere in Vegas. 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

can't get over how incredible the Offspring were at Beach Life on Saturday night. Of course, they brought out the pretty fly guy. It was just great vibes all around. Another one of my favorite moments over the weekend at Beach Life was Slightly Stupid bringing out Jim Lindbergh of Pennywise to cover Minor Threat. And I posted all this stuff. It's up on our socials at KROQ.

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envisioning you dancing your buns off and singing your lungs out with no doubt. Of course, their residency at the Sphere in Las Vegas is about to kick off, so we are getting you tickets to go to that, plus a two-night hotel stay and a gas card. So keep listening for a block of No Doubt when you hear it. 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
26: There is a new movie out on Netflix with the great Charlize Theron, and it's called Apex. So the song that I'm playing today is featured in the movie, and I'm so stoked to play it because it is going to give us life right now. This is off of their 2015 album, Born in the Echoes, and features the legendary Q-Tip from A Tribe Called Quest. I think this song is just the perfect energy booster for a Monday. So let's do it. Here we go with the Chemical Brothers, Go. It is the 420 Catch of the Day on K-Rock.

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1: The way

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That's what I'm talking about right there. I'm so glad that that song is having a little moment right now, featured on the new movie Apex, which is out on Netflix. That was the Chemical Brothers with Go, featuring Q-Tip, 420 Catch of the Day. I'm having

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0: The countdown begins until No Doubt are doing their residency at the Sphere in Las Vegas. I sat in that pre-sale. I got my tickets, booked the hotel and the flight. So I am going in a couple of weeks, and you don't have to do any of that stuff because we've got you covered, okay? We're hooking you up with your pair of tickets, your two-night hotel stay, and also a gas card so you can get up there. And when you hear a Block of No Doubt, I promise I will be playing it in the near future, Block of No Doubt, then you're going to be caller 20. We're going to make it happen. I'm Megan Holliday, and coming up next, 40 minutes nonstop K-Rock.
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1: 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Hydrate better than water with new Gatorade Lower Sugar. 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
1: 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Yeah.
0: Oh, my God, yes. Descanso, baby. Right down the street.
1: It's going to be a blast. It's going to be so much fun.
0: Always. 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
1: 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I'll be in the back.
0: God. 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
1: Thank you, and I love you, Megan Holiday.

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